0: 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Waning crescent moon visible in the early morning. Skies will be clear, breezy, low around 51. South winds 10 to 20 miles per hour. 5:58 a.m. sunrise. For Wednesday, mostly sunny, breezy, and more humid. High around 68. Southeast winds 15 to 25. Wednesday night, mostly cloudy, breezy, spotty showers, low around 58. Mostly cloudy, breezy, scattered showers Thursday, the high in the mid-60s. Our extended outlook, partly cloudy and breezy Friday, the high in the upper 60s. Mostly sunny and warmer, highs in the mid to upper 70s Saturday and Sunday. Sunny and warm Monday and Tuesday, the high in the upper 70s. FlorStarRadioGroup.com. I'm meteorologist James Covington. This weather update, a service of, no, 94.3.
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1: On Route 63 North in the County of Caroline, in the vicinity of Quarters Road, Route 63 2 East and West, an accident is causing delays. Lane closures exist. On Interstate 295, at mile marker 46.6, in the County of Henrico, an accident is causing delays. The north left shoulder is closed. On Interstate 64, at mile marker 248.8, in the city of Newport News, near Lee Hall, a broken down vehicle is blocking traffic. The west right shoulder is closed. On Interstate 664, at mile marker 14.8, in the city of Chesapeake, near Pewsville Road, a broken down vehicle is blocking traffic. The south right shoulder is closed. On Interstate 664, at mile marker 0.7, in the city of Hampton, near 64 Interchange, a broken down vehicle is blocking traffic. The north exit 1I narrows. On Interstate 264, at mile marker 2.7, in the city of Portsmouth, near Victory Boulevard, an accident is causing delays. The west right shoulder is closed. On Interstate 64, at mile marker 295.3, in the city of Chesapeake, near Shell Road, a broken down vehicle is blocking traffic. The east right shoulder is closed. 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

0: 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Waning crescent moon visible in the early morning. Skies will be clear, breezy, low around 51. South winds 10 to 20 miles per hour. 5:58 a.m. sunrise. For Wednesday, mostly sunny, breezy, and more humid. High around 68. Southeast winds 15 to 25. Wednesday night, mostly cloudy, breezy, spotty showers, low around 58. Mostly cloudy, breezy, scattered showers Thursday, the high in the mid-60s. Our extended outlook, partly cloudy and breezy Friday, the high in the upper 60s. Mostly sunny and warmer, highs in the mid to upper 70s Saturday and Sunday. Sunny and warm Monday and Tuesday, the high in the upper 70s. For StarRadioGroup.com, I'm meteorologist James Covington. This weather update, a service of, no, 94.3.
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1: On Route 63 North in the County of Caroline, in the vicinity of Quarters Road, Route 63 2 East and West, an accident is causing delays. Lane closures exist. On Interstate 95, at mile marker 75.4, in the city of Richmond, a broken down vehicle is blocking traffic. The north right shoulder is closed. On Interstate 64, at mile marker 299.1, in the city of Chesapeake, near Bowers Hill Interchange, a broken down vehicle is blocking traffic. The east right shoulder is closed. On Interstate 264, at mile marker 2.7, in the city of Portsmouth, near Victory Boulevard, an accident is causing delays. The west right shoulder is closed. 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

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Waning crescent moon visible in the early morning. Skies will be clear, breezy, low around 51. South winds 10 to 20 miles per hour. 5:58 a.m. sunrise for Wednesday. Mostly sunny, breezy, and more humid. High around 68. Southeast winds 15 to 25. Wednesday night, mostly cloudy, breezy, spotty showers, low around 58. Mostly cloudy, breezy, scattered showers Thursday, high in the mid-60s. Our extended outlook, partly cloudy and breezy Friday.

0: High in the upper 60s. Mostly sunny and warmer. Highs in the mid to upper 70s Saturday and Sunday. Sunny and warm Monday and Tuesday. The high in the upper 70s. FourStarRadioGroup.com. I'm meteorologist James Covington. This weather update, a service of, now, 94.3.
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0: Florida's Everglades have been told by government officials that the facility will soon close. The 1,400 detainees still housed at the facility will reportedly be removed in the near future. eBay is rejecting GameStop's takeover bid.
1: The auction site called GameStop CEO Ryan Cohen's unsolicited $56 billion proposal neither credible nor attractive. Among the concerns eBay cited included the uncertainty regarding the video game retailer's financing proposal. GameStop had said it had a $20 billion financing commitment along with $9 billion in cash, leaving a big funding gap. Cohen previously told CNBC he was ready to take his offer directly to shareholders if eBay rejected the proposal. I'm Matt Mattinson.
0: The wild weather continues. Several regions of the U.S. are set to be gripped by a powerful weather system this week. The Pacific Northwest could get drenched by rounds of light to moderate rain until the end of the week. Meanwhile, a round of severe storms that could bring damaging hail and winds may impact residents of the Northeast and Mid-Atlantic regions. Jim Roop, NBC News Radio.
2: There is no sign that we are seeing the start.
0: The parent company of Canvas is getting stolen data returned. According to a screenshot obtained by CNN, the hacking group Shiny Hunters claimed to have breached Instructure and warned impacted schools that they had until May 12th to negotiate a settlement. Instructure says Canvas is fully back online and available for use, and the agreement reportedly covers all impacted customers. Senior citizens and older adults are more often turning to cannabis these days for self-medication.
3: A new study published in JAMA Network looked at adults 60 to 85 in Colorado. It found they're increasingly using cannabis edibles to help with pain, sleep issues, or mental health concerns. Most of these users are doing so without medical guidance, and most also wanted to avoid pharmaceuticals. In many cases, the study found older people are turning to cannabis after exhausting other options for relief. I'm Tammy Trujillo.
0: An ice cream company is offering a new product aimed to help consumers put the phones down.
1: Halo Top is set to release a silent mode spoon. It's designed to put your mobile device on the do not disturb setting by using an NFC connection that's used for things like contactless payment or sharing data. The company's website says the spoons will be available on Friday for a limited time and will go for around $5. I'm Matt Mattinson.
0: Today we have a fun national day and an important one.
4: Today is National Limerick Day, but after you get past "there once was a man from Nantucket," we can't say anymore. So we'll focus on International Nurses Day, celebrating the birthday of Florence Nightingale, a real person. And we praise the 5 million men and women who are nurses in the U.S. You're the driving force of health, spending more time with patients than doctors for less money. We appreciate you, but we hope we never see you. I'm Bree Tennis.
0: And if you're thinking of starting a career, go to Atlanta. According to a Wallet Hub study, Atlanta is ranked as the best city in which to start a career. Jim Roop, NBC News Radio.
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0: 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Waning crescent moon visible in the early morning. Skies will be clear, breezy, low around 51. South winds 10 to 20 miles per hour. 5:58 a.m. sunrise. For Wednesday, mostly sunny, breezy, and more humid. High around 68. Southeast winds 15 to 25. Wednesday night, mostly cloudy, breezy, spotty showers, low around 58. Mostly cloudy, breezy, scattered showers Thursday, the high in the mid-60s. Our extended outlook, partly cloudy and breezy Friday, the high in the upper 60s. Mostly sunny and warmer, highs in the mid to upper 70s Saturday and Sunday. Sunny and warm Monday and Tuesday, the high in the upper 70s. For StarRadioGroup.com, I'm meteorologist James Covington. This weather update, a service of, now, 94.3.
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4: NBC News Radio, I'm Jim Roof. President Trump on his way to China, feeling optimistic about the trip. Before leaving, he said exciting things are going to happen when he meets with Chinese President Xi Jinping. China and Iran have a close strategic partnership, and Trump says he'll have a long talk with Xi about it. The war in Iran, by the way, costing U.S. taxpayers $29 billion to date. That's according to a Pentagon official's testimony before a House Appropriations Subcommittee today. The vote counting underway in primary elections being held in Nebraska and West Virginia. Cornhusker State incumbent Republican Senator Pete Ricketts expected to cruise to victory, seeking the GOP nomination for the open Nebraska Senate seat. And for the Democrats, Cindy Burbank and William Forbes battling it out for their party's nomination. Meanwhile, polls have closed in West Virginia, where incumbent Republican Senator Shelley Moore Capito is projected to win her primary. Jim Roop, NBC News Radio.
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0: 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Waning crescent moon visible in the early morning. Skies will be clear, breezy, low around 51. South winds 10 to 20 miles per hour. 5:58 a.m. sunrise. For Wednesday, mostly sunny, breezy, and more humid. High around 68. Southeast winds 15 to 25. Wednesday night, mostly cloudy, breezy, spotty showers, low around 58. Mostly cloudy, breezy, scattered showers Thursday, high in the mid-60s. Our extended outlook, partly cloudy and breezy Friday, high in the upper 60s. Mostly sunny and warmer, highs in the mid to upper 70s Saturday and Sunday. Sunny and warm Monday and Tuesday, high in the upper 70s. For StarRadioGroup.com, I'm meteorologist James Covington. This weather update, a service of, now, 94.3.
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Waning crescent moon visible in the early morning. Skies will be clear, breezy, low around 51. South winds 10 to 20 miles per hour. 5:58 a.m. sunrise. For Wednesday, mostly sunny, breezy, and more humid. High around 68. Southeast winds 15 to 25. Wednesday night, mostly cloudy, breezy, spotty showers, low around 58. Mostly cloudy, breezy, scattered showers Thursday, high in the mid-60s. Our extended outlook, partly cloudy and breezy Friday, high in the upper 60s. Mostly sunny and warmer, highs in the mid to upper 70s Saturday and Sunday. Sunny and warm Monday and Tuesday, high in the upper 70s. For StarRadioGroup.com, I'm meteorologist James Covington. This weather update, a service of, 94.3.

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Waning crescent moon visible in the early morning. Skies will be clear, breezy, low around 51. South winds 10 to 20 miles per hour. 5:58 a.m. sunrise for Wednesday. Mostly sunny, breezy, and more humid. High around 68. Southeast winds 15 to 25. Wednesday night, mostly cloudy, breezy, spotty showers, low around 58. Mostly cloudy, breezy, scattered showers Thursday, high in the mid-60s. Our extended outlook, partly cloudy and breezy Friday, high in the upper 60s. Mostly sunny and warmer, highs in the mid to upper 70s Saturday and Sunday. Sunny and warm Monday and Tuesday, high in the upper 70s. For StarRadioGroup.com, I'm meteorologist James Covington. This weather update, a service of, 94.3

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1: we've got the hits to turn up this weekend. 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

0: NBC News Radio. I'm Jim Roop. President Trump off to China and feeling pretty good about it.
1: It's going to be a positive. We're going to have a very good meeting. I spoke with President Xi. We both look forward to the meeting. It's going to be great.
0: He says he'll have a long talk with Xi about the Iran war, which the Pentagon says is now costing taxpayers $29 billion to date. That's according to the Pentagon's official testimony before our House Appropriations Committee today. That's $4 billion more than just a month ago. Along with taxpayers funding that war, they're also feeling the inflation bump. Labor Department's latest report shows consumer prices jumping more than expected in April, rising at their fastest rate since May of 2023. Mitch McCann reports prices are up 3.8% from a year ago.
2: Core inflation, which strips out volatile food and energy prices, highlights the impact the war in the Middle East is having because it is much lower than headline inflation. Core CPI increased 0.4% in April and 2.8% year over year.
0: Energy prices saw the biggest jump, food and housing also more expensive. President Trump, meantime, downplaying the highest inflation in nearly 3 years, saying it's temporary and still lower than inflation under President Biden. Trump says Americans' pocketbooks are not in the mix when thinking about the war.
1: Not even a little bit. The only thing that matters that I'm talking about Iran, they can't have a nuclear weapon. I don't think about Americans' financial situation. I don't think about anybody. I think about one thing. We cannot let Iran have a nuclear weapon.
0: The president saying prices will fall when the war is over, which he still says will be soon. The death of the man killed after being hit by a Frontier Airlines

0: current reflecting pool an embarrassment, accusing the newspaper of inaccurately and without shame, constantly making major mistakes in its coverage. I'm Sarah Lee Kessler.
1: It's 20 days until the start of the 2026 Atlantic hurricane season. NOAA National Hurricane Center Director Michael Brennan says NOAA will be out with its forecast next week, but no matter what it says, you should be prepared for the worst.
2: We're one of the most vulnerable locations in the country to the impacts from tropical storms and hurricanes, and this is time to get ready.
1: Other forecast centers are predicting a slightly below average season because of the expected super El Nino, but Brennan warns it only takes one storm to do major damage. Health officials want to make sure people are drinking the right amount of water every day. Michael Kastner with more on hydration do's and don'ts.
3: One health expert is highlighting that the amount recommended varies. Family medicine physician at the Cleveland Clinic, Dr. Nia Vaya, says folks should shoot for 8 to 12 glasses of water a day, but it's important to listen to your body if you need more. How much depends on age, metabolism, and any chronic medical issues. She says when exercising or spending time outside on a hot day, don't forget to hydrate.
1: Actor Jalen Best will be putting on the gloves to play boxing legend Muhammad Ali in the upcoming Prime Video series, The Greatest. He has the backing of producer Michael B. Jordan and Ali's wife, Lani Ali. The show is said to be released sometime this year. Jim Roop, NBC News Radio.
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Waning crescent moon visible in the early morning. Skies will be clear, breezy, low around 51. South winds 10 to 20 miles per hour. 5:58 a.m. sunrise. Forever Wednesday, mostly sunny, breezy, and more humid. High around 68. Southeast winds 15 to 25. Wednesday night, mostly cloudy, breezy, spotty showers, low around 58. Mostly cloudy, breezy, scattered showers Thursday, high in the mid-60s. Our extended outlook, partly cloudy and breezy Friday, high in the upper 60s. Mostly sunny and warmer, highs in the mid to upper 70s Saturday and Sunday. Sunny and warm Monday and Tuesday, high in the upper 70s. For StarRadioGroup.com, I'm meteorologist James Covington. This weather update, a service of, 94.3

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4: Radio. I'm Jim Roop. President Trump upbeat about his official state visit to China before leaving today. He said exciting things are going to happen when he meets with Chinese President Xi Jinping, including having a long talk about Iran.
5: I think he's been relatively good.
4: China and Iran have a close strategic partnership, but Trump says he doesn't think China needs to intervene in the war. Pentagon official testifying before a House Appropriations Subcommittee today said the cost of the Iran war has risen to $29 billion. That's up from $25 billion late last month. A small plane went down off Florida's central coast today with 10 people on board. The FAA confirms the U.S. Coast Guard rescued everyone on board after a plane took off from the Bahamas and went down in the Atlantic about 50 miles east of Florida's Vero Beach Regional Airport. There were thunderstorms in the region when the plane went down, but the cause of the crash remains unknown. Jim Roop, NBC News Radio.
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Waning crescent moon visible in the early morning. Skies will be clear, breezy, low around 51. South winds 10 to 20 miles per hour. 5:58 a.m. sunrise for Wednesday. Mostly sunny, breezy, and more humid. High around 68. Southeast winds 15 to 25.

0: 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Waning crescent moon visible in the early morning. Skies will be clear, breezy, low around 51. South winds 10 to 20 miles per hour. 5:58 a.m. sunrise. For Wednesday, mostly sunny, breezy, and more humid. High around 68. Southeast winds 15 to 25. Wednesday night, mostly cloudy, breezy, spotty showers, low around 58. Mostly cloudy, breezy, scattered showers Thursday, high in the mid-60s. Our extended outlook, partly cloudy and breezy Friday, high in the upper 60s. Mostly sunny and warmer, highs in the mid to upper 70s Saturday and Sunday. Sunny and warm Monday and Tuesday, high in the upper 70s. For StarRadioGroup.com, I'm meteorologist James Covington. This weather update, a service of, 94.3.
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Waning crescent moon visible in the early morning. Skies will be clear, breezy, low around 51. South winds 10 to 20 miles per hour. 5:58 a.m. sunrise for Wednesday. Mostly sunny, breezy, and more humid. High around 68. Southeast winds 15 to 25. Wednesday night, mostly cloudy, breezy, spotty showers, low around 58. Mostly cloudy, breezy, scattered showers Thursday, high in the mid-60s. Our extended outlook, partly cloudy and breezy Friday, high in the upper 60s. Mostly sunny and warmer, highs in the mid to upper 70s Saturday and Sunday. Sunny and warm Monday and Tuesday, high in the upper 70s. For StarRadioGroup.com, I'm meteorologist James Covington. This weather update, a service of, 94.3

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0: NBC News Radio. I'm Jim Roop. President Trump says we'll see what happens with Iran as peace talks appear stalled. Before departing the White House for his state visit to China, he told reporters the U.S. will only make a good deal with Iran that benefits the American people. He said his team is discussing it on the long flight to China. Alligator Alcatraz could soon be shutting down. According to multiple reports, vendors hired to operate the immigration detention facility in South Florida's Everglades have been told by government officials that the facility will soon close. The 1,400 detainees still housed at the facility will reportedly be removed in the near future. Several regions of the U.S. are set to be gripped by a powerful weather system this week. The Pacific Northwest could get drenched by rounds of light to moderate rain until the end of the week. Meanwhile, a round of severe storms that could bring damaging hail and winds may impact residents in the Northeast and Mid-Atlantic. Jim Roop, NBC News Radio.
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Waning crescent moon visible in the early morning. Skies will be clear, breezy, low around 51. South winds 10 to 20 miles per hour. 5:58 a.m. sunrise. For Wednesday, mostly sunny, breezy, and more humid. High around 68. Southeast winds 15 to 25. Wednesday night, mostly cloudy, breezy, spotty showers, low around 58. Mostly cloudy, breezy, scattered showers Thursday, the high in the mid-60s. Our extended outlook, partly cloudy and breezy Friday, the high in the upper 60s. Mostly sunny and warmer, highs in the mid to upper 70s Saturday and Sunday. Sunny and warm Monday and Tuesday, the high in the upper 70s. For StarRadioGroup.com, I'm meteorologist James Covington. This weather update, a service of, 94.3

0: 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Waning crescent moon visible in the early morning. Skies will be clear, breezy, low around 51. South winds 10 to 20 miles per hour. 5:58 a.m. sunrise for Wednesday. Mostly sunny, breezy, and more humid. High around 68. Southeast winds 15 to 25. Wednesday night, mostly cloudy, breezy, spotty showers, low around 58. Mostly cloudy, breezy, scattered showers Thursday, the high in the mid-60s. Our extended outlook, partly cloudy and breezy Friday, the high in the upper 60s. Mostly sunny and warmer, highs in the mid to upper 70s Saturday and Sunday. Sunny and warm Monday and Tuesday, the high in the upper 70s. FlorStarRadioGroup.com. I'm meteorologist James Cuffington. This weather update, a service of, 94.3.
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4: Amy Trujillo. President Trump says, quote, we'll see what happens with Iran as peace talks appear to have come to a halt. Before departing the White House for his state visit to China, Trump told reporters the U.S. will only make a good deal with Iran if it benefits the American people. On Monday, Trump said the ceasefire is on life support after he dismissed Iran's latest counterproposal as garbage. The cost of the war in Iran has hit $29 billion. That's according to a Pentagon official's testimony before a House Appropriations Subcommittee. The total is up from about $25 billion late last month. Voters in Nebraska and West Virginia have decided who will be on the ballot in November. In Nebraska, voters cast ballots in a number of races, including for an open U.S. Senate seat, all three U.S. House districts, and for governor. Incumbent Republican Senator Pete Ricketts is projected to win the GOP nomination for the Senate seat, and Cindy Burbank is projected to be the Democratic nominee. Burbank, though, is expected to drop out of the race and throw her support behind independent Dan Osborne. Meanwhile, in West Virginia, Republican Senator Shelley Moore Capito is projected to win her primary and will face Democrat Rachel Anderson in the general election. The World Health Organization says there are no signs of the start of a larger hantavirus outbreak. The WHO said there have been 11 cases reported, with 9 of those being confirmed so far. All of the cases are among the passengers and crew of the hantavirus-infected cruise ship, where 3 people died. 16 Americans who were on the cruise are now in quarantine in Nebraska, while 2 others are in Atlanta. Health officials have said the risk to the public remains quite low. NBA player Brandon Clark is dead at the age of 20. He was first-round pick out of Gonzaga in 2019, playing his entire 7-year career with the Memphis Grizzlies. He was found dead from a possible drug overdose Monday at a home in Los Angeles, with narcotics found at the scene. Clark was recently arrested in Arkansas on suspicion of speeding and possession of a controlled substance. The Grizzlies said in a statement that they're heartbroken by the tragic loss of Clark. 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
5: By the president this afternoon,
4: PayPal has agreed to a $30 million settlement with the Department of Justice to resolve concerns of bias in favor of minority-owned businesses. Jim Roop reports.
6: The issue centered on the company's Economic Opportunity Fund, which aimed to use $530 million to uplift black and minority-owned small businesses. But the Justice Department accuses the program of being discriminatory. Now PayPal will launch a new initiative waiving processing fees on $1 billion worth of transactions, as well as designating a director for the initiative and submit proposals for it. However, the company is not expected to pay any money to the government and was not found liable for violating the Equal Credit Opportunity Act. I'm Jim Roop.
4: Bed Bath & Beyond is making a comeback after filing for bankruptcy in 2023. The popular national retailer, which was founded in New Jersey in 1971, is set to return to 98 locations nationwide. They won't be standalone sites. They'll be in existing container store locations. The Texas-based company's CEO says it started clearing out 30% of its inventory to make way for Bed Bath & Beyond products. Consumer prices jumped higher than expected in April. Michael Kastner has the details.
7: The Consumer Price Index, released by the Labor Department, shows the annual inflation rate is at 3.8%. That's up from 3.3% in March. That's the highest in 3 years. Not counting food and energy prices, the rate was 2.8% for the year. I'm Michael Kastner.
4: An ice cream company is offering a new product aimed at helping people put down their phones. Halo Top is set to release a silent mode spoon. It's designed to put your mobile device on the Do Not Disturb setting by using an NFC connection. That's used for things like contactless payments or sharing data. The company's website says the spoons will be available on Friday for a limited time for about $5. Tammy Trujillo, NBC News Radio.
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0: 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Waning crescent moon visible in the early morning. Skies will be clear, breezy, low around 51. South winds 10 to 20 miles per hour. 5:58 a.m. sunrise for Wednesday. Mostly sunny, breezy, and more humid. High around 68. Southeast winds 15 to 25. Wednesday night, mostly cloudy, breezy, spotty showers, low around 58. Mostly cloudy, breezy, scattered showers Thursday, the high in the mid-60s. Our extended outlook, partly cloudy and breezy Friday, the high in the upper 60s. Mostly sunny and warmer, highs in the mid to upper 70s Saturday and Sunday. Sunny and warm Monday and Tuesday, the high in the upper 70s. FlorStarRadioGroup.com. I'm meteorologist James Cuppington. This weather update, a service of, 94.3.
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I've been in the hills, fucking superstars, feeling like a pop star. Drinking Henny, bad bitches jumping in the pool, and I ain't got on no bra. Yeah, the front or back, pulling on the tracks, and now she screaming out no more. They like Savage, why you got a 12 car garage and you?

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Waning crescent moon visible in the early morning. Skies will be clear, breezy, low around 51. South winds 10 to 20 miles per hour. 5:58 a.m. sunrise for Wednesday. Mostly sunny, breezy, and more humid. High around 68. Southeast winds 15 to 25. Wednesday night, mostly cloudy, breezy, spotty showers, low around 58. Mostly cloudy, breezy, scattered showers Thursday, the high in the mid-60s. Our extended outlook, partly cloudy and breezy Friday, the high in the upper 60s. Mostly sunny and warmer, highs in the mid to upper 70s Saturday and Sunday. Sunny and warm Monday and Tuesday, the high in the upper 70s. FlorStarRadioGroup.com. I'm meteorologist James Covington. This weather update, a service of, 94.3.

0: ladies and gentlemen.
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0: This is a required weekly test from the North Carolina State Emergency Operations Center.
1: Mark Mayfield has details.
2: Before departing the White House for a state visit to China, Trump told reporters the U.S. will only make a good deal with Iran that benefits the American people. The president said his team will discuss Iran on the long flight to China. On Monday, Trump said the ceasefire is on life support after he dismissed Iran's latest counterproposal as garbage. I'm Mark Mayfield.
1: Meanwhile, the cost of the war in Iran has risen to $29 billion. That's according to a Pentagon official's testimony before a House Appropriations Subcommittee on Tuesday. A powerful weather system is set to grip several regions of the U.S. this week. The Pacific Northwest is expected to get drenched by rounds of light to moderate rain until the end of the week. Moving into the central U.S., the system could bring a surge of heat across several states in the region. According to the Fox Forecast Center, temperatures could soar 15 to 25 degrees above average. Meanwhile, a round of severe storms that could bring damaging hail and winds could impact residents in the Northeast and Mid-Atlantic. Cities like Chicago, Milwaukee, and Kansas City could be affected. Bed Bath & Beyond is making a comeback following its bankruptcy in 2023. The popular national retailer, which was founded in New Jersey in 1971, is set to return to 98 locations nationwide. They won't be standalone sites. Instead, they'll be in existing container store locations. The company's CEO says it's begun clearing out about 30% of its inventory to make way for Bed Bath & Beyond products. Former NBA player Jason Collins has died at the age of 47 after battling brain cancer. He became the first openly gay athlete to play in one of North America's four major professional sports leagues after coming out in a 2013 Sports Illustrated story. Collins' family announced Tuesday he died peacefully at home, surrounded by relatives. He had a 13-year NBA career, including 8 years with the then New Jersey Nets. 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
3: She'd met another man.
1: Yep. All systems are go so far. Test flight of SpaceX's most powerful rocket to date. Jim Roop reports.
4: The Starship V3 is the tallest rocket ever assembled and is set to make its first test flight May 19th after a successful launch rehearsal on Tuesday in South Texas. It's touted as the world's most powerful reusable rocket. It could be key to NASA's plan to return astronauts to the moon's surface and create a permanent moon base following the success of the Artemis II lunar mission. I'm Jim Roop.
1: The FBI and DOJ are being accused of making improper settlements to former agents. The accusations come after an investigation from House Judiciary Democrats concluded the Justice Department's approved more than $1 million in payments to fired FBI agents. Congressman Jamie Raskin, who's the top Democrat on the panel, wrote to Acting Attorney General Todd Blanche asserting that the, quote, handouts constitute an astounding and lawless abuse of government office and taxpayer dollars. The letter also noted the agents were not fired for their political leanings, rather due to a series of inappropriate actions. eBay is rejecting GameStop's takeover bid. That story from Matt Mattinson.
5: The auction site called GameStop CEO Ryan Cohen's unsolicited $56 billion proposal neither credible nor attractive. Among the concerns eBay cited included the uncertainty regarding the video game retailer's financing proposal. GameStop had said it had a $20 billion financing commitment along with $9 billion in cash, leaving a big funding gap. Cohen previously told CNBC he was ready to take his offer directly to shareholders if eBay rejected the proposal. I'm Matt Mattinson.
1: The next Grammy Awards presentation's already been given a date. The announcement made Tuesday that the awards for the best music of 2026 will be presented on February 7th of next year. This will be the first ceremony in over 50 years that will be aired on ABC instead of on CBS. I'm Tammy Trujillo.
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Waning crescent moon visible in the early morning. Skies will be clear, breezy, low around 51. South winds 10 to 20 miles per hour. 5:58 a.m. sunrise. For Wednesday, mostly sunny, breezy, and more humid. High around 68. Southeast winds 15 to 25. Wednesday night, mostly cloudy, breezy, spotty showers, low around 58. Mostly cloudy, breezy, scattered showers Thursday, the high in the mid-60s. Our extended outlook, partly cloudy and breezy Friday, the high in the upper 60s. Mostly sunny and warmer, highs in the mid to upper 70s Saturday and Sunday. Sunny and warm Monday and Tuesday, the high in the upper 70s. For StarRadioGroup.com, I'm meteorologist James Covington. This weather update, a service of, 94.3

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Waning crescent moon visible in the early morning. Skies will be clear, breezy, low around 51. South winds 10 to 20 miles per hour. 5:58 a.m. sunrise for Wednesday. Mostly sunny, breezy, and more humid. High around 68. Southeast winds 15 to 25. Wednesday night, mostly cloudy, breezy, spotty showers, low around 58. Mostly cloudy, breezy, scattered showers Thursday, high in the mid-60s. Our extended outlook, partly cloudy and breezy Friday, high in the upper 60s. Mostly sunny and warmer, highs in the mid to upper 70s Saturday and Sunday. Sunny and warm Monday and Tuesday, high in the upper 70s. For StarRadioGroup.com, I'm meteorologist James Covington. This weather update, a service of, 94.3.

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4: NBC News Radio. I'm Tammy Trujillo. President Trump says, quote, "We'll see what happens with Iran as peace talks appear to have ground to a halt." Before departing the White House for his state visit to China, Trump told reporters the U.S. will only make a good deal with Iran that benefits the American people. Trump warned the ceasefire is on life support after he dismissed Iran's latest counterproposal to end the months-long war as garbage. Voters in Nebraska and West Virginia have decided who will be on the ballot in November. In Nebraska, voters cast ballots in a number of races, including for an open U.S. Senate seat, all three U.S. House districts, and for governor. Incumbent Republican Senator Pete Ricketts is

0: Projected to win the GOP nomination for the Senate seat, and Cindy Burbank is projected to be the Democratic nominee. But Burbank's expected to drop out of the race and throw her support behind independent Dan Osborne. Meanwhile, in West Virginia, Republican Senator Shelley Moore Capito is projected to win her primary race and will face Democrat Rachel Anderson in the general election. A replacement for acting ICE Director Todd Lyons has been selected. Mark Mayfield has the details.
1: According to multiple reports, Dave Venturella will assume the role after Lyons leaves his post at the end of this month. Lyons has led the agency since March of last year, and his last day will be May 31st. His replacement, Venturella, is a longtime ICE official and a former private prison executive. I'm Mark Mayfield.
0: NBA player Brandon Clark is dead at the age of 29. He was a first-round pick out of Gonzaga in 2019, playing his entire seven-year career with Memphis Grizzlies. The Grizzlies said in a statement they're heartbroken by the tragic loss of Clark. Pearl Jam will return to the stage this fall. The Rock and Roll Hall of Famers will headline the Ohana Festival in Dana Point, California in September. This is Pearl Jam's first announced show since longtime drummer Matt Cameron departed the group last year. The Ohana Festival is set for September 25th through the 27th. 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
2: Time to turn it into something better. Stop in.
0: PayPal has agreed to a $30 million settlement with the Department of Justice to resolve concerns of bias in favor of minority-owned businesses. Jim Roop reports.
3: The issue centered on the company's Economic Opportunity Fund, which aimed to use $530 million to uplift black and minority-owned small businesses. But the Justice Department accuses the program of being discriminatory. Now PayPal will launch a new initiative waiving processing fees on $1 billion worth of transactions, as well as designating a director for the initiative and submit proposals for it. However, the company is not expected to pay any money to the government and was not found liable for violating the Equal Credit Opportunity Act. I'm Jim Roop.
0: Bed Bath & Beyond is making a comeback after filing for bankruptcy in 2023. The popular national retailer, which was founded in New Jersey in 1971, is set to return to 98 locations nationwide. They won't be standalone sites. They'll be in existing container store locations. The Texas-based company's CEO says it's started clearing out 30% of its inventory to make way for Bed Bath & Beyond products. Consumer prices jumped higher than expected in April. Michael Kastner has the details.
4: The Consumer Price Index, released by the Labor Department, shows the annual inflation rate is at 3.8%. That's up from 3.3% in March. That's the highest in 3 years. Not counting food and energy prices, the rate was 2.8% for the year. I'm Michael Kastner.
0: An ice cream company is offering a new product aimed at helping people put down their phones. Halo Top is set to release a silent mode spoon. It's designed to put your mobile device on the Do Not Disturb setting by using an NFC connection. That's used for things like contactless payments or sharing data. The company's website says the spoons will be available on Friday for a limited time for about $5. Tammy Trujillo, NBC News Radio.
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1: On Interstate 95, at mile marker 90, in the county of Hanover, an accident is causing delays. The north right shoulder is closed. On Interstate 95, at mile marker 89.2, in the county of Hanover, a broken down vehicle is blocking traffic. The north right shoulder is closed. 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

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For Wednesday, skies will be mostly sunny, breezy, more humid, high around 68. Southeast winds 15 to 25. 8:04 p.m. sunset this evening. Waning crescent moon visible in the early morning. Mostly cloudy, breezy with scattered showers. Low around 58. Northwest winds 15 to 25. Mostly cloudy, breezy, scattered showers Thursday. High around 65. Breezy for Friday, partly cloudy with a high in the upper 60s. Our extended outlook, mostly sunny, warmer with highs in the mid to upper 70s over the weekend. Sunny and warm Monday and Tuesday, highs in the upper 70s. Thunderstorms Wednesday, highs in the lower 80s. For StarRadioGroup.com, I'm meteorologist James Coffington. This weather update, a service of, 94.3

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1: On Interstate 95, at mile marker 64.5, in the county of Chesterfield, a broken down vehicle is blocking traffic. The south left shoulder is closed. On Interstate 95, at mile marker 90, in the county of Hanover, an accident is causing delays. The north right lane and right shoulder are closed. 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

0: 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For Wednesday, skies will be mostly sunny, breezy, more humid, high around 68. Southeast winds 15 to 25. 8:04 p.m. sunset this evening. Waning crescent moon visible in the early morning. Mostly cloudy, breezy with scattered showers. Low around 58. Northwest winds 15 to 25. Mostly cloudy, breezy, scattered showers Thursday, high around 65. Breezy for Friday, partly cloudy with a high in the upper 60s. Our extended outlook, mostly sunny, warmer with highs in the mid to upper 70s over the weekend. Sunny and warm Monday and Tuesday, highs in the upper 70s. Thunderstorms Wednesday, highs in the lower 80s. StarRadioGroup.com, I'm meteorologist James Coffington. This weather update, a service of, 94.3.
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ABC News Radio, I'm Tammy Trujillo. President Trump striking an optimistic tone about his visit to China. Before departing the White House for his trip to Beijing, Trump said, quote, exciting things are going to happen when he meets with Chinese President Xi Jinping. One issue they'll no doubt focus on a great deal is the war in Iran. China and Iran have a close strategic partnership, and Trump said he'll have a long talk

0: with Xi about Iran. President Trump added that he doesn't think China needs to intervene in the war. Former President Obama made a surprise visit to a taco shop in Austin, Texas on Tuesday to show support for Democratic candidates there, specifically U.S. Senate candidate James Tallarico and Gina Hinojosa, who is running for governor. Obama didn't talk much about politics with the customers at the shop, but he did refer to Hinojosa and Tallarico as the outstanding next governor and senator. Criminal charges are being filed in connection with the deadly collapse of Baltimore's Francis Scott Key Bridge. Adam Gustafson of the Justice Department's Environment and Natural Resources Division spoke about the charges.
1: The indictment we've unsealed today alleges that Synergy and its employees, including Karthik Nair, broke the law in ways that caused this tragedy.
0: The cargo ship, the MV Dalley, crashed into the bridge back in March of 2024, causing it to collapse and forcing one of the nation's busiest ports to close for nearly 3 months. Six construction workers were killed. The crew of NASA's Artemis II moon mission, which returned to Earth a month ago, was greeted as heroes on Capitol Hill Tuesday. They met with the Senate Commerce, Science, and Transportation Committee, which is chaired by Senator Ted Cruz of Texas. During their 10-day trip around the moon, the crew surpassed the record set by Apollo 13 for the furthest distance traveled by human beings. Singing their praises on Tuesday, Cruz said, with the success of the Artemis II mission, America's once again pushing the boundaries of what's possible. 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
2: Like she owned the place. She loved defending those clients.
0: The World Health Organization says there are no signs of the start of a larger hantavirus outbreak. Mark Mayfield explains.
3: In an update Tuesday, the WHO said there have been 11 cases reported, with 9 of those being confirmed. All cases are among the passengers and crew of the hantavirus-infected cruise ship, where 3 people died. 16 Americans who were on the cruise are now in quarantine in Nebraska, while 2 others are in Atlanta. Health officials have said the risk to the public remains low. I'm Mark Mayfield.
0: Kanye West is being ordered to pay 4 musicians for copyright infringement. A Los Angeles jury ruled Tuesday that the rapper and his companies have to pay over $400,000 to the musicians after using a sample of their music in an early version of his 2021 hit, Hurricane, without getting legal clearance. The group that sued on behalf of the musicians called the ruling a victory for working artists who typically lack the resources to go against a celebrity like West. eBay is rejecting GameStop's takeover bid. That story from Matt Mattinson.
4: The auction site called GameStop CEO Ryan Cohen's unsolicited $56 billion proposal neither credible nor attractive. Among the concerns eBay cited included the uncertainty regarding the video game retailer's financing proposal. GameStop had said it had a $20 billion financing commitment along with $9 billion in cash, leaving a big funding gap. Cohen previously told CNBC he was ready to take his offer directly to shareholders if eBay rejected the proposal. I'm Matt Mattinson.
0: The next Grammy Awards presentation's already been given a date. The announcement was made on Tuesday that the awards for the best music of 2026 will be presented on February 7th of next year. This will be the first ceremony in over 50 years that will be aired on ABC rather than CBS. Nominations for the ceremony come out on November 19th. The show will be broadcast from the Crypto.com Arena in downtown Los Angeles. Tammy Trujillo, NBC News Radio.
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1: On Interstate 95, at mile marker 90, in the county of Hanover, an accident is causing delays. The north right lane and right shoulder are closed. 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

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Forever Wednesday, skies will be mostly sunny, breezy, more humid, high around 68. Southeast winds 15 to 25. 8:04 p.m. sunset this evening. Waning crescent moon visible in the early morning. Mostly cloudy, breezy with scattered showers. Low around 58. Northwest winds 15 to 25. Mostly cloudy, breezy, scattered showers Thursday, high around 65. Breezy for Friday, partly cloudy with a high in the upper 60s. Our extended outlook, mostly sunny, warmer with highs in the mid to upper 70s over the weekend. Sunny and warm Monday and Tuesday, highs in the upper 70s. Thunderstorms Wednesday, highs in the lower 80s. FourStarRadioGroup.com, I'm meteorologist James Coffington. This weather update, a service of, 94.3

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1: On Interstate 95, at mile marker 77.5, in the city of Richmond, a broken-down vehicle is blocking traffic. The south right shoulder is closed. On Interstate 95, at mile marker 83.8, in the county of Henrico, a broken-down vehicle is blocking traffic. The south right shoulder is closed. On Interstate 64, at mile marker 198.7, in the county of Henrico, a broken-down vehicle is blocking traffic. The west right shoulder is closed. 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

0: 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For Wednesday, skies will be mostly sunny, breezy, more humid, high around 68. Southeast winds 15 to 25. 8:04 p.m. sunset this evening. Waning crescent moon visible in the early morning. Mostly cloudy, breezy with scattered showers. Low around 58. Northwest winds 15 to 25. Mostly cloudy, breezy, scattered showers Thursday, high around 65. Breezy for Friday, partly cloudy with a high in the upper 60s. Our extended outlook, mostly sunny, warmer with highs in the mid to upper 70s over the weekend. Sunny and warm Monday and Tuesday, highs in the upper 70s. Thunderstorms Wednesday, highs in the lower 80s. For StarRadioGroup.com, I'm meteorologist James Coffington. This weather update, a service of, 94.3.
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4: All right, so you were having a little cocktail and decided to go online and do some shopping. What did you end up buying while you were buzz shopping?
5: I ended up with a stripper pole that is still in the box in my basement. It has all the bells and whistles. It plays music. It spins.
4: Wait. Hold on. Let's talk about this stripper pole. It has all the... So, to me, a stripper pole is just a pole.
6: That's what I thought.
4: But this one has lighting on it and its own music?
5: Yeah, I don't think it has music. I didn't look at all the details. It might. You never know. It was like about $300-$400.
6: I wonder if we could sell that on Poshmark. You think I'm kidding?
5: You know what? You might be able to help me out because it's still in the box. I haven't even opened it.
6: Wow.
4: Okay, so you left everyone else in the celebration to go online.
5: No, I was sitting at home stuck by myself with my child.
6: Oh my God. Just hammered.
4: I got to tell you, so you bought a $400 stripper pole. That's not bad. It could have been a lot worse. So do you ever plan on taking it out, maybe hang plants on it or something?
6: Something.
5: I had the whole setup. Once I got it, I came up with a whole strategy until I realized that my ceilings are those drop ceilings that I can't even put it into.
6: Oh.
5: So I have no use.
6: So you need to sell it. I'm sure somebody will buy it somewhere.
5: I'm hoping one day in the future I'll be able to use it. So I just hold on to it.
4: Yeah, you never know.
6: All right. There's an aspect of the pole, though, that just disturbed me. Did you say it spins on its own?
5: It does spin.
6: I always thought the strippers were spinning.
7: No.
6: The pole spins?
5: It actually has its own motor.
6: I lost all my respect for spinning strippers.
8: It has its own motor?
4: It does?
6: Wow.
4: No, really. No. It's a motorized stripper pole?
6: This is not okay.
4: This is awesome. No.
6: It's like witchcraft.
4: It's fabulous. All right. Well,
5: yes, and it glows in the dark and all. I need this.
4: Why are you wasting time on the phone when you could be polling right now?
5: I don't know where to put it up.
4: Melissa. Well, good luck with that. See, sometimes we have a little cocktail and we order stripper pole. Yeah, right, thank you, Melissa. Thanks for listening to us.
5: Thank you.
4: It's nice to know she's listening.
6: I wonder if... Well, I don't wonder, actually. Well, I'm glad they don't have the glow-in-the-dark stripper poles at the strip club, because you don't know what would show up on
4: those. No.
8: Oh, yeah.
4: Like, it's SUV with the black lights.
6: CIS.
4: Or whatever those things are. I know. When I have a cocktail and go shopping, it's usually for socks and shoes.
6: Oh, really?
4: Yeah.
6: You need socks?
4: Yeah, I need socks. But shoes. We got a shoe problem.
8: You have a shoe problem when we're sober.
4: Okay. You don't have any room to call anyone a shoeaholic.
8: I just ordered something online to help organize my shoes more, and this is going to solve all my problems, I've decided. I came up on my Instagram.
4: This is another thing, Instagram shopping.
8: Oh, that's
6: They've
8: bad.
6: Got it nailed.
8: Pop-up things are bad.
4: Yeah, I know. I bought something else.
6: What'd you buy?
4: It doesn't matter. Hello, Brian. How are you?
9: Doing well.
4: All right, so you were drinking a little bit. Well, hello, lady.
8: Hello, lady.
4: So you were drinking a little bit. You went online, and what did you buy?
9: I bought a Harley Davidson.
6: Oh, my. Online?
4: I went online and bought a hog. Really?
6: Oh, my God.
9: I woke up in the morning with a bunch of friends going, Did you get it? And I had no idea what they were talking about until they led me to the computer. And I had been on eBay shopping. And I bid on four different bikes, but I won one of the bids.
4: Okay,
9: and
4: so
9: I've never been on a motorcycle before.
4: Oh, really?
6: Wow.
4: Wait, hold on. Let's stop right there. You've never been on a motorcycle, so you went onto eBay and bought a Harley.
9: Seems like the logical thing to do.
4: Yeah.
6: Oh, my God.
4: Okay, so what happened next?
9: So? What happens next is I went to the bank and I got a loan. Then I rented a U-Haul and drove down to Washington from New York. And ask the gentleman to put it on my trailer for me.
4: Well, so then what happened?
9: I read the book on the manual on how to drive it on the way home.
6: Oh, okay.
9: And I learned how to ride it. I had it for about 5-6 years. And then I had a child and had to get rid of it.
4: Okay.
6: Well,
4: look at that. You know what? Okay. So something good did come out of drunk ordering. You learned how to ride a Harley. You owned a real Harley Davidson, which
9: I absolutely love it.
4: In and of itself is something most of us will never do.
6: Yeah.
4: You learned to ride a motorcycle, And then you knew when you needed to be responsible to get rid of it. Look at that. You did well. I think you did well.
6: Yeah, I think you did do
4: Let's applaud his drunk person.
6: Yes, Brian.
4: If you're going to get drunk, buy a Harley Davidson. It just makes sense. So do you have any regrets at all? Any regrets?
9: Thank you. None at all.
4: There you go.
6: Good for you.
4: There you go. I'd like to hear that. All right.
6: Wow.
4: Well, thanks for listening, Brian. It's an honor having you out there.
9: Thank you. Have a great day, guys. Love listening to you.
4: Yo, thank you very much. See, look at that.
6: Wow. My credit card would revolt if I tried to buy something like that.
8: Yeah.
6: Like, yeah, right.
4: You know, he took out a loan at the bank.
6: Oh, God. I think my bank would revolt, too.
4: Isn't that crazy? Hello, Boris.
2: Hey, how are you?
4: Doing well. It wasn't you, but a friend. A friend had something to drink online and bought what?
2: Yeah, he ended up buying a farm tractor for $3,000. Didn't know till 2 days later when it showed up in his front yard on a trailer for delivery.
6: Oh, man.
4: Now, did he need a tractor?
2: No, he had no idea. The best part is he ended up keeping it and using it for plowing the driveway during the winter time.
4: Okay.
6: Hey, remember when you bought a tractor?
4: No, I've had several tractors. What's so funny?
2: Yeah, a little 48-inchers, though.
4: Yeah, no.
6: Somebody was driving it drunk, and then it fell off, remember?
4: Yeah, it wasn't me.
6: Yeah, it wasn't you.
4: No, I don't drive my tractor while drinking.
6: Oh, my God.
4: All right. Okay, so did your friend still have the tractor?
2: Yeah, last time I talked to him, still has it, uses it, has fun
4: there
2: with it.
4: There you go. All right. So sometimes maybe we make decisions when we're not aware of it, but it's actually the right decision. He bought a tractor.
6: Yeah.
4: It's here for John Deere. All right, Boris, thank you. What's that, Scary?
7: So text came in. Somebody was drinking wine watching Big Bang Theory and saw the cereal dispensers they use on the set.
4: Yes.
7: And then Googled them and bought them.
4: Yeah.
7: And now they have cereal dispensers in their kitchen.
4: The kind where you turn the crank and the cereal comes out.
6: Yeah. Okay. Yeah.
4: I like that. These aren't all bad. Hello, Jesse.
10: Hey, morning.
4: Jesse, morning. Morning.
7: Morning.
4: Morning. Morning. Oh, what a beautiful morning.
10: Morning.
4: So, what's up?
10: I bought what I thought was a desk lamp size plant for like my work desk. Turned out to be a small tree.
6: Yes.
10: And now I have... I was two glasses in for wine, and then a friend of mine was like, oh, so we did two shots, and I suddenly got on my phone. Next thing you know, I'm on Home Depot buying a houseplant, and it's now like a 4-foot tree, and I'm only a few weeks in, so I have no idea what this thing is going to turn into.
4: Where is it? Is it inside?
10: It's inside right now because that's just the purpose for what I bought it for. It was supposed to be a house plant.
4: Right.
10: But
4: it's a house tree.
6: Okay.
4: It's going to grow through the ceiling.
10: Yeah.
4: It's going to burst through the roof.
10: Yeah.
4: It's going to start talking to you.
6: Okay.
4: Seymour, feed me. Suddenly, Seymour.
6: Oh, isn't that Joe?
4: All right, Jesse.
10: My husband's like, what the hell are you going to do with this? Well, I know.

0: have it, so.
1: You know what you do? You do have to be careful about. When you buy things on Amazon or whatever, make sure you look at the size. Because it tells you how many inches, how many feet.
2: Yeah.
1: Because we know someone who bought furniture. She bought a new chest of drawers for her bedroom. And it turned out to be for a dollhouse.
2: Oh, yeah, that's not going to work.
0: Was the price not indicative?
1: I don't know. I didn't ask questions.
2: This is a bargain.
1: Finally, it's a $2 chest of drawers. Finally, we talked to Sean. Hey, Sean.
3: Hey, how's it going, Elvis?
1: Doing okay. You got drunk. You went online, and what'd you buy?
3: I had a little too much to drink, and I got a little crazy. I got 100 Brillo pads and a harmonica.
1: That sounds like a party.
2: What do you need 100 Brillo pads for?
3: I don't know, but the deal was just there. I thought
1: the good news, Brillo pads don't go bad, but tell me more about that harmonica. Do you play that a lot?
3: Harmonica, unfortunately, I never got to learn how to play it.
2: Aww.
1: Well, I think you can self-teach a harmonica. You know what I'm saying? Yeah. I think you can learn on your own.
2: Well,
1: look, sometimes we drink, sometimes we buy things. Sometimes it's Brillo pad, sometimes it's a tractor. I can't wait to get buzzed tonight and go shopping. Who's with me?
2: Yeah!
1: All right, come with me.
4: Elvis Duran.
2: Oh, yeah.
4: And the Morning Show.
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12: 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For Wednesday, skies will be mostly sunny, breezy, more humid, high around 68. Southeast winds 15 to 25. 8:04 p.m. sunset this evening. Waning crescent moon visible in the early morning. Mostly cloudy, breezy with scattered showers. Low around 58. Northwest winds 15 to 25. Mostly cloudy, breezy, scattered showers Thursday. High around 65. Breezy for Friday, partly cloudy with a high in the upper 60s. Our extended outlook, mostly sunny, warmer with highs in the mid to upper 70s over the weekend. Sunny and warm Monday and Tuesday, highs in the upper 70s. Thunderstorms Wednesday, highs in the lower 80s. For StarRadioGroup.com, I'm meteorologist James Coffington. This weather update, a service of, 94.3.
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14: On Interstate 95, at mile marker 83.8, in the county of Henrico, a broken down vehicle is blocking traffic. The south right shoulder is closed. On Interstate 95, at mile marker 61.6, in the county of Chesterfield, a broken down vehicle is blocking traffic. The south right shoulder is closed. 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
4: NBC News Radio. I'm Michael Kastner. President Trump is due to meet with Chinese leader Xi Jinping this week in Beijing. More from Nick Harper.
5: The U.S. president is hoping to do deals with China, getting them to buy more agricultural products and U.S. energy. And he's floated the idea of creating a joint venture, a board of trade, to keep dialogue going between the U.S. and China beyond this summit. But the topic of Iran will be in the background as an ever-present worry for both sides. Ahead of the trip, the U.S. has imposed sanctions on 12 entities and individuals accused of selling Iranian oil to China. And the U.S. warns it could crack down on other Chinese companies as part of its attempts to cut off revenue streams for Tehran. I'm Nick Harper in Washington.
4: The World Health Organization says there are no signs of the start of a larger hantavirus outbreak. More from Mark Mayfield.
6: In an update Tuesday, the WHO said there have been 11 cases reported, with 9 of those being confirmed. All cases are among the passengers and crew of the hantavirus-infected cruise ship, where 3 people died. 16 Americans who were on the cruise are now in quarantine in Nebraska, while 2 others are in Atlanta. Health officials have said the risk to the public remains low. I'm Mark Mayfield.
4: Former President Barack Obama made a surprise visit to a taco shop in Austin, Texas on Tuesday to show support for Democratic candidates in the Lone Star State. He was there to support U.S. Senate candidate James Tallarico and Gina Hinojosa, who is running for governor. And Google and SpaceX are reportedly interested in putting orbital data centers in space. The Wall Street Journal says the orbiting facilities are not a done deal yet, and it's not clear if they would be cost-effective when launch costs are included. Michael Kastner, NBC News Radio. All systems are so far for the test flight of SpaceX's most powerful rocket to date. More from Jim Roop.
7: The Starship V3 is the tallest rocket ever assembled and is set to make its first test flight May 19th after a successful launch rehearsal on Tuesday in South Texas. It's touted as the world's most powerful reusable rocket. Could be key to NASA's plan to return astronauts to the moon's surface and create a permanent moon base following the success of the Artemis II lunar mission.
4: Household debt is climbing to a record high. Tammy Trujillo with details.
8: According to the Federal Reserve Bank of New York, household debt reached $18.8 trillion in the first quarter of 2026, and the record debt levels come as Americans face rising inflation. The New York Fed reported that mortgage balances climbed to over $13 trillion. Auto loan balances grew to over $1 trillion, and home equity lines of credit reached $446 billion. According to the New York Fed, 4.8% of outstanding household debt was in some stage of delinquency at the end of March.
4: The host of next year's Oscars was announced on Tuesday, and Jason Nathanson reports it's a name familiar to watchers.
9: Thank you very much.
10: When Conan O'Brien hosted the Oscars this year, he joked that he was the last human host of the award show.
9: Next year, it's going to be a Waymo in a tux.
10: No Waymo, but probably a tux. The Motion Picture Academy announcing that O'Brien will be back to host the show on ABC and Hulu for a third year in a row. The ratings for this year's show were down 9%, though it's unclear if the ratings ever have anything to do with the host. Next year will be the 99th Oscars. I'm Jason Nathanson.
4: eBay is rejecting GameStop's takeover bid. The auction site called GameStop CEO Ryan Cohen's unsolicited $56 billion proposal neither credible nor attractive. Among the concerns eBay cited included the uncertainty regarding the video game retailer's financing proposal. Michael Kastner, NBC News Radio.
11: 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China is Iran's biggest ally.
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0: Jessica, say good morning to Scary.
1: Hey, Scary.
0: You want to play a phone tap on your mom?
1: Absolutely, because she's so paranoid about my grades and about school that I just think it would be great just to screw with her with this.
0: She knows that you're on the dean's list, an honor student, and you're graduating all the way this semester.
1: Absolutely, yes.
0: So how about we put a crimp in those plans and tell her that you're missing a couple of credits?
1: That's great.
0: Here we go. I'll start.
2: May I help you?
0: Oh, yes. I'm looking for Marie Alexander, please.
2: Yes, this is she.
0: Hi, how are you? My name is Professor Pasternak here at Cisneros College.
2: Yes.
0: Your daughter is supposed to be graduating with 128 credits.
2: Right.
0: She fell 3 credits short. Are you aware of this?
2: She did call someone last week from the house. She spoke to a gentleman, and he said that she had made up the 3 credits.
0: Okay, I have no record of that, but there's no way she could march in June.
2: I am so upset. You have no idea. We have a hall for the graduation and everything.
0: Well, that's jumping the gun a little bit. Well, you could have a celebration anyway.
2: Let me try to get in contact with her.
0: Okay, yes.
2: Thank you.
1: Yeah.
0: Don't answer the phone, okay?
1: Oh, she's calling me right now.
0: I'm going to call her right back.
1: Okay.
2: Can I help you?
1: Did you just call me?
2: Yeah. Professor Pasternak?
1: Uh-huh.
2: Well, he just called me to tell me you're not graduating college.
1: Okay. I didn't want to tell you just yet. And I didn't think they'd call you so fast.
2: Well, what are you going to do, Jessica?
1: I was going to take it in the summer.
2: Jessica, we have a hall. We have everything. I felt like an idiot. This man just called me. I'm mortified.
1: Okay.
2: I think you should have stayed home once in a while and did the papers the way you're supposed to do them. And I wouldn't be getting phone calls like this at work.
1: Are you mad at me?
2: Right now, Jessica, I'm mortified.
0: She hung up.
1: Call her back.
2: Hello.
0: Miss Alexander?
2: Yes.
0: Professor Pasternak?
2: I'm going through a hard time right now. She told me she tried to hide it from me as long as possible because she didn't want to hurt me.
0: Yes, they do that all the time. What about some of the behavioral issues?
2: What behavioral issues?
0: She was caught relieving herself in the bushes on the main quad.
2: Excuse me?
0: Did she tell you about that?
2: No.
0: Okay. I really thought there was a more open line of communication between you and your daughter.
2: I'm trembling.
0: Yeah, hold on a second. Let me see if I can conference her in here. You guys need to have more conversation.
2: Oh, my hold God.
0: On. Jessica, are you there?
1: Yeah.
0: I have your mother on the line.
2: Jessica, I'm ready to puke up my... What did we eat? I don't even know what we ate. I had a Taco Bell. I'm shaking.
1: I'm really sorry.
2: Jessica. Is
1: what?
2: This for real? Jessica, swear to me that this is fake.
1: Scary?
0: She's phone tapping you.
2: Oh, my God. I hate everybody.
0: No, you don't.
2: I do hate you. I don't even know you, and I hate you.
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5: 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For Wednesday, skies will be mostly sunny, breezy, more humid, high around 68. Southeast winds 15 to 25. 8:04 p.m. sunset this evening. Waning crescent moon visible in the early morning. Mostly cloudy, breezy with scattered showers. Low around 58. Northwest winds 15 to 25. Mostly cloudy, breezy, scattered showers Thursday, high around 65. Breezy for Friday, partly cloudy with high in the upper 60s. Our extended outlook, mostly sunny, warmer with highs in the mid to upper 70s over the weekend. Sunny and warm Monday and Tuesday, highs in the upper 70s. Thunderstorms Wednesday, highs in the lower 80s. For StarRadioGroup.com, I'm meteorologist James Coffington. This weather update, a service of, 94.3.
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7: On Interstate 64, at mile marker 198.7, in the county of Henrico, a broken down vehicle is blocking traffic. The east right shoulder is closed. On Interstate 64, at mile marker 248.2, in the city of Newport News, near Yorktown Road, a broken down vehicle is blocking traffic. The west right shoulder is closed. On Interstate 64 east in the city of Hampton, at Hampton Roads Bridge Tunnel East, heavy traffic is causing a delay. Traffic is backed up about 1 mile. 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

0: You found someone's ashes in there.
1: Oh.
2: Mm. Oh, my goodness.
3: I don't think you can't touch it.
2: I'd leave it. Yeah, I'd leave it.
3: I think you, is it like technically remains? I don't know how that works.
0: Well, it is. That's what it is.
3: Yeah.
0: This was actually on a Reddit thread. The am I an a-hole thread?
2: Mm-hmm.
0: Someone asked if they would be an a-hole if they threw away an urn of ashes that was left in their house and nobody wanted it.
2: Yes, absolutely. You'd be an a-hole for that.
4: But throw it away?
3: But honestly, the a-hole is the person that left it there in the first place. You're just going to leave Grandpa in the wall?
4: Maybe Grandpa wanted to be in the wall. What if it was like, this is my house, I built this with my blood, sweat, and tears, I want to be here forever.
0: Okay. Yeah.
4: The a-hole should have left a note.
0: If you found ashes, you need to know why, find out why they're there. There could be a great reason why great-granddad wanted to stay in the wall.
4: Right, and what if somebody's missing them? Like, they didn't know where they were. Oops, we forgot we put them in the wall. You should do your due diligence and try to hunt down who was there.
2: Yeah.
0: Well, a friend of mine bought this huge property out in New Jersey, close to where we live, and they found a tombstone there in the shrubbery. There was someone buried on their property.
3: Really?
0: They couldn't really read it because it was that old, but they know for a fact, we're pretty much for a fact, that there's someone buried underneath that tombstone.
3: That's a big deal when you find a somebody buried, right? Don't they have to send a team or something?
0: Well, they decided to leave it the hell alone.
3: Okay.
0: And actually, it's kind of interesting to have someone buried on your property, I think.
3: Yeah.
0: I don't know.
2: And normally when your house is haunted, it's not the house. It's the what it's built on. It's like, the ground. So, who knows? You don't want to start moving things and things. Please.
3: Yeah.
2: Don't mess around.
0: Yeah. We don't want to reenact Poltergeist.
3: Yeah, just move the headstones.
2: Oh.
0: That was a great movie. But so would you leave? Would you leave a tombstone in your backyard if you bought a house with someone buried there?
2: If it was my cats. Maybe my cats.
0: Well, that's another thing.
2: Yeah.
0: We bought a house, our first house in Santa Fe. It had the remains of their dog, the past owner's dog, buried in the backyard. So I was going to offer to dig him up and send it to them, and we decided that would be in bad taste.
2: Mm-hmm. Yeah.
0: Digging up a dog and sending it to them.
4: That'd be a little messy.
0: That would devastate the family. Well,
4: I feel like you got to leave it.
2: Yep.
4: You don't uproot
0: I think
4: someone.
0: You're right.
2: No. Just go visit them. Maybe bring them flowers.
4: Yeah.
2: You know, be not do the right thing.
4: Hello, thank you for allowing me to live here peacefully.
2: Right, I appreciate
4: thank you.
2: It.
0: Yeah. Okay. Yeah, no, leave the body in the backyard. We all voted on that.
4: Yes. Absolutely.
0: We're going to do that. No one I'm happy no one on our show actually said, no, I would definitely throw those ashes away. No.
5: You can't do that.
0: You would be an a-hole if you did that.
2: Yeah, totally.
0: Nate's trying to call someone. He's got some sense of urgency going on. Rarely ever do I see Nate with urgency.
2: Mm.
0: And he has it going on now.
4: Yeah.
0: Hey, Nate, what's going on? Who's that?
3: Are you talking to me?
5: Yes.
0: Yes, I am talking.
3: Yeah.
0: What's going on?
3: Go to Janine on line 20.
0: Okay. Janine, line 20. Look at that.
6: Hey.
0: Hey,
6: I'm
0: Janine.
6: From Virginia, Ohio.
0: I'm glad that Nate called you because he had this sense of urgency. He had to get you on the phone immediately. I don't know why you're here, but let's find out. What's going on, Janine?
6: Well, not my house, but in my town, Dean, Ohio, there was a gentleman who was redoing his porch. And fell a skeleton under his porch.
2: Whoa.
0: A skeleton? Like human remains?
6: It was a whole skeleton. Yeah, human remains under the porch.
0: Did they try to figure out why this skeleton was down?
6: Yeah, the cops were called, everything. There was big to-do. It's in the, if I can find it in Google News.
2: Oh, wow.
4: We don't know what happened.
0: Reasoning? Yeah, what happened?
6: I don't know. They never come out with what, where it was, what happened.
2: Wow.
6: It was a big thing. The house is like 100 and some years old. So it was like an old farmhouse.
3: Oh, I found the story.
6: Did you find the story? Yeah.
3: Yeah.
0: All right, hold on, Janine. You're going to learn with the rest of us. Huh? What happened?
3: The 911 caller, your neighbor, was taking off a front porch when they noticed bones that looked like they could be human, adding, they look old.
0: Okay.
3: I'm finding out more.
6: Was that it?
2: We're all waiting.
3: So this just happened like a month ago, right?
6: Yeah, it wasn't too long ago.
2: Wow. Mm-hmm.
0: So what happened?
3: I don't think they officially know yet. They said the house dates back to 1864, so it could be one of the people from the 1800s.
4: Was it like buried or was it just a body just laying there?
3: No, it's bones at this point.
4: Right, but was it buried?
6: Yeah, well, it's probably buried.
1: Hmm. Sounds like foul play to me.
4: You think
6: me too.
0: Yeah, I need to believe that something awful happened.
1: Someone got killed and they stuffed them in there and they had plastered the whole thing.
0: I mean, how often do people just crawl under a porch and fall asleep and never, right. never wake up?
2: And I would think after a while you'd smell it and go investigate. You know what I mean?
6: So, oh, yeah, most old, definitely.
3: I think we'll find out exactly how old they were in a couple of weeks because I guess they got to do forensics and date the bones.
0: Oh, carbon dating.
3: Yeah.
0: Janine, what town in Ohio are you from?
6: I'm from Xenia, Ohio.
0: Okay, someone just sent a text saying that that's an interesting little town. It has its own documentary. What's so crazy about Xenia, Ohio?
6: Well, they had a huge tornado back in 74, so they call it Tornado Alley. It ripped up most of the whole town.
0: Wow, okay. I need to check
6: this out.
0: Yeah,
6: that's by all I know.
0: Okay.
6: that's more than you knew. I mean... I know.
0: But it's, well, cool. It's been nice talking to you, Janine. Have a beautiful day today. Thanks for listening to us.
6: You every day.
2: Aww.
0: Oh, I love that. Aww. Thank you. Next time you find a skeleton under the porch, you let us know. Okay, we got to go. Hey, go talk to Sarah, line 19. Talking about ripping up old houses and finding things. A friend of yours found what in their house, Sarah?
5: A bunch of, hundreds of empty fireball nips inside the wall.
0: Well, okay. Fireball's kind of new, isn't it? Right. That hasn't been around that long, has it? Hundreds of them?
5: Yeah, no. This was a couple of years ago, but I don't know how long they had been in there. But not very long, obviously.
4: Hundreds is crazy.
0: Yeah, who would drink one of them?
4: I know.
0: All right. Text me now. What did you find in your walls? We need to hear it from you, please.
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9: 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Skies will be mostly sunny, breezy, more humid, high around 68. Southeast winds 15 to 25. 8:04 p.m. sunset this evening. Waning crescent moon visible in the early morning. Mostly cloudy, breezy with scattered showers. Low around 58. Northwest winds 15 to 25. Mostly cloudy, breezy, scattered showers Thursday. High around 65. Breezy for Friday, partly cloudy with a high in the upper 60s. Our extended outlook, mostly sunny, warmer with highs in the mid to upper 70s over the weekend. Sunny and warm Monday and Tuesday, highs in the upper 70s. Thunderstorms Wednesday, highs in the lower 80s. StarRadioGroup.com, I'm meteorologist James Coffington. 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
11: On US 460 West in the county of Dinwiddie, in the vicinity of Tranquility Lane, Route 628 North and South, an accident is causing delays. On Interstate 95, at mile marker 10, in the county of Hanover, an accident is causing delays. The north right shoulder is closed. On Interstate 64, at mile marker 198.7, in the county of Henrico, a broken down vehicle is blocking traffic. The east right shoulder is closed. On Virginia 164 in the city of Portsmouth, in the vicinity of the ramp, at Cedar Lane, near Cedar Lane, a broken down vehicle is blocking traffic. The east right shoulder is closed. On Interstate 64 east in the city of Hampton, at Hampton Roads Bridge Tunnel East, heavy traffic is causing a delay. Traffic is backed up about 1.5 miles. 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
1: Hey there, y'all. It's your girl, Cardi B.
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0: It's a Wednesday.
1: Yes.
0: It is Wednesday. It's May 13th. Welcome to the day. I'm the host of this cruise, Elvis Duran, Captain Elvis Duran.
1: Hello, Captain.
2: Aye, aye, Captain.
0: Aye. And here on the poop deck, all my friends. Gandhi, good morning.
3: Hello.
0: Danielle, good morning.
1: Morning.
0: Froggy, welcome to the poop deck.
4: Good morning.
0: Oh, everyone loves a good poop deck. Hey, buenos dias. No one knows the poop deck like Senor Nate.
5: Aye, aye, buenos dias.
0: Hello, Scary.
6: Hello.
0: Welcome to the deck that poops. Good morning, Scotty B.
7: Hi, good morning.
0: Diamond. Good morning. Hi. What should we start the show with today? Little Macklemore.
3: Oh, I love him.
0: You do?
3: I do.
0: Okay. Oh, yeah. Your wish, my command. Back.

0: Scary still has that magical way of going back in time in his scary time machine and raising the roof.
1: Yes, he does.
2: There he goes.
3: The roof will be raised.
0: Look at that. Love that. Hey, I love our first caller of the day. I love a good story to start the day. Hi, Derek.
4: Hey, good morning.
0: Walk us through what happened this morning when you went out to get into your car to head out.
4: Yeah, it was very strange. I was leaving to go to work, and when I got on my porch, I looked at my car, and I saw something on my hood, and I'm like, what is that? So when I walked up to my car, I saw someone laying on there, and I'm like, oh, what the hell?
1: What the hell?
4: So I poke him, but he wouldn't move. So I was like, oh, please don't tell me there's someone dead on my car.
0: Oh, God. I hate when that happens. I hate that. Anyway, go ahead. You poked him? Yeah.
4: Yeah, I poked, and I kept poking him. Finally, he woke up, and the first thing he did was look me dead in my eye and tell me, who are you? And I looked at him like, who are you? You're on my car.
0: So what happened? Someone who just decided to take a nap on your hood?
4: Yeah. Yeah, I'm assuming he was homeless. He did. I didn't see the bags on the side of my wheel, but he had like probably like 10 bags just sitting there. Oh. And then he gets up, picks up all his bags, and just starts walking. And I'm like, well, I'm assuming he's going to go sleep on someone else's hood.
0: Yeah. There you go. Another nap, another hood. So you woke up to a homeless guy on the hood of your car. I wonder where he is now. I wonder if he found an adequate hood.
1: Yeah.
0: Or maybe else to go. Maybe the bed of a truck.
1: Mm-hmm. You know, maybe the back.
4: Oh, yeah, that would have been better.
0: Yeah.
5: The back of someone's car. Like, they didn't Nate or somebody here find someone sleeping in their car? And the guy refused to move?
2: Wax.
6: Remember that?
1: And you remember someone peed in my mother's car. She woke up in the morning and someone had slept there overnight. And,
0: Well, nesting in the car. Well, Derek, there's a story here. Mm-hmm. Waking up to find someone on your car, it's an unusual find, you know. But you did okay.
4: That's a first.
0: But I hope he's okay wherever he is. Derek, what do we have for Derek? Derek had a good story.
2: Well, Derek, you've got the Elvis Duran in the Morning Show hoodie on the way, and for that next visitor, we've got the Elvis Duran in the Morning Show T-shirt.
0: Yeah,
2: so you can send him off in style.
0: Yeah, give him a shirt. We'd love for him to be, you know, out there spreading the word.
4: Sounds
0: about the
4: good.
0: Show. All right.
4: If Derek, I ever get a guy on there, I'll give it to him.
0: There you go. You're a good guy, Derek. Thank you for listening to us every day. You go have the best day ever. Promise?
4: No problem. Thank you. Yep. You as well.
0: Hold on. Nice guy. There you go. Yeah, you know what? When you're sleeping, a lot of stuff's going down in this world.
1: Oh, yeah. For sure.
0: People curling up in the fetal position on the hood of your car.
5: If you found a person sleeping on your car, would you poke them?
0: No.
5: I wouldn't either.
0: No, yeah. I would back up slowly while whistling.
5: Yeah, that's an Uber type of morning.
0: Yeah, I don't
5: this
0: know.
5: Car is yours now.
1: I call the police right away.
0: I would let him continue his slumber. And there you go. Let's get into the three things we need to know. Get on with the show. What's going on, Gandhi?
5: All right. Secretary of War Pete Hegseth was grilled about the war in Iran Tuesday as he testified before House and Senate subcommittees on his department's 2027 budget request. California Congressman Pete Aguilar asked Hegseth what he projects the total cost of the war to be.

0: $3 million settlement with the Department of Justice to resolve concerns over bias in favor of minority-owned businesses. The issue centered on the company's Economic Opportunity Fund, which aimed to use $530 million to uplift Black and minority-owned small businesses. But the Justice Department accused the program of actually being discriminatory. Now PayPal will launch a new initiative waiving processing fees on $1 billion worth of transactions, as well as designate a director for that initiative and submit proposals for it as well. And those are your three things.
1: I love our early text from our friend, historian Phil.
2: Oh, yeah.
1: You want to hear
2: Phil.
1: what happened what happened today in history?
2: Yeah. Yes.
1: I love this one. And this is something that affects each and every one of us. Mm. On this day in 1610, the table knife was invented.
2: Oh, really? Okay.
1: Annoyed by guests picking their teeth at the table, French Cardinal Richelieu is said to have ordered the sharp tips of his table knives rounded off. It also helped them spread butter better. So thank you, Cardinal Richelieu.
2: Thank you, Cardinal. Thank you.
1: Absolutely. That happened today in history. You missed. Totally missed. You know, Nate, you always walk out in the best part of the show.
3: Oh, really? What'd I miss?
1: Cardinal Richelieu on this day in history, okay. 1610. Decided he didn't like people picking their teeth with their knives at the table, so he had the tips rounded off. And now they spread butter at the table.
3: Oh, wow, look at that.
1: It's a busy day in history.
2: Wow.
3: That's crazy.
1: I just like saying Cardinal Richelieu. Anyway, let's get on with the day. Are you ready for your Wednesday?
2: Yeah.
1: Let's go.
4: Ha ha, laugh, funny.
5: Elvis Duran in the Morning Show.
1: Three things you need to know. 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
6: 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For Wednesday, skies will be mostly sunny, breezy, more humid, high around 68. Southeast winds 15 to 25. 8:04 p.m. sunset this evening. Waning crescent moon visible in the early morning. Mostly cloudy, breezy with scattered showers. Low around 58. Northwest winds 15 to 25. Mostly cloudy, breezy, scattered showers Thursday. High around 65. Breezy for Friday, partly cloudy with a high in the upper 60s. Our extended outlook, mostly sunny, warmer with highs in the mid to upper 70s over the weekend. Sunny and warm Monday and Tuesday, highs in the upper 70s. Thunderstorms Wednesday, highs in the lower 80s. For StarRadioGroup.com, I'm meteorologist James Coffington. This weather update, a service of, 94.3.
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8: On US 460 East in the county of Dinwiddie, in the vicinity of Tranquility Lane, Route 628 North and South, an accident is causing delays. Lane closures exist. On Interstate 95, at mile marker 10, in the county of Hanover, an accident is causing delays. The north right shoulder is closed. On Interstate 95, at mile marker 56.8, in the county of Chesterfield, a broken down vehicle is blocking traffic. The north right shoulder is closed. On Interstate 64, at mile marker 262.4, in the city of Hampton, near Neil Armstrong Parkway, a broken down vehicle is blocking traffic. The east right shoulder is closed. On Interstate 664, at mile marker 1.1, in the city of Hampton, near Powhatan Parkway, a broken down vehicle is blocking traffic. The north left shoulder is closed. On Interstate 64, at mile marker 292.8, in the city of Chesapeake, near Great Bridge Boulevard, an accident is causing delays. The west right shoulder is closed. The west exit 292 narrows. On Interstate 64 East in the city of Hampton, at Hampton Roads Bridge Tunnel East, heavy traffic is causing a delay. Traffic is backed up about 2 miles. 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
0: This is Elvis Duran in the Morning Show.
2: All right. Where did that term come from? Calling someone's booty?
3: Yeah.
2: If someone has a nice ass, look at that cake.
3: Yeah, sweet treat.
2: Diamond!
4: Yeah.
2: Where'd that come from?
5: I don't know. Maybe it's something they want to eat, you know?
3: Yeah.
2: I don't know. Cram a candle in it.
3: Thick and delicious, Diamond.
2: Well, I mean, maybe Urban Dictionary can help us on this one.
3: This is what it says. Soft and thick and delicious, like cake. Sweet treat to be devoured. Hello, lady.
2: I actually kind of like it because I love cake. So full circle, we were talking about this play.
3: Yeah.
2: That Danielle went to see last night.
3: Yeah, Two Strangers Carry a Cake Across New York. It's the musical.
2: Okay, it's called Two Strangers Carry a Cake Across New York.
3: Yeah.
2: And I'm assuming, just by looking at the photos online,
3: yeah,
2: it's a girl and a guy who are delivering cake, and they fall in love while delivering a cake.
3: So it's something,
2: yes, no.
3: Okay, something like that.
2: Okay,
3: I'm not
2: going
3: to give it away.
2: Okay, no spoilers. No.
3: He's British. She's American. And
2: way too much information.
3: Yeah, there's a whole thing why they're together.
2: Okay,
3: it's up for a bunch of Tony Awards. It's fantastic.
2: Okay,
3: yeah, the casting.
2: I
3: want to
2: see
3: great.
2: It.
3: You will love it.
2: Okay, take me to see.
3: Yeah, I've got all these shows to take you to.
2: I know we got busy work ahead.
3: Yeah,
2: so. We're talking about it, and then all of a sudden, I smell cake in the room. I kid you not.
3: Hmm.
2: We're talking about people's butts being called cake.
3: Yeah.
2: We're talking about a play called Two Strangers Carry Cake Across New York City. And I said, Danielle, it smells like cake. And she said, you know why? Because we've been using the word cake. Your mind is feeling, you know, I don't know, subliminal something. I don't know. What is it?
3: Yeah.
5: Okay.
2: It's making my mind smell cake.
5: The power of suggestion. Wow.
2: No.
5: Oh.
2: We find out what it is. What is that?
3: Vanilla buttercream hand cream from Bath and Body Works.
5: Oh, that smells so
2: why.
5: Good.
2: That's exactly. That's why. She's using vanilla buttercream. No, I smelled it from here.
3: It's so weird.
2: So all this, it's like a morning of cake. Now
3: I want cake.
2: I want cake.
3: Yeah.
2: Do we have cake?
3: We could get some.
5: Mm.
3: We can get cake.
2: Oh, I mean, like cake, you know, the cake you slice it.
5: Oh, you were talking about a different cake, maybe?
2: Yeah.
3: Not booty cake?
2: Yeah, I'm going out tonight. Give me some cake. All right, enough of that. Let's move on. But, you know, feel free to use that today at the office, at school.
3: Mm.
2: Without being...
3: At school?
2: Yeah, without being... in college.
3: Okay.
2: Without being, you know, accused of being... sexually harassing.
5: How can you work it into the day?
2: How can you work someone's hot cake into your day? Wow, you got a nice cake. I dare you. Froggy, you do it. You're in the offices in Tampa today?
6: Actually, I'm at home, but I'm going there today, so I'll do that. I'll ask somebody.
2: Go wake up your wife, Lisa. Talk about her fine cake.
5: Oh. I just love that you tossed out. Do it at the office or at school. The places where it won't get you in trouble.
3: Yeah.
2: I think that's kind of my point. Who's doing horoscopes?
7: I am.
2: Oh, God. Oh, dear Lord.
3: Where's your spectacles?
2: Where's your glasses?
7: I don't need them today. Somebody printed this in, like, you know, 18.
2: Okay, let's go.
3: Oh, here we
2: go.
3: Okay. All right.
8: Okay, well, if it's your birthday today, happy birthday to you.
2: Wait, who are you doing them with?
7: Oh, we're doing with Scotty B.
2: Oh, good.
8: If it's your birthday, whoa, hey now.
7: Oh, God.
8: If it's your birthday today, you share with Robert Pattinson, Stevie Wonder, and Morgan Wallen. 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
9: 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And those are your Wednesday morning horoscopes.
2: Fabulous. Fabulous.
3: Mm-hmm.
2: All right. What do you have coming up, Danielle?
3: We are going to
1: to talk about the World Cup and how Sesame Street is getting involved. And Katy Perry talks about the one that got away.
2: Oh.
1: And he actually will be on with us.
2: Yes, he will.
1: Tomorrow.
2: I don't even know who you're talking about.
1: Yeah.
2: All right. That and more on the way.
0: Elvis Duran in the Morning Show.
2: You know what? I'll tell you what. I love pasta night. We talk about pasta night all the time. And as long as you have some silver palette sauce right there in the pantry, mm-hmm. ready to go. I have like 14 jars on my desk ready to go.
5: There may be fewer now.
1: Yeah, people take them.
2: I have 13 jars on my desk right now. Silver palette pasta sauce, our go-to. They've got 9 amazing varieties, all made with vine-ripened San Marzano and California tomatoes. And what Daniel says is true. You actually taste tomatoes. I know it should always taste like tomatoes.
1: Yeah.
2: But you know, a lot of sauces you get from the store, they just taste like... whatever.
1: Yeah, sometimes when you're tasting the sauce, it just doesn't taste homemade. It's like when you taste this sauce, you go, yes, I can tell this is the real deal.
2: You know, Danielle, they have the San Marzano marinara. It's mm-hmm. legendary.
1: Yep.
2: And you can't go wrong with their low-sodium marinara. A lot of people watching their salt intake.
1: Of course.
2: The creamy vodka sauce, fabulous. 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
1: And then if you go over to Whole Foods, remember, they have the special ones. 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
2: Love them. 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Silver palette. Look for them all over the place. And they're outstanding. 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Straight from Italy, you've got all these incredible sauces and cereal from Grainberry.
1: Delicioso!
2: I love it. 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
4: 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For Wednesday, skies will be mostly sunny, breezy, more humid, high around 68. Southeast winds 15 to 25. 8:04 p.m. sunset this evening. Waning crescent moon visible in the early morning. Mostly cloudy, breezy with scattered showers. Low around 58. Northwest winds 15 to 25. Mostly cloudy, breezy, scattered showers Thursday. High around 65. Breezy for Friday, partly cloudy with a high in the upper 60s. Our extended outlook, mostly sunny, warmer with highs in the mid to upper 70s over the weekend. Sunny and warm Monday and Tuesday, highs in the upper 70s. Thunderstorms Wednesday, highs in the lower 80s. For StarRadioGroup.com, I'm meteorologist James Coffington. This weather update, a service of, 94.3.
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11: On Interstate 95, at mile marker 10, in the county of Hanover, an accident is causing delays. The north right shoulder is closed. On Interstate 664, at mile marker 1.1, in the city of Hampton, near Powhatan Parkway, a broken down vehicle is blocking traffic. The north left shoulder is closed. On Interstate 64, at mile marker 292.8, in the city of Chesapeake, near Great Bridge Boulevard, an accident is causing delays. The west right shoulder is closed. The west exit 292 narrows. On Interstate 264, at mile marker 16.4, in the city of Virginia Beach, near Independence Boulevard, a broken down vehicle is blocking traffic. The west exit 17I is closed. On US 460 in the county of Dinwiddie, in the vicinity of Tranquility Lane, Route 628 north and south, an accident is causing delays. All east lanes are closed. On Interstate 64 east in the city of Hampton, at Hampton Roads Bridge Tunnel East, heavy traffic is causing a delay. Traffic is backed up about 2 miles. 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

0: Well, what, Scotty, what happened there?
1: A diamond happened. That's what happened.
2: Don't blame her.
0: What did she do? Yeah.
1: She was in here talking to me.
0: Well, you're no. You're responsible for your stuff.
2: Do your job, man.
3: Thanks.
1: Listen, I think that.
0: No, did you just tell me to listen? You just told me to listen.
1: No, I wasn't talking to you. I was talking to Gandhi. She was looking at me.
0: Okay, look. If you're driving your car and someone's distracting you, and then you run off the road, you blame them. No, yeah. You're responsible for driving the car.
1: Yeah. Well, I need a lock on my door. How about that?
3: Well, he asked me for help, and I came in there to help him with something.
1: But you lingered.
3: Oh, you know what?
2: Oh, my God.
0: You two. When are you two just going to do it?
4: Seriously.
1: She was making me do math in my head, and I got distracted.
3: I hate him. Can I take the rest of the day off to beat him up?
0: Don't you guys feel sexual tension in there?
3: For sure.
0: Froggy, what do you think?
4: Yeah.
5: Oh, they absolutely do, for
0: when
5: sure.
0: When are you just going to rip your clothes off and do it?
1: Just whenever.
3: Scott.
0: What? Okay, I got to move on. Okay. If you could please focus.
1: Yeah, sorry.
0: You know, your job is to focus so we in this room don't have to.
1: Right. I promise. I'm so sorry.
0: We do better shows when we don't focus.
4: That's true. Yeah.
0: You need to focus.
1: Done.
0: All right. Thank you both. Then go ahead. Get it out of the way.
4: Now kiss.
0: Bang it out. Just kiss. All right. So, we're talking about menus that have pictures of the food on them. Now, look, if ever you've traveled, let's say abroad, you've London or Paris or Rome or anywhere, you know, and in the middle of the touristy areas, like next to the Duomo or the cathedral or next to the Eiffel Tower or whatever, that's where they know the tourists are. That's where they put the restaurants that don't really have the greatest cuisine that represent the country you're in. Does that make sense?
4: Mm-hmm. Mm-hmm.
0: So they have the photos for the American tourists.
4: Tourist
0: we should
4: trap.
0: Go here.
4: Yeah.
0: They look at the picture of those sandwiches. Yeah. Look, there's a picture of some French fries.
4: And thank God for those pictures.
5: Right.
4: I wish more menus had pictures.
0: Well, hold on. But if you really want to eat the culture, don't eat in those restaurants. You need to go a little further off the beaten path, and then that's where you find the real food. And you learn about the culture and the history through their food, not the same exact sandwich you can buy in Times Square, New York, which has the same thing.
4: No, for sure. You don't want to get the same things that you could get here, but there are times where it's like, okay, I don't know what all these things are. Somebody help me out. Oh, picture. It's a garlic shrimp. I'm in.
5: And you know what to expect.
4: The place right next door to us on the corner has pictures of everything.
0: You know why? Because there's tourists walking by.
4: That is why. You know what I think has ruined this for me? Because now when I go places, I want the pictures. I want to see what I'm looking at. I don't want to create it in my head. All of the food delivery apps, they have pictures of everything.
3: Yeah.
4: Okay. When you're scrolling through, there's a picture right next to the thing that you're going to get of what it is. So I'm like, oh, this is what I expected.
0: Not the same thing.
4: I just want the pictures.
0: If you're a pedestrian in a foreign country or if you're on the Hollywood Walk of Fame in LA or if you're in Times Square in New York, it's the same exact thing. I'm just saying, if you want a quick piece of toast or whatever, hop in. Mm. Now, I will give you one exception, and Scotty B knows what it is. Do you know the restaurant I'm talking about? The restaurant that has pictures on the menus and I totally approve?
1: Waffle House.
0: Waffle House.
3: Yeah. Oh, okay.
0: Okay, that's different.
1: It always looks like that, too.
4: How good would that be right now?
0: Oh, yeah, baby.
4: I mean, listen, Nate and I love one very specific Thai restaurant in the city.
0: Top Thai!
4: Yeah, Top Thai is incredible.
0: Why are you talking like that?
6: If you've ever been to Top Thai, you talk like that, too.
0: That is quite a tongue twister.
6: That's right.
0: Say that again.
6: If you've ever been to Top Thai, you talk like that too. It is fantastic. And they got pictures on the menu, and it looks just like the picture, and it tastes even better.
4: And thank God for those photos.
0: Yeah. Okay, this is not the same thing. There is a difference. No, this is a difference. Okay. I'm talking about being a tourist and walking through the touristy areas. Don't eat in those restaurants.
4: So specifically.
0: Do you agree with that?
6: I will agree with that.
0: Okay.
6: Because I've been to those restaurants and the food never looks like it does in the menu and it's terrible.
0: Okay, thank you.
4: You do have a weird voice.
0: You go into this register that hurts my ears.
3: It's I got terrible.
0: Excited. You get excited. All right, let's move on. What was that, Scary?
7: No, I was just going to say a good hack and a good medium. Middle ground is going to Google while you're at the restaurant and seeing pictures that the people posted.
0: Well,
7: then you can see
0: that could be different.
6: You go when you're at the restaurant.
7: Well, yeah.
4: Why are we all saying restaurant now?
0: It's not up for debate. We're moving on.
7: Okay.
0: The reason I bring this up, and there's something coming up next. You know, Anthony Bourdain, I don't know if he's always been my hero.
4: He's amazing.
0: And what an incredible foodie and traveler. He has rules to travel by and rules for eating in restaurants, which I think is, it's for the everyday person. And I want you to hear these. We'll get to that in a moment. Okay, so someone sent us a text to 55100, and I'm intrigued. They're complaining about our show.
4: Oh, what?
0: Well, hold on. Hear them out. Let's talk to Corey. Hi, Corey.
4: Corey.
2: Hi.
0: Oh, you want to speak?
2: I just needed to speak to the manager.
0: Okay, well, hold on now. Stand by. Corey. Welcome to... Let me speak to the manager.
4: Oh, God. Oh, boy. Here we go.
0: All right, Corey. Corey, you were very slicing and dicing in your text. Not extremely nice, but I felt... I felt the passion you have for our show. Please go ahead. Tell the world.
2: Yes, I'd really much rather listen to y'all talk and Daniel laugh than listen to music first thing in the morning.
4: Oh, that's
0: you're
4: such a sweetie.
0: Oh, no, hold on. There's more to it.
4: Oh, wait, there was more.
0: Let me see if I can find it. I think the term you used was crappy music.
6: Correct.
2: All
4: right.
2: Yes, crappy music.
4: Subjective.
0: Hold on. Let me find it. Oh, here we go. I left for work 30 minutes early today. I was excited to listen to y'all at a different time. It's been all commercials and crappy songs. Who wants to listen to this music? I'm like, okay, this person is angry about our music.
4: Wow. Which song is the crappiest, would you say?
0: Yeah, which one did we play that was so crappy?
2: Both of the ones I heard this morning.
4: Okay.
0: So you have a number and not a name. Yeah, okay. No. All right.
4: What would you rather us play?
2: Y'all.
4: Oh, so no music at all. All music is crappy.
0: Okay. Okay.
2: Well, no. I like some of the music, but
0: Okay. So what if we had to go to the potty? Let's say Daddy has to take a shushy. What song?
4: Yeah, that's the new country music.
0: It's a great song.
4: Daddy has to take a shushy.
0: Daddy's got
4: to
0: take a shushy. Now, what song would you hear while we're shushying?
2: Maybe Changes by Tupac.
4: Okay,
0: this is just for us. Okay, this is a little private conversation with you, Corey, and the three people who are listening to our show right now, and us. This will be our secret. Okay. Next time you hear our show play Changes, you know that we're all down the hall taking a shushy.
2: Okay.
0: That's our official shushy song.
4: That's our shushy. Shushy jam.
0: If you've never heard shushes, if you've never heard Changes by Tupac, I mean, you've heard it a million times. So you know, we're just now sitting down on the bowl, right around now. Okay, this is where the rhythm starts to do its magic.
2: Oh, yeah. It's like worth living, should I blast myself?
0: There you go.
4: Oh, yeah!
0: I know, but keep in mind, while you're hearing that song, you have to have the visual in your head of us in the bathroom taking a shushy.
6: Blasting ourselves.
0: Exactly. Okay, other than that, you like the show?
2: Yes, I love it.
4: I appreciate this. Even if people text in something that's, you know, complainy and whiny or maybe even a little hateful.
3: Yeah.
4: Imagine the amount of passion they feel to pick up their phone and actively text our show. I've never texted anybody that was on the radio ever.
2: Oh, yeah. I totally feel like I'm texting nobody every time.
4: So. Oh, you're texting. I got bad news
0: for you. We caught it. We caught your texts. Your aggressive texts. So, Corey, we've often toyed around with the thought of doing an all talk format. And we never have dived into it. I don't even know how to do it. I wouldn't know what to do. I mean, because the way we do our show, we really don't prep. But if you're working without a net, the net being the music.
4: Yeah.
0: If you're working without a net, you got to have focus and you've got to have planning and you have to have a meeting.
4: Yeah, I was going to say, we'd have to have meetings. Though.
3: We'd have to pre-record things.
0: You'd have to have an executive producer that knows how to do that. And we've got Nate.
6: I take offense to that statement. I have a challenge for you.
0: What's that?
6: So, you know, on our clock is what we work by every morning.
0: Yeah.
6: Some of our longest breaks are supposed to be like 20-some minutes. You've talked as long as 40, 45 minutes.
0: Right.
6: Do you think you could go a solid hour?
0: I could.
6: Without taking a commercial or playing a song.
0: I think I could. I think that we are smart enough. We've been doing this long enough.
6: We should do that sometime.
0: Well, I know, but that messes up the clock.
6: Well, no. We'll plan for it. We'll, like, take a lot of commercials early. Get them out of the way. Sorry. Corey.
2: I listened to that Thoughts on the Side episode.
4: Oh, thank you.
2: You talked for a whole, like, hour and a half. Non-stop.
0: We did.
4: So we're yap. Oh, yeah. We're yappers. Yeah.
0: How long was our episode?
4: About an hour and a half.
3: Oh, see? Really? There you go.
6: Yeah.
4: And that was edited.
0: Okay, we could do it. And we could also fold in, you know, callers like you, Corey. The thing is I also like, because I'm old school, I also like the rhythm of the music. It gives the song, it gives the show a thing. So can we throw a song in, a song of our choosing every once in a while?
2: Yeah, sure. Yeah, that sounds great.
0: As long as it's Changes by Tupac.
2: Right.
0: Okay.
4: Is that your musical sweet spot? That was what, like 95, 96?
7: Yes.
4: Okay.
2: I don't know. I was born in 92. I might just be a little old school.
4: Okay. Okay.
0: Okay, you're right in our sweet spot, as we call it. Texts are coming through. I would subscribe to SiriusXM just to listen to you guys talk with no music. Well, can't do that. We don't work over there.
4: Don't do that. That would be a bad option.
0: Believe me, I've called them. I asked them. I said, please, hire me. I want to come over there, bring my show. We want to do nothing but talk. But they didn't work out.
8: Okay, well.
0: They didn't even return my call.
4: Who's this?
0: Who dis? New phone, who dis?
4: It says what Corey actually wants is a podcast.
0: Yeah, exactly. That's another text that came through. What you're looking for is a podcast.
8: And podcasts we do, it's not even 15 minutes.
6: No, this show gets turned into a podcast.
4: Yeah.
6: A lot of people that go home, listen to this show.
0: Hey, you know, that's right. When you listen to this show, Corey, you there?
2: Yes.
0: Okay. Corey, if you listen to our show on the podcast, we don't play the music at all.
7: No music.
0: They take the music out. We can't afford to play it.
8: Oh, is that why? Because we can't pay for the rights?
0: Right.
8: Mm-hmm. Oh, I didn't know. I'm learning so much today, Corey.
0: This is radio. We don't have any
5: money, Danielle.
6: We've been for like 15 years, Danielle.
4: I love that Corey wanted us to talk, and now I think he's sick of us talking.
8: I know. Corey's like, yes. Shut up.
0: Corey.
2: Yeah, don't talk too dang much.
0: The plan is to talk your ear off, and you're like, okay, play a song. All right, we got to roll because we have a clock, unquote. But Corey, I love the fact that you told us what you were thinking, and you actually do like us talking. And I appreciate that very much. Thank you so much for your input.
2: Hey, I appreciate y'all calling me. That was pretty cool.
0: All right, you go have a good day, Corey. Stay in touch. Hey, and when you hear
2: y'all have an amazing day.
0: We will. Aww. Thanks to you. And when you hear us veer off the road, you just text us. Let us know, okay? I can handle it from you.
2: Hey, every time I text you, it's with Tupac. You might have to use the bathroom now.
0: Yeah, shushy.
8: Yeah, we got to go.
0: Yeah, there's the shushy song. All right, thank you, Corey. Have a great day. All right, there you go.
7: Wow.
0: All right, and now my producer's saying, gotta take a break.
8: We're
0: on a clock. What's scary?
7: I think what Corey gave us was, in the business world, they call radical candor, where you challenge someone to do something, and then we try and execute it.
0: Oh, my God, what did you eat last night? Your breath is just sick.
7: A lot of garlic.
8: Why do you do that when you know you have to come in and breathe on him?
0: Were you at the restaurant, and the menu just had a picture of garlic on it?
7: Yes!
0: You ate raw garlic.
7: I want that!
0: Oh, but you have raw garlic for dinner. All right. We got to take a break. We'll come back and we'll talk again. I promise.
9: Elvis Duran.
0: Oh, here he is.
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10: 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For Wednesday, skies will be mostly sunny, breezy, more humid, high around 68. Southeast winds 15 to 25. 8:04 p.m. sunset this evening. Waning crescent moon visible in the early morning. Mostly cloudy, breezy with scattered showers. Low around 58. Northwest winds 15 to 25. Mostly cloudy, breezy, scattered showers Thursday, high around 65. Breezy for Friday, partly cloudy with a high in the upper 60s. Our extended outlook, mostly sunny, warmer with highs in the mid to upper 70s over the weekend. Sunny and warm Monday and Tuesday, highs in the upper 70s. Thunderstorms Wednesday, highs in the lower 80s. StarRadioGroup.com, I'm meteorologist James Coffington. This weather update, a service of, 94.3.
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12: On Interstate 95, at mile marker 94.1, in the county of Hanover, an accident is causing delays. The south right shoulder is closed. On Interstate 64, at mile marker 24.6, in the county of New Kent, a broken down vehicle is blocking traffic. The west right shoulder is closed. On Interstate 264 East in the city of Portsmouth, at Downtown Tunnel East, motorists can expect major delays due to congestion. Traffic is backed up about 1 mile. On Interstate 64, at mile marker 292.8, in the city of Chesapeake, near Great Bridge Boulevard, an accident is causing delays. The west right shoulder is closed. The west exit 292 narrows. On Interstate 64, at mile marker 278.7, in the city of Norfolk, near Tidewater Drive, motorists can expect delays due to a multi-vehicle crash. The west right shoulder is closed. On Interstate 264, at mile marker 16.4, in the city of Virginia Beach, near Independence Boulevard, a broken down vehicle is blocking traffic. The west exit 17I is closed. On Virginia 288 in the county of Powhatan, in the vicinity of the ramp from Robius Road, an accident is causing delays. The north right lane and right shoulder are closed. On US 460 in the county of Dinwiddie, in the vicinity of Tranquility Lane, Route 628 north and south, an accident is causing delays. All east lanes are closed. On Interstate 95, at mile marker 53, in the county of Chesterfield, an accident is causing delays. The south left lane, center lane, and right lane are closed. On Interstate 64 east in the city of Hampton, at Hampton Roads Bridge Tunnel East, heavy traffic is causing a delay. Traffic is backed up about 2 miles. On Interstate 264 in the city of Portsmouth, at Downtown Tunnel East, motorists can expect potential delays due to a vehicle crash. All east lanes are closed. 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
4: A here in on Z100. I think a lot of people stayed.
5: Yes, it's a good one.
1: Did you see my video that I posted last night at Radio Danielle Manero?
4: No.
1: Sheldon and I were sitting in traffic on the way home from a show.
4: Oh yeah, I did. And Sheldon was singing,
1: and he was dancing to Ray, and I'm like, we're sitting in traffic, and this is what's going on, and he's like, you know, doing a little. He wants to know where the guy. I guess he's looking for his husband, my husband. I don't know.
4: He'll
1: he
4: could have
1: had you. I don't know.
4: I know. He really effed that up.
1: He really did.
4: Anyway, so. We were listening to, you know, the drums in that song are just so fantastic. Yeah. I heard for the first time a bongo. Did you hear it?
1: Yeah.
4: It was like one little, it was a different sound. It was definitely percussion of some sort. Did you hear it?
5: Yes, I did.
4: Have you heard that before?
5: I'm not sure if that I paid attention to it before you said it.
4: We're trying to isolate it for you now.
5: Okay,
4: it's back in the lab, the laboratory.
5: Okay.
6: Explain what a bongo is.
4: It's a drum
6: that you play with your hands.
4: You play with your hands.
1: Yeah, Ricky Ricardo used to play it on I Love Lucy.
4: Yeah, you know,
1: Babaloo.
4: Latin cultures, yeah. South America,
5: yeah. India,
4: bongos, man. Mm-hmm. But it had a different. Timbre. Is that the word I'm looking for?
6: I think that is.
4: Look up the word timbre.
5: Timbre.
6: Or timbre.
4: T-I-M-B-R-E. Others timbre. T-A-M-B-R. It doesn't matter.
5: The bongos are the double, right?
4: Well, it can be.
5: Okay.
4: We used to play a butt bongo.
5: Mm-hmm. Go on.
4: With Greg T when he was here.
1: We did.
4: He would lay across my lap and I would play his cake like a drum.
1: And then a listener would guess what song it was, and they'd get a prize. Yeah,
4: What's that?
1: Very popular.
4: It's timbre.
6: But it's spelled timbre.
4: Timbre, often tone, color, or quality. The character or color of a sound that distinguishes it from another. Isn't that a great word to know?
5: Yes. Oh,
4: so the timbre of the bongo is different than a snare, is as far as the percussion world goes. Is anyone bored with this yet?
5: No.
6: Oh, it's fascinating.
4: To who?
6: To me, to him.
4: I learned that there's a system, an old computer program that radio stations used to use that would schedule the music. And you could actually define each song to have a different sound. Like it's a female artist. The timbre is this. So the computer would try not to play the songs with the same timbre back to back.
5: Mm.
4: That it was called Selector. Remember Selector?
5: Yeah. Did someone throw that program away?
4: Maybe it's a whole different world
5: now.
4: God, I remember at Z100 back in the day, if we played two female artists back-to-back, Steve Kingston, the program director, would kick the door down.
5: Ah!
4: Yeah. Top 40 radio, we don't play two females back-to-back.
5: Would they play two males back-to-back?
4: Yeah.
1: Yeah.
4: You never play two rock songs back-to-back, never play two ballads back-to-back. It was a big rule back then.
5: Interesting.
4: We've all grown up since then.
1: Yeah. Real schmools.
5: It'd be tough to do that now because pop music is so lady-heavy.
4: Exactly. Mm. So anyway, a different timbre with the bongo versus the snare.
5: Did we find the bongo sound?
6: We're waiting for the bongo to come in.
4: We're standing by for bongo. Everyone calm down. Cool your jets. The bongo sound will be here momentarily.
6: Isn't that also slang for breasts?
4: Bongo?
6: Yeah.
5: Is it?
6: Check out them bongos.
4: I don't know. Froggy. It should be.
7: I've never heard that, but I can use it.
4: Well, Froggy, you're lying, because last time we were at the pool, you said, look at your big hairy bongos, Elvis.
5: Hello.
4: I was very offended, so F you, man.
7: Sorry.
4: Okay, so I wanted to talk about Anthony Bourdain. You know, Anthony Bourdain, excellent chef, definitely had opinions, right?
5: I like so many of his opinions.
4: You are the Anthony Bourdain of radio, Gandhi.
5: Oh my God, I like him even more now.
4: You're that picture on the wall that's never straight.
5: Okay.
4: It's always that's Gandhi, right?
5: That is always just a little gay.
4: Yeah. You straighten that picture and you look back and it's crooked again.
1: Yeah.
4: That's you.
1: That's a good explanation.
4: And that was Anthony Bourdain. Mm-hmm. Anthony Bourdain, not only a great chef, great restaurants, he didn't fit into that. The mainstream of chef and cookery.
5: Yeah.
4: And then he started doing his travel shows, which I don't know about you. Did you guys find them fascinating, Froggy? Did you ever watch those?
7: I did. I did watch one of them.
4: There's so many. You can go back and watch all of them. They live somewhere out there.
7: He was awesome.
4: He had a rule when he traveled. Never plan ahead.
5: Whoa.
4: A lot of people, when they travel, they're like, oh, we got to go to see this. We got to we'll just buy a ticket to see that.
7: Everything is planned out by the day to the minute.
4: See, I never plan. I just want to go and we'll figure it out when we get there.
1: This just happened to my mom. She went away with somebody and they didn't plan. And sometimes when you don't plan, things get sold out and you can't go to things you want to go to.
6: It goes somewhere else.
1: Well, yeah, but if you're only in that one specific location.
4: I get that.
1: You know what I mean?
4: I get that.
1: Sometimes a little planning.
4: Well, that's how I think Anthony Bourdain and me and your mom are different. When I travel, I don't want to go to anything you have to buy tickets for.
5: Mm. Oh, okay.
4: We're in Paris. Let's go see the Mona Lisa. I can see her on, I can Google Mona Lisa and see her right there.
1: I know, but not in person.
4: Oh, well, you're right.
6: Underwhelming.
4: But anyway, as far as food travel goes, he's just like, let's get there and let's meet the locals and figure out where they're eating. So I was reading something else that was in, Anthony Bourdain's Rules for Traveling, how to eat, who to eat with, where to sit, or do you want to hear what he said?
5: Absolutely.
4: Eat where the room is alive. Not where the branding is good.
1: Mm.
4: Scary.
6: Sorry.
4: Not where the menu is polished. Go where people are actually eating with noise, steam, turnover, regulars. That tells you more than any review. Are you feeling this vibe?
5: Mm-hmm. Yeah. So far, yes.
4: Go with someone who knows. A local, a cook, a driver, a friend of a friend. Bourdain understood this early. The best meal is usually unlocked by a person, not an algorithm.
1: Mm.
4: Oh my God, goosebumps. Sit where the action is, at the bar, near the kitchen, outside on the street, anywhere you can feel the rhythm of the place. Travel isn't just about eating the food, it's about entering the scene.
5: Wow. That's very true.
4: Never order the safe thing. Don't travel across the world to eat like you're still at home. Yeah, that makes me crazy. I see Americans going to London and rolling into McDonald's.
5: Yep.
4: I love McDonald's. Order the dish that scares you a little. Have you been to Singapore?
5: Yes, I have.
4: There's chicken feet coming out of the bowl.
5: There was a foot. There was a stingray. There was a kangaroo.
4: A fish hood.
5: Yeah.
4: A fish head.
5: Yes.
4: Order the dish that scares you a little. The one they're known for. The one everyone else is eating. That's usually where the story is. He goes on to finish up, Anthony Bourdain, by saying, the meal matters. But the people matter more. Bourdain didn't just teach people how to eat. He taught them how to pay attention to the table and to the culture, to the people across from you. That's why Bourdain's voice still lasts.
5: Mm. I see all that. I could agree with all of that. He had really good takes on food and life and how they kind of intersect in so many ways.
4: Right.
5: Even his take on food on a first date and how he wasn't judging, but he was judging. I like that.
4: You know, he left us way too soon.
1: Yeah.
4: And if you do a search anywhere streaming, they're playing all of his old travel shows right now. If you're looking for something to watch, something different, and I'm hoping we just sparked the need to do something different with that conversation. Look up Anthony Bourdain and look at his travel series. It was on CNN for years, I think. It's been everywhere.
5: Mm-hmm. Yeah.
4: He was thrown off every network.
5: I think I love that.
4: Me too. Of course you do, because you're the picture that's never straight.
5: But he talked about, you know, like the first date thing. He did talk about how he doesn't want to go out and build a life with the person who just orders the salad. He wants the person who's not afraid to get the stinky cheese or the bloody hunk of steak, whatever it is, because that shows that they're not afraid of imperfections. They're not trying to be someone that they're not. And that translates to other things being good as well.
1: The person on the first date that eats the salad is full of you know what.
5: Fiber.
1: They're just, I have to make
4: carrots.
1: I have to make it look like I only eat like this. Shut up.
4: A petite eater.
1: Eat what you're going to eat normally, because I'm going to find out eventually anyway.
4: If ever I ask you out on a date.
5: Yeah.
4: Order the Rocky Mountain Oyster.
5: Oh, wow.
4: I want to watch you eat some balls at the table.
1: Well, no, thank you.
5: Sign of things to come.
4: No, I didn't say that. You did. Okay, back to Ray. We're jumping around. Okay, we found the bongo. It is a different timbre.
5: Okay.
4: Than the snare.
5: Okay.
4: See if you can hear it right here. Let's see if you got it.
6: I heard it.
4: Hear it?
1: Yeah.
4: Yeah. Scary, find some songs with bongos. We need more bongos.
1: Google songs bongos. With bongos.
4: Oh, okay. I'm doing the Daniel report. Okay, I need the Daniel report.
1: I'm, I, it's, It's 7:08 Eastern time. You're really confusing me doing the Danielle report, but okay.
4: Good.
5: Mix it up.
4: Mix it up, maybe.
1: All right.
4: Clocked schmocks.
1: Let's see. The complete cast of Dancing with the Stars competitors will be announced in the fall after Labor Day. However, ABC revealed yesterday that Savannah Bananas baseball player Jackson Olsen will join season 35. And people love him. He's a cutie. I mean, people love the Savannah Bananas. You can't get tickets. They're always sold out. So this is exciting news.
4: I never heard of them until just several years ago.
5: Yeah, me too.
4: I'm dying to go see one of their games.
1: Their games

0: 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It's a benefit concert for Equity Fights AIDS. And tickets are going on sale noon Eastern time on June 1st. It's one night only. First of all, do you know how much these tickets are going to be? Probably be ridiculous.
1: Yeah, go through the whole thing.
0: But, yeah, so it's one night.
1: Right.
0: All the money is going to go to help Equity Fights AIDS. So it is a Broadway Cares concert.
1: Who's performing? What is
0: it? It's Rent. It's the show Rent.
1: But, so the original cast is coming back?
0: So now there are rumors that some of the original cast will be back, but there are also rumors that they're going to announce special guests in the next coming weeks. Ooh. So,
1: okay.
0: I don't know exacts, but all I know is there's got to be a way for me to be in the seats because I think I might have a heart attack if I'm not. But Rent heads, I feel you.
2: I hope you get it.
0: Yeah.
1: You know what's so crazy about Rent? There's a couple of shows that I accidentally stumbled into.
0: Yeah.
1: Living here in New York City. Before they were shows,
0: mm-hmm.
1: big shows, Rent and Hamilton were two of them.
0: Yeah.
1: Look what happened there.
0: And Rent, and we had the cast of Rent up here, the original cast of Rent, before anybody even knew who they were or before the show became so popular.
2: That's mm-hmm.
0: Remember, it was amazing. So Katy Perry playfully reacted to the news that her ex-boyfriend Josh Groban recently got engaged to Natalie McQueen. She posted on TikTok and had the song The One That Got Away. But then she did say, congratulations, whatever. She's happy. She's in a good relationship. But I do remember Katy Perry telling me some stuff about Josh Groban off the record.
1: He's coming in.
0: Yes, tomorrow. And
1: We hope he still comes in.
0: Oh, well.
1: Be nice.
0: No, it's all wonderful things. She said so many great things about him, and he wasn't on the air.
1: Oh, stuff like he was a good lover.
0: Yes, stuff like that. Yeah.
1: Anyway. Okay, moving on.
0: Let's talk about the World Cup. It is going to do something pretty cool. It is teaming up with Sesame Street. FIFA World Cup and Fox Sports announced this first-of-a-kind collaboration. Elmo, Big Bird, Cookie Monster, The Count. They're going to do some cute stuff like the countdown, trash talk with Oscar the Grouch. They're going to do a little boot camp. It's just some cool things to get kids into the World Cup, and I think that's going to be awesome. What are we watching? Game 5 of the NBA playoffs. You've got all your Chicago shows. All 96 of those are on tonight. You also have Nick Lachey hosting Perfect Match. So you may want to see that, and that is my Danielle report.
1: Bongos?
0: Please.
1: I found some bongos for you.
0: Oh, yeah.
1: Oh, there they are. Oh, yeah. Little Santana. But I found some more. I found some very, very popular bongos. Come on, shake your body, baby. Do that.

0: God. I remember when this song was the number one song across the world. All right, hold on. I found some more bongos. Want to hear some more bongos?
1: Yes.
0: Oh, hey. I mean, we may have to play this. Sugar Hill Gang. Do you hear the bongos?
1: Yes.

0: and Ranger. Had a little talk with a medicine man. He said, get them squaws fast as you can. To all you girls that wanna join my tribe, just move to my rhythm and feel my vibe. Put up a fuss in the annual agreement.
1: All right, all right, okay, I'll turn it off.
0: My TV, as I said before.
1: I love Sugar Hill Gang. Danger. Am I the only one? Anyone?
2: I'm in.
1: Okay. I looked down and it said the song still has like 4 minutes left. I'm like, oh my God.
3: This is a pee-pee song.
1: So there's the, you know, there's the conga, right?
3: Bongos.
1: The bongos.
3: Yep.
1: The bongos. There's the timbali. And then there's a dish in Italian cookery called the timbalo.
3: What's that?
1: Which it's a big kind of, for lack of a better description, it's like a pasta pie, but it's in the shape of a drum.
3: Oh.
1: Isn't that funny? Oh. It's like you're eating a drum.
3: Huh.
1: Look up timbalo. It's one of my favorite dishes.
3: And what was the drum you said?
1: The timbali.
3: Okay.
1: That's a smaller, anyway.
3: Okay.
1: We had a little lesson in percussion. Yeah, look up timbalo. It's one of my favorite dishes of all time. It's layers and layers of pasta and meats and cheeses, and you wrap it all up and you eat it.
3: It's like a meat quiche.
1: It is. Three things or not? We're really late.
3: Why do you hate me, Nate?
4: Don't hate you.
1: Because he's a part of the system. He's a part of the system that hates
3: us. Damn the man.
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9: 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For Wednesday, skies will be mostly sunny, breezy, more humid, high around 68. Southeast winds 15 to 25. 8:04 p.m. sunset this evening. Waning crescent moon visible in the early morning. Mostly cloudy, breezy with scattered showers. Low around 58. Northwest winds 15 to 25. Mostly cloudy, breezy, scattered showers Thursday, high around 65. Breezy for Friday, partly cloudy with a high in the upper 60s. Our extended outlook, mostly sunny, warmer with highs in the mid to upper 70s over the weekend. Sunny and warm Monday and Tuesday, highs in the upper 70s. Thunderstorms Wednesday, highs in the lower 80s. ForStarRadioGroup.com, I'm meteorologist James Coffington. This weather update, a service of, 94.3.
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11: On Interstate 85, at mile marker 42, in the county of Dinwiddie, a broken down vehicle is blocking traffic. The north left shoulder is closed. On US 460 in the county of Dinwiddie, in the vicinity of Tranquility Lane, Route 628 north and south, an accident is causing delays. The east right shoulder is closed. On Interstate 95, at mile marker 53, in the county of Chesterfield, an accident is causing delays. The south right shoulder is closed. On Interstate 64, at mile marker 194.8, in the county of Henrico, a broken down vehicle is blocking traffic. The west right shoulder is closed. On Interstate 295, at mile marker 39.2, in the county of Hanover, a broken down vehicle is blocking traffic. The north right shoulder is closed. On Interstate 64, at mile marker 24.6, in the county of New Kent, an accident is causing delays. The west right shoulder is closed. On Interstate 264 east in the city of Portsmouth, at Downtown Tunnel East, motorists can expect major delays due to congestion. Traffic is backed up about 1 mile. On Interstate 64, at mile marker 291.9, in the city of Chesapeake, near 464 interchange, motorists can expect delays due to a multi-vehicle crash. The east exit 291B narrows. On Interstate 264, at mile marker 16.4, in the city of Virginia Beach, near Independence Boulevard, a broken down vehicle is blocking traffic. The west exit 17I is closed. On Virginia 288 in the county of Powhatan, in the vicinity of the ramp from Robius Road, an accident is causing delays. The north right lane and right shoulder are closed. On Interstate 64 east in the city of Hampton, at Hampton Roads Bridge Tunnel East, heavy traffic is causing a delay. Traffic is backed up about 2 miles. On Interstate 64, at mile marker 291.5, in the city of Chesapeake, near 464 interchange, an accident is causing delays. The east right lane and right shoulder are closed. 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
1: Who knew? The secret to high ratings. Give away some pots and pans.
2: Yes.
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1: 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Thanks to Caraway.
3: They're so good.
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4: Alphaba green.
1: They call it that?
4: No, but
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5: Oh.
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1: Look at me.
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1: 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They're on sale, I think, right?
2: Always.
4: Are they?
1: Oh, they're great. Oh, we're talking nonstick without that stuff that makes you die.
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1: 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Let's get into the three things we need to know. Gandhi, what is going on?
5: All right, according to multiple reports, Dave Venturella will become the new acting ICE director after Todd Lyons leaves his post at the end of this month. Lyons has led the agency since March of last year, and his last day will be May 31st. His replacement is a longtime ICE official and former private prison executive. A powerful weather system is set to hit several regions of the U.S. this week. The Pacific Northwest is expected to get drenched by rounds of light to moderate rain until the end of the week. Moving into the central U.S., the system could bring a surge of heat across several states in the region. Temperatures could soar 15 to 25 degrees above average. Meanwhile, a round of severe storms could bring damaging hail and winds that could impact residents in the Northeast and Mid-Atlantic regions. Cities like Chicago, Milwaukee, and Kansas City could be affected the most. And finally, we've been hearing rumblings about this, talking about it a little bit, but Bed Bath & Beyond is making a comeback following its 2023 bankruptcy filing.
1: I need that. I still have a ton of those 20% off
4: coupons. I wonder if they'll still Will they take them still? I wonder.
1: I don't know.
5: Find out. The retailer, which was founded in Jersey in 1971, is scheduled to return to 98 locations nationwide. It won't be in standalone sites, but rather in existing container store locations. The Texas-based company CEO says it's begun clearing out 30% of its inventory to make way for Bed Bath & Beyond products. The rollout will include five Garden State container stores in Paramus, Bound Brook, Cherry Hill, Livingston, and Princeton.
1: I love Bed Bath & Beyond.
4: Me too.
5: Well, she's back, baby.
1: The Bed and Bath were great, but the Beyond was my favorite.
4: Yeah, I love the Beyond.
5: The Beyond was always fun for like random Christmas gifts. Yeah. Like it's a waffle maker and sock cleaner. Hey!
1: Okay, your favorite thing at Bed Bath & Beyond, Froggy, what was it? Go.
3: It was always like the home appliances or the pillows. Their pillows were amazing.
1: Very nice.
5: Yeah.
1: Very nice. Gandhi.
5: Bed in a bag.
1: Oh, the bed in the bag.
4: Oh, yeah.
5: They had good beds and bags.
1: Danielle.
4: See, I just like at the register, they always had all the tchotchkes that you could just get and like crisps and, you know, candy. It was great.
1: I like the electric griddle.
4: Okay.
1: In the appliance section you were talking about, Froggy. And, of course, they had a variety of martini shakers.
4: Yes, they did. Up at front, they usually had some pretty ones.
3: Oh, where the impulse buys were.
4: Yeah.
1: Yeah.
4: That's my favorite part.
1: I love a martini shaker as an impulse buy. All right, your free caraway pot phone tap coming up.
0: That's funny.
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11: 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For Wednesday, skies will be mostly sunny, breezy, more humid, high around 68. Southeast winds 15 to 25. 8:04 p.m. sunset this evening. Waning crescent moon visible in the early morning. Mostly cloudy, breezy with scattered showers. Low around 58. Northwest winds 15 to 25. Mostly cloudy, breezy, scattered showers Thursday. High around 65. Breezy for Friday. Partly cloudy with a high in the upper 60s. Our extended outlook, mostly sunny, warmer with highs in the mid to upper 70s over the weekend. Sunny and warm Monday and Tuesday, highs in the upper 70s. Thunderstorms Wednesday, highs in the lower 80s. StarRadioGroup.com, I'm meteorologist James Coffington. This weather update, a service of, 94.3.
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13: On Interstate 85, at mile marker 42, in the county of Dinwiddie, a broken down vehicle is blocking traffic. The north left shoulder is closed. On Virginia 288 in the county of Chesterfield, in the vicinity of Route 288 ramp, motorists can expect delays due to a multi-vehicle crash. The north left shoulder is closed. On US 460 in the county of Dinwiddie, in the vicinity of Tranquility Lane, Route 628 north and south, an accident is causing delays. The east right shoulder is closed. On Interstate 64, at mile marker 261.3, in the city of Hampton, near Hampton Road Center Parkway, a broken down vehicle is blocking traffic. The east right shoulder is closed. On Interstate 64, at mile marker 263.5, in the city of Hampton, near Mercury Boulevard, a broken down vehicle is blocking traffic. The west right shoulder is closed. On Interstate 264 east in the city of Portsmouth, at Downtown Tunnel East, motorists can expect major delays due to congestion. Traffic is backed up about 1 mile. On Interstate 64, at mile marker 291.9, in the city of Chesapeake, near 464 interchange, an accident is causing delays. The east exit 291B narrows. On Interstate 264, at mile marker 16.4, in the city of Virginia Beach, near Independence Boulevard, a broken down vehicle is blocking traffic. The west exit 17I is closed. On Virginia 288 in the county of Powhatan, in the vicinity of the ramp from Robius Road, an accident is causing delays. The north right lane and right shoulder are closed. On US 17 in the city of Newport News, at James River Bridge, a broken down vehicle is blocking traffic. The north right lane and right shoulder are closed. On Interstate 64, at mile marker 294.9, in the city of Chesapeake, near High Rise Bridge, an accident is causing delays. The west right lane and right shoulder are closed. On Interstate 64 east in the city of Hampton, at Hampton Roads Bridge Tunnel East, heavy traffic is causing a delay. Traffic is backed up about 1.5 miles. On Interstate 64, at mile marker 291.5, in the city of Chesapeake, near 464 interchange, an accident is causing delays. The east right lane and right shoulder are closed. 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
2: Check out nypost.com. The New York Post yesterday was talking about the night before yesterday. Where Taylor Swift went out to dinner at the 86, which is one of our favorite little restaurants. Impossible to get in.
3: Now you'll never get in.
2: Well, I know. Well, no, you can't get in anyway.
3: Yeah.
2: And anyway, but the barrage of flashing lights outside, the paparazzi all catching her going in and coming in. And then last night she went to Via Carota in the Village, one of my favorite restaurants. And then there's a wall of paparazzi flashing, taking pictures and this and that.
3: How do they know?
2: I think someone's tipping them off.
3: 100%. Yeah. I think that's how it has to go. 100%.
4: 100%.
3: Because there are so many celebrities that go out around here and you just, oh, there he goes.
2: Yep.
3: There's Robert De Niro.
2: When Scary goes out, then there's never a camera there.
3: No, not one.
2: Because Scary doesn't call the Post.
3: Right.
2: Anyway, so check out nypost.com and just watch the craziness of someone who just wants to go out, eat, and leave. Who knows? Hey, speaking of eating, didn't our iHeart subsidiary Premier promise breakfast today?
3: Yes.
2: Like, Scary, didn't you order like big egg platters? And
5: yeah, the pictures look beautiful. They got high Google ratings. I'm like, the morning show's going
2: to
5: love.
2: What's the name of the place supposed to deliver?
5: It's called Broad Nosh Bagels. There's like six locations.
2: Okay, well, someone, either they're running late, maybe they are, but can we talk about what happens when we anticipate breakfast and it doesn't show up?
3: These people are insane.
2: We're all insane.
3: Yep. So when you guys, I guess all of us, I don't think I do this because I've watched it and it's crazy. When we're promised food and for some reason the food does not arrive, it is as though we have not eaten in decades.
2: Well, I know.
3: This was our meal.
2: We're like the daughter party.
3: Yeah.
2: We're going to eat each other.
3: Someone's going to eat each other. Andrew gets things thrown at him.
2: Yeah. Andrew says the worst part of his job is what?
6: Is getting you guys breakfast. It's without
2: a doubt. No. It's when you walk in here with bad news.
6: Oh, yeah. And with bad news.
3: About the breakfast.
6: No, yes.
2: Has the breakfast arrived?
6: It hasn't.
2: Okay, here's the thing. So Scary, all morning.
3: Get out of here.
2: All morning, Scary's like, oh, boss, wait till you taste this place.
3: Oh, yeah. We're going to spread.
2: Egg platters, the spread, the schmear, the bagels. It's going to be
7: like just an egg and cheese.
2: It's going to break an egg and cheese.
7: Don't forget that smoked salmon.
2: Oh my gosh. It's going to be great. The sturgeon.
7: I got extra saliva building up in my mouth.
2: I know. That's the thing. We've been thinking about this food, and like,
8: I have an inordinate amount of saliva in my mouth right now.
2: Because you've been waiting for this food that hasn't been delivered.
8: Food was supposed to be here 43 minutes ago.
2: Okay, but why do we get why do we get so over the top mad? It's just food. We can eat later.
8: It's physiological.
3: No, it's insanity, Nate.
8: Yeah.
3: It's insanity.
8: My body's releasing chemicals to my stomach, and the stomach's saying, oh, where's the food?
9: I started cursing at the top of my lungs. I go, once again, we got bleeped.
2: Well, I walked out, and Scary's in the back with everyone else. Going, we got effed.
3: Yep. He was calling different locations trying to hunt down our food. Nate pulls up like geo coordinates of what could possibly be the problem. And this is the most we put into anything is hunting down a bagel. This
9: Scary was on the phone outside, and I'm thinking, oh, something happened to someone in his family. This is serious. I put my hand on his back. I go, Scary, you okay? What happened? He goes,
2: oh, no, he's mad.
9: We're not getting breakfast.
2: So everyone's in a panic. Everyone's in a panic because breakfast. It's not on the way. And it could be. It could be.
3: Scary literally said, the worst thing you could ever do to this show is promise us food and not deliver.
9: He's not wrong. We have great lives.
2: Okay, maybe the security guards downstairs are eating it or something. Maybe they delivered it.
6: I saw one little baggie. Like, somebody was downstairs when I walked in at 7. Was it just a bag of food?
2: Oh, no. We're expecting platters.
6: Yeah. Okay. Maybe it was like a Mary Poppins bag.
2: What?
8: I got the whole order here.
3: Yeah.
2: Okay, what did we order? Tell us what we ordered.
8: Oh, my God.
9: Did they ever push send on the order?
2: Froggy, aren't you glad you're not here for this? Seriously.
10: No. Right. Now you guys know how I feel. I hear you talking about food all the time. I never get to eat it.
2: Okay, here's what we are anticipating.
8: Bacon, egg, and cheese. Egg and cheese. Sausage, egg, and cheese. Bagels. Cream cheese. Fruit. Yogurt. Tuna salad. Oh. Egg salad. That, we're getting all of it.
7: Platters.
3: Any cottage cheese in there? Can we add it?
2: Okay, this just in.
8: Food for 20.
2: Hold on. This text says, I love broad nosh. The food's delicious, but let me tell you, that place moves at a snail's pace.
9: Well, oh, uh-oh. But you called this location,
7: right? I called the location where allegedly the food was coming from, and they're flipping allegedly. Through papers, talking in other languages, and they're saying, sorry, wait a second, what's the address again?
2: Okay, well...
7: All the names and numbers.
2: Okay, yeah. Something happened.
7: Okay.
2: Something happened along the chain of command.
6: Does he have an Aura ring or an Apple Watch that we could check heart rates? Because I would love to know what everyone's heart rates spike to when it's talking about the breakfast.
2: Scary flatline for a moment.
3: The worst thing you could ever do to us. Our buddies from Gringos just checked in and they said Gringos would never knock over food to you.
2: The Gringos, bring it up.
3: Come on, boys.
2: Drive that truck over here. Anyway, so if you're wondering what we do while the songs are on, we're watching Scary go into a coronary in the back room.
8: My blood sugar's dropping.
2: Okay, we do need to have someone fired over this.
9: Is that what we'll make
3: Andrew?
9: It better?
3: Yeah. The way people track our delivery drivers on the apps is hilarious. They're like, oh, he's turning down 50.
9: Yes, you're right.
3: He's almost here. Somebody run downstairs and get up. Oh, God.
6: It's like Jaws. You could hear the music. Dun, dun, dun, dun, dun, dun.
2: And here's Scary.
5: No!
2: All right, with that said, let's get the phone tap going, and maybe during the phone tap.
3: Oh, my God.
2: Platters will arrive. 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
8: Yeah.
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0: Don't answer the phone, Elvis Duran. The Elvis Duran phone tap.
8: Danielle.
9: Yes.
8: Go right ahead.
9: All right, so Jamie is getting married, and she has been so paranoid that the bridesmaids don't like the dresses. But they really do. They really love the dresses.
8: Yeah, right.
9: So Alexa, the maid of honor, said, you know what? We need to call her and mess with her because she's so paranoid. Let's pretend that we don't like the dresses. So I'm calling from the dress shop saying that
8: good.
9: I overheard the girls talking.
8: You're going to make her a mess.
9: Yes, but I just set it up, and then I kind of let them do their own thing.
8: So oh, it's like you fart in the elevator and get
9: exactly.
8: out?
9: Exactly.
8: All right. This is what we call you fart in the elevator and get out phone taps.
9: Right.
8: Here we go. Listen into today's phone tap.
1: Hello?
9: Hi, may I speak with Jamie, please?
1: Hi, this is she.
9: Jamie, it's Rachel from Look Your Bridal. How are you?
1: Hi, fine. How are you?
9: Good. How are the plans coming for the wedding?
1: We're good. It's a little crazed, but taking each day as it comes.
9: I overheard the girls talking, and they were complaining about the dress, and they were saying how they don't like it, they don't know how to tell you, that they don't really want to be seen in the dress, and...
1: When did they do this?
9: They said it, I think, that last fitting that you all came to. So I don't know if you want to come in and switch the dress or what, but I just thought you should know that they were saying this stuff.
1: Oh, really?
9: Yeah, they don't like it. Some of them think that it's going to look like a tent. They don't like the color you chose, just a whole bunch of things.
1: Did you know my maid of honor, Alexa?
9: Yeah.
1: Did she say? I mean, was she?
9: It was all of them. I was all of them, so.
1: Okay, thank you. Aye.
9: All right, good luck.
1: Okay, thank you.
9: All right, bye.
1: Bye. This is so evil.
9: That's why we love it. So we're going to call her back now, and you're going to talk to her.
1: Okay.
9: Okay, good luck.
1: Thanks. Hello? Hi.
4: How are you doing?
1: I just got a phone call from the bridal shop. And and she told me that she overheard all of you guys talking and that you hate the dresses. You guys said you loved them. You all want like
4: they do. They look great.
1: Why would you say that?
4: This is not my wedding, Jamie. This is your wedding.
1: Oh my God, what does that mean? Do you like them?
4: It doesn't matter whether or not
1: It does matter, and I can tell by the lull there that you don't like the dresses.
4: Jamie, the dresses look fine. We'll be fine in them. They're good. They're what you want.
1: Would you pick this dress as a bridesmaid dress for your wedding?
4: Well, no, I wouldn't, but it's not my wedding.
1: Oh, my God! Then why wouldn't you tell me that? Why couldn't you have told me that? It's not that big of a deal. It's not that...
11: big of a deal. Yes, it is. I knew it. I knew it. I knew there was something. You're my best friend, Alexa, and you couldn't tell me?
4: It's your day. You should be the one that washes my dresses.
11: You're going to walk down that aisle. You're going to be miserable. You're going to hate it. You're going to be talking about me. You probably already have been talking about me.
4: It's your wedding. Your choice of dress. Your wedding.
11: Okay, so fine. Because it's my wedding, we can all look like crap. You know what's going on here? You don't care. You really don't care.
4: Jamie, it doesn't matter what we think. It matters what you think. And it's your special day.
11: It does matter what you think. It does matter what you think, Alexa. Because you're going to be walking down the aisle knowing that you hate what you look like in those dresses. It's going to put you in a mood. You're not going to like what you're wearing. You're going to look crappy. You're not going to be smiling. You're going to feel miserable. And then it's going to put me in a bad mood. I'm going to look crappy in those pictures. I'm going to look like a miserable on my own wedding.
4: By that time, the dress will just be, you know, kind of a shared joke. It'll be fine. We'll be happy.
11: Joke.
9: Actually, Jamie, it is. Because you just got phone tapped.
4: Sorry, Jamie.
11: Oh, my God.
9: She loves the dress.
11: It's gorgeous.
9: This is Danielle Monero from Elvis Duran and the Morning Show, and you just got phone tapped.
4: Happy wedding.
11: You stupid bitch.
4: You know that.
11: Oh, my God. I cannot put... I'm shaking.
0: The Elvis Duran phone tap.
2: Yo, that was it. Good going, Danielle.
9: Thanks.
2: Pissing someone else off
9: what
2: today.
9: Good job.
2: You do a great job doing that.
9: Thank you.
2: Hey, Donna.
12: Hi.
2: Donna, you're caller 100. Do you know what this means?
12: Oh, my... Yes.
2: What does it mean?
12: I'll be cooking.
2: No, you be cooking.
9: Yeah, baby!
2: Okay, what is the state of the pots and pans in your kitchen right now? Are they in good shape, or is it time to replace a few?
12: Hand-me-downs, time to replace a few.
2: Oh, well, you have come to the right place. You're caller 100. Thanks to our friends at Caraway. You're getting the starter set, which is all you need, really. And you can choose the color. Go to carawayhome.com. Check them out. And it really changes the way you cook because it's fun. They're colorful, and the nonstick isn't killing you. It's great. It's pretty awesome.
12: Well, then, you know what? I'm going to cook you breakfast, and I'll have it there on time.
9: Yeah! Don't promise us and not show up.
2: Don't say that because all hell will break loose. My saliva, I'm already salivating thinking about your breakfast, Donna. Donna, hold on 1 second. Thank you for listening to us. Thank you to Caraway. Again, check them out. Just for something to do, just for some jollies, go to carawayhome.com and see what they got going on over there. What do you have coming up, Danny? Well, you just did a report, didn't you?
9: I think so.
2: Okay,
9: I don't know.
2: Okay, so just sit there and look hungry.
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15: 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For Wednesday, skies will be mostly sunny, breezy, more humid, high around 68. Southeast winds 15 to 25. 8:04 p.m. sunset this evening. Waning crescent moon visible in the early morning. Mostly cloudy, breezy with scattered showers. Low around 58. Northwest winds 15 to 25. Mostly cloudy, breezy, scattered showers Thursday, high around 65. Breezy for Friday, partly cloudy with a high in the upper 60s. Our extended outlook, mostly sunny, warmer with highs in the mid to upper 70s over the weekend. Sunny and warm Monday and Tuesday, highs in the upper 70s. Thunderstorms Wednesday, highs in the lower 80s. StarRadioGroup.com, I'm meteorologist James Coffington. This weather update, a service of, 94.3.
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17: On Interstate 85, at mile marker 42, in the county of Dinwiddie, a broken down vehicle is blocking traffic. The north left shoulder is closed. On Virginia 288 in the county of Chesterfield, in the vicinity of Route 288 ramp, motorists can expect delays due to a multi-vehicle crash. The north left shoulder is closed. On US 460 in the county of Dinwiddie, in the vicinity of Tranquility Lane, Route 628 north and south, an accident is causing delays. The east right shoulder is closed. On Interstate 64, at mile marker 234.5, in the county of York, near Barnes Road, a broken down vehicle is blocking traffic. The west right shoulder is closed. on Interstate 64, at mile marker 263.5, in the city of Hampton, near Mercury Boulevard, a broken-down vehicle is blocking traffic. The west right shoulder is closed. On Interstate 64, at mile marker 294.9, in the city of Chesapeake, near High Rise Bridge, an accident is causing delays. The west right shoulder is closed. On Interstate 64 East in the city of Hampton, at Hampton Roads Bridge Tunnel East, heavy traffic is causing a delay. Traffic is backed up about 1 mile. On Interstate 264 East in the city of Portsmouth, at Downtown Tunnel East, motorists can expect major delays due to congestion. Traffic is backed up about 1 mile. On Interstate 64, at mile marker 291.9, in the city of Chesapeake, near 464 Interchange, an accident is causing delays. The east exit 291B narrows. On Interstate 264, at mile marker 16.4, in the city of Virginia Beach, near Independence Boulevard, a broken-down vehicle is blocking traffic. The west exit 17I is closed. On Virginia 288 in the county of Powhatan, in the vicinity of the ramp from Robius Road, an accident is causing delays. The north right lane and right shoulder are closed. On US 17 in the city of Newport News, at James River Bridge, a broken down vehicle is blocking traffic. The north right lane and right shoulder are closed. On Interstate 64, at mile marker 291.5, in the city of Chesapeake, near 464 Interchange, an accident is causing delays. The east right lane and right shoulder are closed. 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
3: How do you spell Declan?
1: I think it's D-E-C-L-A-N.
3: Hold on. D-E-C-L-A-N. And what's his last name?
1: Clifford
3: with a C.
4: Should be high.
1: Yeah.
3: Okay, so, you know, every once in a while, someone will reach out and go, hey, we're a marketing company, PR company, and we have a client. We want them to come up on your show and do an appearance, an interview, whatever. And I think with Pride on the way, next year, I guess, in June?
1: June, right. Yeah, this year.
3: Oh, this year. What month is
1: it? It's only May.
3: Oh, my God. What month is it? Anyway, so he's in town for Pride or whatever. I don't even know what he does.
1: Let me look.
3: He's got 52,000 followers. Good God. Invite him in.
4: I'll tell you what he does. He looks damn good. That's what he does.
3: All right. So anyway, so Gandhi says, you know what? Someone from a PR agency sent me an email saying, hey, we have these guys available to come in during Pride. And she's like, eh, well, you know, I don't know. It's what are we going to talk about? It'd be great to talk about Pride. And she brings up his picture. And we're like, book him.
4: And we said, if he comes in looking like that, we'll take him.
3: I know. But okay, let's talk about the double standard. If it was a beautiful woman and all the guys in here were like, book her.
1: Yeah. Which they do.
3: You'd be like, oh, you guys are trash.
1: Oh, these guys get so fancy when Madison Beer comes around.
4: Oh, or Zara Larson. Dude, all of a sudden, Nate was drooling over Zara Larson.
3: You really were.
5: Hey, come on.
3: No, you really were.
1: His shirts and pants get so tight when they come in. My God.
5: Same thing.
4: And I have to sit next to him. Really.
5: Same thing. You're over here sniffing Jason Derulo.
4: Okay, now listen to me.
5: It's
4: not my fault that they come past me and they smell so good that I have to sniff
5: on the kettle black.
3: Okay, now hold on now. You're missing my point. My point was the double standard is at play.
5: Yes.
6: Yep.
3: You know, and I'm guilty. Yeah. Guilty as charged.
5: Yeah. There's been a lot of times where I ask if you want a guest, and you're like, I don't know, let me look him up, and oh yes, definitely. Bring him in.
3: The dirty old gay guy.
5: Okay, what are you gonna do?
6: Wow.
3: Anyway,
1: so are we booking this guy?
3: Well, no, we gotta find out what he's talking about. I mean,
1: I have a thing
4: he
1: about what they're talking about.
4: He doesn't even have to talk. He can just sit
1: there. No,
3: that's not nice.
4: I'm sorry, that's not nice.
1: There's another one.
3: No, it's for Pride, so that's a very important event.
4: Yes.
3: Okay, what's that scary?
6: This also just proves the point that attractive people go further in life.
4: Obviously.
6: He's getting all the interviews.
3: What are you, okay, look at us. We do a show. We're not that attractive.
4: No.
3: Well, the women are. Well,
1: Scary's the hottest man in the DMV. I don't know what you're talking about.
3: We get ratings because Nate's here.
5: That's right, baby.
3: And if anyone thinks Nate's attractive, it's Nate.
5: That's right.
4: Well, I got to say, there was a video of Nate yesterday on Elvis Duran's show on Instagram, and I was like, Jamie looks good in this video.
1: Oh, I got to go watch this video.
4: I think it's a new haircut, Nate.
5: It's the haircut.
3: Really good. But I will tell you, and from time to time, people will just randomly text, you know, who on the show is hot, and it's usually Froggy and Scotty B here at the top of the list.
4: Yeah,
3: no
4: that
3: offense.
4: Is true.
5: Scotty B, they call him.
7: My texts are going through.
4: Yeah? About Scotty.
3: No, they're like, okay. We got some man munch going on.
4: I mean, Josh is very attractive.
3: Very.
4: Yeah.
3: He never comes in anymore.
4: No, he's here.

0: What do we do now? Is breakfast here yet?
1: No.
2: We didn't order anything.
0: We did too. Where were you?
1: For us.
2: No, it wasn't. I don't think it's coming.
1: We had full catering, Danielle.
2: I think you should just take the loss and
0: okay.
2: move on at this point.
0: Because we're all starving. People from the Breakfast Club are coming down looking for their food. No. We can't go around the room yet. I want to talk about the Audible Story House here in New York City at 260 Bowery. I love that area.
2: Mm-hmm.
0: The Audible, you know, we love Audible.
2: Yes.
0: Danielle, how many books do you listen to every week?
2: I just finished The Night We Met by Abby Jimenez, and I'm started now Caller Unknown by Jillian McAllister, I think. So, yeah, I listen to a lot of books on my walks. You know that.
0: You do something I could never do. I don't know if Gandhi, if you or Froggy could do it. Mm-hmm. You do listen to and read like several books at one time.
2: Oh, yeah.
0: You juggle. How do you?
2: I can do it.
3: Oh, wow.
0: Can you do that? I can't
3: do that. No, I'm one at a time with books.
0: Right.
2: And I mean, Nate knows it's Christmas morning when I have credits in my account at Audible. Yeah. If I see like 20 credits, I'm like, I got credits! Mm-hmm. I'm so excited!
4: It lasts for like a week and a half.
0: Yeah, Audible Story House. Let me tell you what they're doing. This is a great, great installation they're doing on Bowery. It's free to get in. It's free to listen. It's definitely a New York City experience where stories in these books are coming to life. You can listen to them with this incredible sound system, the Audible Story House. Immersive listening moments with that Dolby Atmos sound system. Curated recommendations from story tenders. Oh, tenders. That just made me think of chicken tenders. I'm starving. Also, the cafe. They got a cafe. Let's go there. With Land to See, Brooklyn-based coffee shop and creative space. I love it. But what it's about is, you know, these stories come to life through your ears, through sound.
2: Yeah.
0: And you can pick your next listen. You can sample them, and listening to them at the Audible Story House is a way to do it.
2: It's a bookless bookstore, and you can like just go in there and get recommendations from people, and they'll tell you what your next read should be, and you can discover something new. Oh my gosh, it makes like I have goosebumps.
3: Oh,
0: what another book to listen to? Goosebumps.
2: Yes, goosebumps.
0: The series. Yes. It's Hep 260 Bowery. Okay, it's going on all through the month of May, every Wednesday through Sunday, from like 11 in the morning till 7 at night. So stop by, listen, discover something new. 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I'm going to go now because I'm going to check that out. So AudibleStoryHouse.com. Cool. We love Audible so much. They've been a partner of ours for so long.
2: They really have. They really have been.
0: Is it me?
3: Who's that?
0: I'm hearing music.
3: Is that
2: someone's
3: phone?
2: It could be my book.
0: Oh, no, it's mine.
2: That is you.
3: What you watching?
2: What is that?
1: What is that?
0: Okay, this popped up on on my whatever. How to command respect in any room as an alpha.
2: Oh, God.
4: Did you write it?
0: No. Okay, this is great. Don't don't say, excuse me. Say, may I have your attention? And I usually do that. I usually say it in Italian. Attenzione. Okay, how to command respect in any room as an alpha. Don't say, sorry for interrupting. Say, I have something important to add.
2: Oh, that's good. That's very good.
0: I do that as well. I didn't even know it was an alpha. Don't say, I think. Say, I know, or I believe strongly.
2: Okay. I believe.
0: Don't say, can I speak? Say, I'd like to share my thoughts. This is actually good advice. I can't remember all this stuff.
4: You just
2: alpha.
4: Do it.
0: Don't say, I hope, blah, blah, blah. Say, I'm confident that, blah, blah, blah. Don't say, I'll try. Say, I will get it done. Don't say, is that okay? Say, does that work for you? Don't say, maybe. Say, this is my decision.
2: Mm-hmm.
0: Whoa, okay.
2: Damn.
0: I don't know why that popped up.
3: This is my decision. Imagine somebody saying that to you.
0: This is my decision.
3: Are you coming to the party? This is my decision. What?
0: I'm going to start using it.
3: Okay.
0: I love it. Around the room we roam. I want to start with Scary. Yeah. What's up with you today?
1: It's crazy. And I don't know if your parents do this. My dad is obsessed with wearing the logo to this radio show and this radio station. It's all he every day, you know. So we were at breakfast, and I wanted to be inconspicuous because we were at over at the shed in Long Island, and we're sitting down, and I'm like, Dad, you're wearing the Z100 puffer vest. Please take off the vest. So he goes, okay. He takes off the vest, and what underneath it is the Elvis Duran in the Morning Show hoodie.
3: Aww.
1: So it's like he removes one logo, and there's a second he double logoed us.
2: He's
1: sitting at breakfast. Cool. He goes, you want me to take the hoodie off too? I'm like, all right.
3: That's so sweet, though.
1: That's crazy.
0: I love Scary wants to be inconspicuous.
1: he's a proud dad.
0: We love you, Dad.
1: He's been supporting me for 31 years.
2: I miss my dad doing that and telling the guy at the pizzeria, you know my daughter? She's on the Elvis show. I'm like, oh, Dad.
0: Oh, I love your dad.
1: You got,
2: I miss Roy.
0: Danielle, what's up?
2: All right, so I have a little Starbucks like thing that I do to save on the sugar with the drink that I like. So okay. I love the Starbucks refresher. I like the strawberry. I know they have a mango one too. So I'll go in at the beginning of the week. I will get a venti, which is the large. And then what I'll do is each day I will pour a little bit into my thermos and then I will add water. And it gives it just the taste of the refresher with not all the sugar. And you get your water and it lasts you like 5 days, the refresher in the refrigerator.
3: Well, hello.
2: And it's so great. It's so delicious and I love it. And honestly, I think it's a little trick. It's a good little trick you can do. So Starbucks refresher, buy one and it'll last you all week if you add some water.
0: All week?
2: I love that.
0: They hate that, but you love it.
2: Well, yeah, you know.
0: Froggy, what's up with you?
5: So you guys know how much I love being back in the building here in Tampa. So the Joe Show that works on WFLZ here, yesterday they ordered donuts for the building. But they took one of the boxes and they took bites out of every donut and put it back into the kitchen.
3: Nate
5: and they
3: there.
5: Put that box on top. And they put up a camera to record.
0: That's awesome.
5: They're like, send an email out. Everybody, come get the donuts. Everybody's opening up the top box. And you don't know if they were made that way or whatever. And the camera was, they were just having the best time yesterday.
0: That's the funniest thing I've ever heard.
2: That's awesome.
0: I love the Joe Show. I love Joe.
5: And yeah, so we are, they're good times going on here in Tampa.
3: We just steal that idea.
5: Exactly.
0: We've stolen every other idea. Let's steal that one. I'll take it. Hey, Gandhi, what's up?
3: All right. We say it all the time. If you have a medical professional that you love, shout it from the hilltops. Let everybody know. Because doctors and dentists, good ones, are very important to us. And I'm about to shout out the guy that we all love, my dentist. Our dentist. He's now the show dentist, essentially, Dr. Millman.
0: Oh, God. I need to get back there.
3: I know, Duran. I've been hearing that you've been delinquent, not showing up.
0: I need a cleaning. Anyway, go ahead.
3: No, he's just great. And I went a few weeks ago. It's not even something that I've done recently, but he makes my life easier because this man says all the time, I just love teeth. I love teeth.
0: He's the nicest guy.
3: He truly does. Yeah. He is the nicest guy. And now he takes care of pretty much all of us on the show. And he's great. And I love him. So if you are looking for a dentist, that's the dude. Dr.
0: I think
3: Millman.
0: If we keep talking about him, he'll fill up and they won't have room for me anymore.
3: I take it back. Do not go to Dr. Millman. He is ours.
0: What's up with you there, Straight Nate?
4: Okay. Did I talk about the cognitive shuffle?
0: Yes, you did. What else are you going to talk about?
4: I did?
3: You don't remember?
0: No.
4: I don't remember. I've had two strokes. So the cognitive shuffle. So do you wake up in the middle of the night and you can't fall back asleep?
0: Yes.
4: Okay, so you're supposed to try this thing called cognitive shuffling. You pick a word, let's say bedtime. You take that word, you go to the letter B. You go through all of the things that you can think of that begin with the letter B, and you picture them in your head. Blanket, ball, baby. And you keep going until you can't think of anymore. Then you go to the second letter, E, elephant, ears, whatever. You keep going through.
0: That's the whole point.
4: That's the whole point. Is you're supposed to fall
0: and now
4: asleep.
0: You put our entire audience to sleep.
4: Well, it worked one day, and yesterday I got through supercalifragilistic. I could not.
0: Oh, you got that
4: asleep.
0: Far? Oh,
4: yes. God, that's so it doesn't always work, people, but give it a try if you can't fall asleep.
3: Thanks for your tip that sometimes works.
4: Hey, it worked. Well, I'm at 50-50 right now. 50-50. It worked once.
2: Try some magnesium at nighttime. It helps.
0: Okay. Thanks. All right. Well, thank you, Nate. Yeah, cognitive shuffle.
4: Cognitive
0: shuffle. Do we get everyone?
3: I think so.
0: Are we all done? All right, we're all done. Let's get into the three things we need to know. Oh, Gandhi.
3: Hello.
0: Let's do that, and let's move on with our day. What's going on?
3: All right. The World Health Organization says it has seen no signs of potentially more widespread hantavirus outbreaks. Experts at the organization say that there have been 11 cases reported, with 9 of those being confirmed. All cases are among passengers and crew of the hantavirus-infected ship, where 3 people did die. 16 Americans who were on the cruise are now in quarantine in Nebraska, while 2 others are in Atlanta. Health officials have said that the risk to the public does remain low. According to multiple reports, there will be a new acting ICE director after Todd Lyons leaves his post at the end of the month. The new ICE director will be Dave Venturella. Lyons led the agency since March of last year, and his last day will be May 31st. His replacement is a longtime ICE official and former private prison executive. And finally, how do you guys feel about this one?
0: Hate it.
3: You know, data centers kind of starting to pop up everywhere. People do not like them. They're terrible for the environment. There's a lot of bad stuff. Well, now Google and SpaceX are considering putting data centers into orbit. The Wall Street Journal says the orbiting facilities are not a done deal just yet. It's not clear if they would be cost effective when launch costs are included. Word of the talks on the issue between those companies comes as SpaceX is preparing for its IPO later this year with a targeted valuation of around $1.75 trillion. Data centers in space.
0: Well, what are the drawbacks there?
3: I think it's one of those things that maybe we would find out, because if they're in space, does that then come down to us? Is it getting shot down like beams and it doesn't help in any way?
0: I don't know.
3: I don't either. We'll have to figure it out. But $1.7 trillion is the targeted valuation of space.
0: Those boys and their cash.
3: Whew. And those are your three things.
0: Did you see the commencement speech done by that woman? And she got booed off the stage?
5: Yeah. She said, UCF.
0: Yeah, what's that?
5: It was at UCF, University of Central Florida in Orlando.
0: Oh, she's like...
3: About AI?
0: All you graduates, just let you know, there's nothing more important in this world than AI.
2: Oh, they're my like, gosh, do not say that.
0: And they're like...
2: Graduation, dumbass.
0: Oh, my shit, did not go well
5: they
0: for
5: booed her.
0: Booed
5: her hard.
2: Yeah, of course.
0: I know, you know, people should be listening.
3: Mm. We need to bring back booing. More people need to get booed. Like, just in life in general, if someone does something wrong in here, we should boo them.
0: We should always have a basket of tomatoes ready to throw.
2: Yes, absolutely.
3: I love that.
2: Tomatoes.
0: Throw tomatoes.
6: Elvis Duran.
2: He just keeps opening his mouth.
6: And the morning show.
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8: 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For our Wednesday, skies will be mostly sunny, breezy, more humid, high around 68. Southeast winds 15 to 25. 8:04 p.m. sunset this evening. Waning crescent moon visible in the early morning. Mostly cloudy, breezy with scattered showers. Low around 58. Northwest winds 15 to 25. Mostly cloudy, breezy, scattered showers Thursday, high around 65. Breezy for Friday, partly cloudy with a high in the upper 60s. Our extended outlook, mostly sunny, warmer with highs in the mid to upper 70s over the weekend. Sunny and warm Monday and Tuesday, highs in the upper 70s. Thunderstorms Wednesday, highs in the lower 80s. StarRadioGroup.com, I'm meteorologist James Coffington. This weather update, a service of, 94.3.
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10: On Interstate 295, at mile marker 49.6, in the county of Henrico, a broken down vehicle is blocking traffic. The north right shoulder is closed. On Virginia 150 in the county of Chesterfield, in the vicinity of the ramp to US 60, motorists can expect delays due to a multi-vehicle crash. The north left shoulder is closed. On Interstate 64, at mile marker 294.9, in the city of Chesapeake, near High Rise Bridge, an accident is causing delays. The west right shoulder is closed. On Interstate 264, at mile marker 15.7, in the city of Virginia Beach, near Independence Boulevard, motorists can expect delays due to a multi-vehicle crash. The east right shoulder is closed. On Virginia 288 in the county of Powhatan, in the vicinity of the ramp from Robius Road, an accident is causing delays. The north right lane and right shoulder are closed. 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
4: That's somber. He was the only one I thought was dressed kind of cool at the Met Gala.
5: Oh, okay. Okay. He's so tall.
4: He's a tall guy.
5: Lord.
6: I thought he was coming in here.
4: Is he?
6: I thought.
4: I don't know.
6: Oh, no. Okay.
4: You know, just a wish for it. It'll happen.
6: Wish.
4: Create it.
6: You know who else we want in here?
4: Who else?
6: Youngblood.
4: I love Youngblood.
6: I love Youngblood. He's just the nicest person. He's so into his fans. He just seems like such a pure, wonderful human being.
5: Oh. Are we wishing for guests?
4: Yes. Yeah.
6: Who do you want?
5: Can I have Roman Reigns?
6: Oh,
5: okay. I won't be weird like last time. I'll be normal.
4: Love, bring him in.
5: Yeah, love you, Roman Reigns. Nate, are you writing these down? You look like you're ignoring us.
7: Yeah. I got it all.
4: Do you have someone up? Oh, I have a phone call. Hold on. Hello, Kelly. Hi, Kelly.
8: Hi.
4: I saw your text. It's interesting to me. May I read it out to everyone?
8: Sure.
4: Your text says, does Elvis have any advice on how to break up with someone nicely?
6: Oh,
4: okay.
6: Nicely.
4: Okay. Mm-hmm. You know what? First of all, I love that you're in the situation where you want to do it nicely. Because sometimes when it's time for a breakup, it's because of not so nice circumstances, mm-hmm. right?
6: Yeah.
8: He had his ex broke up with him in a horrible way and made him feel terrible. And I don't want to make him feel terrible, even though now I'm realizing why she broke up with him, because all those things were true. But I don't want to say that.
4: Well, you know, there's many different ways to look at it. Some people go, you know what? I need to tell them right now exactly why I hate them and don't want them in my life anymore. Or you can just buy into the fact. And what I would think to do is always the easiest, even though it's not what you want to do, is look, you know, we had a great run and it just didn't work out. Thank you for everything. I love you and I wish you the best. You know, is that what you're talking about? Something like that?
8: Yeah, it's just been a few years, so I feel like there's going to be pushback.
6: And make sure you do it in person too, though. You know, don't like text.
8: Oh,
6: them.
8: Yeah.
6: That's not nice.
5: Well, what if he asks you?
8: I live with them. I have to do it in person.
5: Okay. What if this person asks you, why are we, what is the reason? Are you going to be honest with them?
8: I don't want to say because you're a jerk who yelled. You know?
5: Well, if he's a jerk that yells, maybe this person needs to know that.
6: Yeah.
4: Well,
8: is it weird that I feel bad?
4: No. Actually, even though they may be a jerk and they may be yelling at you, there's still a level of guilt. You're like, mm-hmm. okay, well, yeah, I got to cut this one. I get that. I understand that. That means you're a nice human being. At the same time, you have to be nice to yourself,
6: mm-hmm.
4: right? And I've been through several breakups in my time.
6: Yeah.
4: And the last one I went through, I did every single thing I could do to make sure we were on as good of terms as possible, mm. right? I just tried because it was complicated. We lived together and, you know, we had history with each other. And look, you know, even though I had to get out of it, it wasn't going to work. I had to cut bait and there was guilt. I found a way to try to do my best. And I think it turned out okay. Are we friends anymore? No.
6: Yeah.
4: You know?
8: Yeah.
6: I broke up with someone at a restaurant once. Like, we were in a long-term relationship. I said, let's go to eat. So we went out to eat. I actually brought them flowers and then we had a long talk, but I will admit I did get pushback because we were together for so long. Eventually they got the hint and we broke up, but it wasn't easy.
5: No.
4: You know, if you
8: I wish we could all have a Sheldon.
6: I know. Right. I wish I could duplicate him for lots of people.
4: Oh, we all do. You know what? Look, the thing is, you said something, and it's still kind of making us think about it. Because you yell at me all the time, is what you're saying? This guy yelled at you? You know?
8: Yeah.
4: Is there a way to say something about that without, say, you're just the worst person ever? It's really about me. Look, you know, I can't be in a relationship. I'm kind of play acting here. Mm-hmm. I cannot be in a relationship and have a great life for myself if I have to go through anxiety, through skirmishes and through fighting. And you love to get everything off your chest and let the world know how you feel, and you want to roar like a lion. That's how you do it. I can't live that life. I can't. Mm. That's not for me. It doesn't work for me.
8: Yeah. That's kind of perfect, actually.
5: I mean, you could also do the, hey, we just have totally different communication styles and I'm not asking you to change and I'm not going to change, but this doesn't work for me.
6: Yeah.
8: Right.
4: Yeah. Look, it's never easy to break up with someone. You just got to understand it. Rip the Band-Aid off. You got to just do that. It's never easy to break up with someone, even though it's the best thing in the world.
6: Yeah.
4: And when it's done, you know, you still have these mixed emotions. You're like, oh, my God. Thank God that's over.
6: But the longer you go, the harder it's going to get.
4: What was your idea, Nate, to break up someone?
5: Oh, God.
0: Fake your own death.
5: Okay. Way, and then she has
0: way
5: to move
0: easier
5: somewhere.
0: Than confronting the other person.
5: She has to leave.
4: That's right. Fake your own death, says
1: Nate, what is wrong with you?
0: So much easier than what y'all are talking about.
5: Yeah, for sure.
6: Kelly wants relocation.
5: But also for the person on the other side, the one being broken up with, I know it's easier said than done, but don't push back. If somebody wants to break up with you, you just have to take it and say, okay,
6: yeah.
5: Don't fight. Don't make them stick around. Don't beg.
4: Wow.
5: They don't want to be with you. You have to let that go.
4: In a perfect world, they would be okay with that.
6: And why would you want to be with someone who doesn't want to be with you? You should want more for yourself.
5: Yeah.
6: You know?
4: So. These are so simple, but they're so real, right?
6: Yeah.
4: Well, look, best of luck to you. But you know what? I don't think there's anything wrong with coming from the point of view of your point of view. I can't live like this. I have a life to live. I don't want to die. I don't want to be in an early grave because of anxiety. And, you know, this isn't working. Maybe the person you go with next, you know, they'll be fine for you. I'm not the one.
6: Yeah.
4: And I feel for you. I want nothing but great things for you, Kelly. Best of luck to you.
8: I just want to say that I have a really long commute. So on the way home, I would like think about this and cry. But on the way to work, I have you guys, and it's like having my friends with me. And then on the way to work, I'm laughing. And you guys really have been getting me through this. I mean, you've been wonderful for the past 25 years. I just think of you as my friends, and I just am really grateful for all of you.
4: Kelly, as we are grateful for you, without a doubt. And you know what?
8: I got to tell you this once, and I'm going to tell you again. I don't smile in the morning until I hear your voice.
5: Aww,
4: oh, wow.
5: That's so nice.
4: Thank you, Kelly. And back at you. And hearing your voice is great. And what you're going through, you know what? It is tough. This should not be an easy fix. It shouldn't. If it's too easy of a fix, that means you're not feeling. You know, it's good to have feelings, even though the sad ones are a downer. But going through life crying is, you should only cry over beautiful things.
8: Aww.
4: Like, when's the last time you cried over something that made you smile at the same time? Like a movie, a butterfly, you know, something. What?
8: Sometimes you guys make me cry in a happy way. Like, you'll just say, like, the perfect thing.
5: That's nice.
8: But, probably a movie.
4: Yeah. I got to tell you, one of the greatest things about being an old, gay, Scottish drunk is I cry all the time.
8: Over, I'm Scottish, too. Just be straight, and we'll run away together.
4: Exactly. Let's go.
1: It's that straight thing that's the problem.
4: Yeah, I don't know. we were talking about me going straight earlier. What was that? What was something?
0: Because, you know, anytime the company has like a pride or gay initiative.
4: I'm the token gay guy at iHeart.
5: Oh,
4: do you know the story, Kelly?
8: No.
4: Every time they have, listen, iHeart is so plugged into reality and to helping pride, and I appreciate that. But every time they have something for pride, they call me. They call the gay guy.
1: Get the token fruit on the phone.
4: Yeah. Get the pansy on the line.
7: It's almost June. Here we go.
4: Yeah.
5: Oh my God.
4: It's almost time for pride. Let's open up the... It's like pulling in the Christmas decorations out of the attic every year.
5: Yep.
4: Right around December 1st.
5: And then it's your responsibility to represent everybody.
4: Exactly. And I'm not doing it anymore, so I'm going to tell them. Next time they ask me, I'm straight. I'm going straight. I'm going to go on a trip with Kelly.
8: I've changed.
4: Kelly's going to...
8: I changed my mind.
5: I knew it was a choice. I knew it.
4: Yeah, it was my choice. I was not born with this.
5: Oh, my goodness.
4: Anyway, Kelly, all the best to you. And you will get through this, and it will be a tough road. But you know what? You're deserved to come out on the other end with yourself. And you know what? And you're going to be good.
5: You're going to feel so good once it's actually done.
8: I hope so.
4: Until you get there, it's going to be a little bit of a challenge. It's a rocky road, but you can handle it.
6: You got it.
4: Let us know.
8: I love you guys so much.
4: Text us to let us know how you're doing, okay?
8: I will.
4: All right, take care, Kelly.
5: Aw. Kind of says a lot about her that despite this person maybe yelling and screaming all the time and being a jerk, as she described it, she's still trying to be nice.
6: Yeah.
4: You know what? So what if you decide not to be nice?
5: Makes the breakup easier? I don't know. I have no idea.
4: I just think it's messy.
6: Yeah.
4: Well, look, it's to each his own. When I did a breakup and I tried to be nice, I knew it was the right road to take, even though it was a little challenging, you know?
6: Because if that guy, say he's not so nice,
5: yeah,
6: and she starts right. yelling or starts, yeah. he may be even worse, so yeah. you don't want
5: to. I think it's always a good road if you love somebody to still be nice to them, yeah. even if it ends.
6: Of course.
4: Yeah, absolutely. Obviously, there was something good at one point.
5: Yeah. Yeah.
4: Isn't it funny how relationships work after a breakup? You get with them because, God, this person's like a great friend, and then it turned into this. And then you break up, you never talk to them again.
5: Yeah. It's so weird.
4: So we have, it makes me think, and correct me if I'm wrong, we have friends and we have people we have loving relationships with. Sometimes the two, they don't cross for everyone. But sometimes they do. Mm-hmm. If you're in a relationship with a friend, I do assume that Danielle and Sheldon are friends.
6: Yeah, of course.
4: Look at that.
5: Yeah.
4: What's that like?
6: He's my bestie.
4: It's important to be friends with them. And unfortunately, you get so deep into the BS of a relationship, you forget about the friendship part. Mm-hmm. You agree?
5: Oh, 100%. The other day, I was talking to Brandon about his best friends, and I was like, who's your best friend? And he said, you, Bug. I was like, oh, why didn't I think of that? Of course, that makes a lot of sense.
6: Sheldon gets mad when I tell him Fred the cat's my best friend.
5: Yeah.
6: He's like, no, what? I'm like, I'm kidding.
4: You're a cat lady. All right. Think about that today. Yeah. The person I'm with, am I friends with him? Hey, it doesn't mean if you're not that close of friend with them, doesn't mean you should just throw it all away.
5: No.
4: Maybe you need to rediscover how to be friends.
5: Mm-hmm.
1: Yeah.
4: We didn't do sound here.
0: We'll do it next.
4: Okay, we'll do it. Garrett's here. He's got sound. Mm-hmm. We'll get into that in a second.
9: You got it.
4: We have to go lick our wounds from the big breakups. But anyway, Kelly, thanks for your call today.
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13: 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For Wednesday, skies will be mostly sunny, breezy, more humid, high around 68. Southeast winds 15 to 25. 8:04 p.m. sunset this evening. Waning crescent moon visible in the early morning. Mostly cloudy, breezy with scattered showers. Low around 58. Northwest winds 15 to 25. Mostly cloudy, breezy, scattered showers Thursday, high around 65. Breezy for Friday, partly cloudy with a high in the upper 60s. Our extended outlook, mostly sunny, warmer with highs in the mid to upper 70s over the weekend. Sunny and warm Monday and Tuesday, highs in the upper 70s. Thunderstorms Wednesday, highs in the lower 80s. FourStarRadioGroup.com, I'm meteorologist James Coffington. This weather update, a service of, 94.3.
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14: On Virginia 150 in the county of Chesterfield, in the vicinity of the ramp to US 60, motorists can expect delays due to a multi-vehicle crash. The north left shoulder is closed. On Interstate 295, at mile marker 27.5, in the county of Henrico, a broken down vehicle is blocking traffic. The south right shoulder is closed. On Interstate 64, at mile marker 294.9, in the city of Chesapeake, near High Rise Bridge, an accident is causing delays. The west right shoulder is closed. On Interstate 64, at mile marker 277.6, in the city of Norfolk, near Tidewater Drive, a broken down vehicle is blocking traffic. The east right shoulder is closed. On Interstate 264, at mile marker 15.7, in the city of Virginia Beach, near Independence Boulevard, motorists can expect delays due to a multi-vehicle crash. The east right shoulder is closed. On Virginia 288 in the county of Powhatan, in the vicinity of the ramp from Robius Road, an accident is causing delays. The north right lane and right shoulder are closed. On Interstate 64 in the city of Norfolk, at Hampton Roads Bridge Tunnel West, motorists can expect potential delays due to a bridge/tunnel stoppage. All west lanes are closed. 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
16: It's my music.

A civil authority has issued required monthly test for the following counties/areas. Ohio. At 9:48 a.m. on May 13, 2026, effective until 10:48 a.m. This is a statewide test of the Ohio Emergency Alert System, originating from the State Emergency Operations Center in Columbus. This is only a test. The Ohio Emergency Alert System has been designed to provide the public with timely warnings and emergency information. Had this been an actual emergency, you would have received instructions and information related to that emergency over this and other stations in your area. This concludes this test of the Ohio Emergency Alert System. No action is needed. This is only a test.

0: because the song was ending. I had to run back up. All right, do we have our food yet?
1: No. No. I'm still just standing here.
0: What's taking so long?
1: I have no idea, but then engineer Jeff came, ordered something, got his, and left in the time that I've been waiting.
2: Oh, ruined it.
3: How many things did we order?
0: I don't know. How many things did we... Five things?
3: That's not bad.
1: Like five, I think. But did they were small things.
0: Did someone order the fried fish sandwich? Because that always takes long.
1: They must have.
0: All right. Does it look like she's close? I saw her putting things in the bag.
1: No, I think they actually just walked away.
0: What? Is she at the griddle? Is she over at the griddle waiting for her potatoes?
1: Yes, pretty much. I think it was your potatoes on the wrap that made it all weird.
0: Oh, God. So anyway, I said, Gandhi, you stay here. I got to go back upstairs. And she says, I'll come with you. I said, no, you stay here.
1: That is true.
0: How many people are there in the deli?
1: Hundreds, it feels like. 1, 2, 3, 4, 5, 6, 7, 8. I mean, at least like 20, 25.
3: Wow.
0: Good God.
3: Damn. Right,
1: yeah.
0: Don't leave until mission is accomplished.
1: Don't you worry.
0: All right. We'll talk to you later.
1: Here, okay, just staring. Okay, bye. Bye.
0: Okay. There you go.
3: Oh, my goodness.
0: We have things to do. We can do sound with Garrett.
3: Mm-hmm. Yeah.
2: Yes.
0: Yeah, that's always a fun thing to do. Oh, God. Froggy, you have easy delivery there in Tampa, right? If you need breakfast, it's easy to get.
4: Oh, yeah, DoorDash. Yeah, there's all kinds of restaurants right here around the radio station.
3: We could do DoorDash.
0: We have millions.
4: You guys do.
0: Well, I know, but
3: we do it all the time.
0: It's different. I mean, we got to get someone downstairs and wait at the gate. You know, it's like blah, blah, blah. Life is easier in Tampa.
3: Mm.
0: Tell you
4: it's
0: that.
4: Pretty easy.
0: All right, sound. Got
5: yes,
0: it.
5: What yes, do you have good going morning. On? All right, so a few breaks ago, you were talking about the commencement speaker at the University of Central Florida giving her commencement speech, thinking she was doing something positive about speaking about AI, and then the crowd turned on her.
0: Yeah.
6: The rise of artificial intelligence is the next industrial revolution. Was not a factor in our lives.
0: You know, here you have a bunch of people graduating from college.
5: Right.
0: Going out into a workforce where the positions are being eliminated daily by AI.
3: Yep.
0: So what was she not thinking when she made that speech? Uh-huh.
5: They're going to love me. No, they didn't.
3: Not so much.
0: No, okay.
5: All right, we'll stick in Florida. So this mom took to TikTok after having a conversation about her daughter, and she learned about what Car Ranch is.
7: We were having dinner, and my 17-year-old daughter says to me, there's no ranch. And I said, I'm sorry, I guess we're out of ranch. So she says, hold on. And she gets up, and she walks out of the house, and she walks right back in. And she goes, I just remembered I have Car Ranch. When I go to Chick-fil-A, I just get extra packets of ranch, and I just keep them in my car. I said, how long has that ranch been in your car? She's like, I don't know, months? You can't just eat ranch that's been sitting in a vehicle. We live in Florida. That is a recipe for explosive diarrhea. She goes, it's fine. Open that up. Don't eat.
0: I'd go for it.
3: Oh, no.
5: I have ketchup in my car.
0: You have car ketchup?
5: Car ketchup.
3: Oh, my gosh. That's gross.
0: Do they have dates on those little packets?
5: They have to.
0: I know, but she does have, you know, the added exposure to the heat.
5: All right. We turn to a talkback we got on our iHeartRadio app, that little microphone button. If you're listening on the iHeart app, you could send us a message. So Rachel wants to thank Scary for giving her a little stress relief every morning by screaming my name.
0: Oh. Yeah, because I say, hey, it's time for Garrett. And you go,
2: Garrett!
0: All right, here's what she had to say.
8: I think the funniest thing to hear every day is hearing Scary yell, Garrett! I think everyone should try it. Garrett!
5: Okay.
0: Thank you, Rachel.
5: We're going to try. Yes. All right. So we've been a show known for farts from time to time.
0: We're known for a lot of things, including
5: farts.
3: Yeah.
5: Farts. All right. So here's one of the more popular farts we've played on this show.
0: That is the full spectrum of everything a gastric disturbance can do.
5: Well, we switch over to a horse. So Nate came across this one. I don't know what he was searching yesterday.
0: Nate, look, our producer did some work.
9: This horse was in distress. You got to hear
2: Google
9: this.
2: Horse farts?
9: Got it.
0: Hold on. Okay, before we play it, how did you come across this?
9: It was on my feed. I was scrolling, and there was a horse laying on its side, and this woman, the trainer, was pushing on the stomach. And then this happened.
0: Oh my God! Is that horse's name Leaf Blower?
5: The trainer was just rubbing the horse's stomach.
0: Oh, Garrett! Oh, Garrett! Garrett!
9: Yes!
0: Gandhi,
9: yes.
0: Gandhi just walked in.
3: Hello.
0: Give me my credit card back.
3: Paid for it.
0: You paid for it?
3: Yeah.
0: Thank you.
3: Oh, thank you.
2: So welcome, guys.
0: Thank you for staying down there. You sacrificed for us.
2: I did. I sacrificed. I put the pressure.
3: I think Scary should Venmo you, though, because it's not his reason we didn't eat this morning. He's the reason.
2: Scary, this is your fault.
9: This is not my fault.
3: You owe me $40.
0: Garrett, you're a good American.
5: Gandhi missed so much while she was.
0: Yeah, you missed the horse fart.
2: Oh, I saw that. On Instagram. It's laying on its side and gets squished.
0: God, it sounds like a dentist drill.
3: Yeah.
2: That probably felt so good for that horse.
5: Enjoy breakfast.
10: What if you played that fart and the other fart at the same time?
0: Oh, God. Wow. This is a symphony.
3: Another fart?
0: I can do that. Ready? And are you excited?

0: What a great idea.
1: Wow.
2: That's awesome.
0: You're full of ideas, Nate.
1: I kind of can smell it now. Together, like.
0: I don't care. I'm so hungry. I will eat while listening to that.
1: I got you.
0: All right. Thank you.
1: All right,
0: Danielle, you're up.
1: All right. You guys remember Christo Fernandez? He plays Danny Rojas in Ted Lasso. He said, football is life, right? Well, it is for him in real life. He had a 2-month trial with El Paso Locomotive FC, and they have decided to keep him on with a professional contract.
0: Yeah. That's so cool. Good for him.
1: Congratulations. He's such a cutie. I love him. So yesterday I was telling you guys how Dua Lipa was suing Samsung for using her image.
0: Yes.
1: Well, they're actually hitting back, and they're saying that it wasn't improper use. They said that a third-party content partner gave explicit assurance that all permissions had been secured.
3: That's not how that works.
1: The company said that we didn't have any intentional misuse. We have great respect for Miss Lipa. They call her Miss Lipa. It sounds so weird saying that. And they said, look, we can have some kind of constructive resolution because they think they didn't do anything. So who knows what's going to happen. She's asking for $15 million in damages, but they're saying they did get permission. So we'll see. Weird Al Yankovic, this is for Scary. He already has a movie. Well, now he's getting a stage musical.
0: Yes!
1: Dare to be Stupid, the Weird Al musical, is an original story co-written by Al himself, featuring songs spanning his career. No word on a premiere date yet, but
0: Danielle,
1: yes.
0: You love going to the theater. Are you going to include this in your list?
1: I'm not sure yet. Maybe I'll go with Scary to see this.
2: Yes,
1: Scary.
2: Can we have a date?
1: We can have a date night.
2: It's been a minute.
1: That will be good. The filmed version of Hamilton is getting a 4K UHD Blu-ray Collector's Edition. It will be released on June 16th, featuring upgraded Dolby Vision and Dolby Atmos presentation. I have no idea what any of that means. All I know is that it's cool and that it's Hamilton. So that's it. You're going to get a lot of bonus stuff, too. And if you love Hamilton, you're definitely going to want to get your hands on this. If you're a renthead like I am from back in the day, this is cool. On Monday, October 26th, you're getting a one-night-only gala concert in New York City celebrating their 30th anniversary. It's benefiting Broadway Cares, Equity Fights AIDS. Tickets are going to go on sale at noon Eastern time on June 1st. They're going to be expensive. They're going to go quick. And I don't know how the hell I'm getting my hands on them. But
0: we'll find a way.
1: I got to be there. Oh, my gosh. And I know there's like a special like early access for some people, but I don't know exactly who that's for. The Grammy Awards have announced the 69th annual awards will be on ABC, Hulu, and Disney Plus February of 2027. Next year's broadcast will be the end of the show's more than

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For Wednesday, skies will be mostly sunny, breezy, more humid, high around 68. Southeast winds 15 to 25. 8:04 p.m. sunset this evening. Waning crescent moon visible in the early morning. Mostly cloudy, breezy with scattered showers. Low around 58. Northwest winds 15 to 25. Mostly cloudy, breezy, scattered showers Thursday, high around 65. Breezy for Friday, partly cloudy with a high in the upper 60s. Our extended outlook, mostly sunny, warmer with highs in the mid to upper 70s over the weekend. Sunny and warm Monday and Tuesday, highs in the upper 70s. Thunderstorms Wednesday, highs in the lower 80s. StarRadioGroup.com, I'm meteorologist James Coffington. This weather update, a service of, no, no.

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2: On Interstate 295, at mile marker 50, in the county of Henrico, a broken down vehicle is blocking traffic. The north right shoulder is closed. On Virginia 150 in the county of Chesterfield, in the vicinity of the ramp to US 60, motorists can expect delays due to a multi-vehicle crash. The north left shoulder is closed. On Interstate 664, at mile marker 2.4, in the city of Hampton, near Aberdeen Road, a big rig accident is causing delays. The north left shoulder, left lane, and left center lane are closed. On Interstate 64 west in the city of Norfolk, at Hampton Roads Bridge Tunnel West, heavy traffic is causing a delay. Traffic is backed up about 3.5 miles. 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

0: Oh, so that huge breakfast spread that we're expecting 2 hours ago just arrived.
1: 2.5 hours ago.
0: If 2.5 hours ago. I mean, we just finished our breakfast.
2: So right. Everything we said, even racy.
0: No.
2: We're sorry.
0: No.
2: It came. What? It came.
0: Yeah. I hope you didn't eat because you just have a big platter of food coming
3: up. This is shocking. I don't know what else to say about this.
0: Well, okay.
2: This is worst case scenario.
0: First of all, we're grateful. We're grateful.
1: For what?
0: Well, someone dropped the ball. I just don't know who. But we're grateful for the food that's about to nourish our bodies. Yeah. Amen.
2: The second round of food about to nourish our bodies.
0: Okay, we got to go do this. And welcome to Password. Hello, Valerie. How you doing? Valerie, does this thing work? Hello, is it Valerie? Valerie, is that you?
4: Hello?
0: Valerie. I pushed this button 5 times. It went from orange to pink to red.
1: Purple.
0: All right, well, I guess we won't play.
2: Well, I was ready.
0: I don't know what happened to Valerie.
2: Valerie?
0: Okay, well.
2: Hello.
0: What do we do?
1: See, that breakfast thing pisses me off. You know why? That's like you go to a show. The show's supposed to start at 8.
2: Yeah.
1: And then you sit around in your seat with your thumb up your butt.
2: Mm-hmm.
1: And you're halfway through. You're like, I'm going to go do something else. And then the show starts an hour after that. This is ridiculous.
0: Well, I know, but leading up to showtime, I had a thumb up my butt.
2: Yeah, what a weird way to sit.
0: It's, okay. I think Valerie's ready. It's now time. It's time for Password. Hello, Valerie. Valerie? Valerie.
4: Yes.
0: Oh, there you go. Hi, Valerie. Oh, my God, you're
4: good
0: here.
4: Good morning.
0: Oh, and the phone sounds great. This is going to go well. How you doing, Valerie? What? Are you in a good mood?
4: I'm dying. Thank you. I'm here. I'm good.
0: Okay, good. You're dying. Please don't die on the show. But if you did, wow, ratings bonuses for us.
1: Yeah.
0: But don't.
4: Yes, absolutely.
0: You sound like you're in a...
4: I was taking a drink.
0: Oh. A drink. Okay.
2: Oh.
0: You sound fabulous.
4: Yeah, that's why.
0: You sound like you're in a great mood. What's wrong? Diamond, what's wrong?
3: She sounded great, but I think she's in her job's parking lot, and so now the connection doesn't sound as good.
0: She sounds fine.
3: Okay, fine.
0: Okay. And now, do you know how Password...
4: Is this better?
0: Okay. Do you know how Password works?
4: I do.
0: Oh, good.
4: I am very familiar with your show.
0: Well, yes. Let's play Password. The studio stars will give Valerie clues, one-word clues. Do not use the answer in your clue.
2: Okay.
0: And this is a tough one, but I think you can do it if you do truly listen to our show. We'll start with Gandhi. Gandhi, what is your one-word clue for Valerie?
2: Clackers.
0: Clackers. Mm.
4: Okay, clackers.
0: Clackers.
4: Mm-hmm. Shoes?
0: No.
2: Sorry, Nate gave us a dumb word.
1: Don't blame the word.
5: Dumb word.
1: Blame the clues.
0: Okay, no. Hold on.
2: Mm.
0: Froggy, what's your one-word clue?
5: Boobies.
0: Boobies.
2: Of course.
0: So you have clackers and boobies.
4: Booby tassels.
0: Booby tassels.
2: Mm. No,
0: it's not. Didn't she used to do the overnight show on Z100?
5: She'd always hang around after.
1: Oh.
0: She did. Booby tassels coming at you. Danielle, what's your one-word clue?
2: Door.
1: Oh, great.
0: Very good. Door. So you have clackers, you've got...
2: Boobies,
0: and you've got door.
4: Clackers, boobies, and door.
0: Mm-hmm.
2: This is a tough one.
0: Okay, all right, okay. Nate, what's your one-word clue?
1: Knife.
0: Mm. What?
2: What?
1: Think about it.
0: I am thinking about it.
1: Thinking man's clue.
0: No, it's not.
4: Knife, clackers, boobies.
0: You're looking as if you've given her a clue that makes sense.
2: Nate, your clue's dumb.
0: That's dumb.
2: Like a word.
1: If she understood.
0: Okay, she didn't.
2: What?
0: She didn't. I'll give you one.
1: Okay, go.
0: Okay, so far we have clackers.
2: Mm-hmm.
0: We have...
2: Books.
0: Boobies.
2: I mean boobies.
0: We have door. Ignore the knife. Okay, ready?
4: Yeah, I'm ready.
0: Okay, clockers.
4: Clockers.
0: Boobies. Door. Clockers.
4: Like a door you walk into?
0: Oh, Jesus.
2: Yeah. What other kind of door?
3: Yeah,
2: yeah.
0: A door. The door. Okay, okay, hold on. Okay, it's okay. This is a tough one. I'm with you on this, Valerie. We're with you. All right, what's your one-word clue?
6: Jugs.
7: You like that?
0: Okay, jugs, clackers, door.
7: Boobies.
0: Clockers.
7: You got this.
0: Oh, my Lord.
1: The texters are getting it.
0: No, they're not.
1: Hit refresh.
0: Okay, okay. Gandhi. Okay, okay, so far we have clackers, boobies, door, clockers.
2: May I make a noise?
0: No. Jugs.
4: Please do. Make a noise.
2: I can't. I was told I can't make a noise.
4: Well, this is a lot harder than...
0: Okay. It is.
2: Tapping.
0: Tapping. You have door tapping. Boobs.
2: Clockers.
0: Clockers.
4: Oh, knocking?
2: Oh my God.
0: What'd she say?
2: She said knocking.
0: Knocking. Oh, God, you're so close.
2: Not knocking. What about
4: knockers?
0: Okay. Nate, that was a really hard one.
1: Yeah, that was hard. Nice. Look, they even people got
2: Nate,
1: it.
2: What the hell was knife?
5: That wasn't that good.
1: It starts with a K. It's a silent K.
0: That's the worst.
4: That was terrible.
0: That's a terrible
1: clue. Get out of here,
2: kick
1: Valerie.
0: That's the worst clue ever. Knife. No. Get out of here.
2: Valerie's right. That sucks.
0: Do you have a better word?
1: Yes, I got it.
0: Okay, we have a better word, Valerie.
2: Oh, my God.
0: Yeah, the password was knockers. All right, what do you have now?
4: Knockers. Okay.
7: What is that?
1: Oh, got it.
2: Jesus. What's the difference?
5: No, this is much easier.
2: Okay, yeah. Here we go.
0: It is?
1: Have Froggy start.
5: Yeah.
0: What is it? I can't even read it.
2: I have questions for
0: you. Okay, this is a good... it's very thematic. All right. Whose turn is it?
1: I think it's Froggy.
0: Froggy, what's your one-word clue?
5: Soda.
0: Oh, yeah.
2: That's good.
0: Soda.
4: Pop.
0: Okay. Mm-hmm. No. Danielle.
2: Tin.
0: Soda. Tin.
4: Can.
0: Okay, did you say cans?
2: Yeah.
0: I heard cans. Yeah. I feel a theme coming on.
2: That's good. Nate, what's on your mind, buddy?
4: I feel a theme.
0: Okay.
2: Somebody needs to get something. What I'm going
0: to
2: do.
0: Let's do udders. Huh? Do you have one more?
1: I got one more.
0: Just one more. Valerie, you did really well on that one.
1: Now, Valerie, if you put all this together, I'm going to give you a clue, and it should only take one clue.
0: Is it your turn?
1: Yes.
2: That was a lot of words for one word.
0: Okay. Okay, we got to go. Here we go.
1: Drums.
0: Drums.
4: Drums.
0: By the way, you're never writing the clues ever again.
2: No, you suck.
1: I think we...
0: Drums. No.
4: Music?
0: No. Scary. Oh.
1: Put them all together.
7: Okay.
0: Cuban.
7: Drums.
0: Can we just end it? Really?
4: Okay, and the theme... Okay, the theme's boobs, okay?
0: We're assuming.
1: Yeah.
0: So far you have Cuban and you have drums. See, I've never heard them call this before.
2: No, neither have I.
1: I call them that all the time.
2: Oh, my God.
4: Okay.
0: Here we go. Another clue. Gandhi, go.
2: Congo?
0: Oh. Congo?
2: Conga. I meant conga.
4: Conga.
2: Conga.
4: With an A?
5: Conga?
2: Yeah,
5: conga. Yeah, congas.
0: Okay, here we go. Froggy, one word clue. Go.
2: Jeez.
5: Rhythm.
0: Rhythm.
1: Oh, good one.
4: And this is the theme of...
0: Breasts.
4: Of breasts.
0: You know, Nate, here's the thing. Your mind doesn't think like anyone else's mind.
1: We've been talking about it all morning.
2: Oh, we have.
0: That was 4 hours ago.
2: But she may not have listened all morning.
1: And she should.
2: Okay.
4: I didn't.
0: Okay, whose turn is it?
4: It's Jugs. Jugs?
0: No, Jugs is not it. Froggy.
5: Percussion.
7: Good answer.
0: Percussion. Drums.
4: Motorboating.
0: Wow. That's not it, but we loved it so much.
2: We're gonna give it
0: Nate, what was the word?
1: It was bongos.
0: I've never heard anyone call breasts bongos.
2: Neither have I.
0: In my life. In my life.
1: I call them that all the time. You get a nice pair of bongos, Elvis.
6: This is why you don't have anybody.
0: All right. Well,
1: there's other reasons.
0: I tell you what. Can you send her something for the torture you put
1: you
0: her
1: wanna,
0: through?
1: Okay, you want to send her something nice?
0: Yes, anything.
1: How about $500, thanks to our friends at Top Dog Law?
0: Okay, $500.
1: I'll sue you because you don't know about bongos.
0: Okay,
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0: We got to keep moving. 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
0: There you go.
3: There you go.
0: Look at that.
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4: Oh, I love you guys. Thank you.
0: $500 on the way.
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12: 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For Wednesday, skies will be mostly sunny, breezy, more humid, high around 68. Southeast winds 15 to 25. 8:04 p.m. sunset this evening. Waning crescent moon visible in the early morning. Mostly cloudy, breezy with scattered showers. Low around 58. Northwest winds 15 to 25. Mostly cloudy, breezy, scattered showers Thursday. High around 65. Breezy for Friday. Partly cloudy with a high in the upper 60s. Our extended outlook, mostly sunny, warmer with highs in the mid to upper 70s over the weekend. Sunny and warm Monday and Tuesday, highs in the upper 70s. Thunderstorms Wednesday, highs in the lower 80s. StarRadioGroup.com, I'm meteorologist James Coffington. This weather update, a service of, 94.3.
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14: On Interstate 295, at mile marker 50, in the county of Henrico, a broken down vehicle is blocking traffic. The north right shoulder is closed. On Virginia 150 in the county of Chesterfield, in the vicinity of the ramp to US 60, motorists can expect delays due to a multi-vehicle crash. The north left shoulder is closed. On Interstate 64, at mile marker 286.6, in the city of Virginia Beach, near Providence Road, a broken down vehicle is blocking traffic. The west right shoulder is closed. On Interstate 664 in the city of Suffolk, at Monitor Merrimack Memorial Bridge Tunnel North, motorists can expect potential delays due to a bridge/tunnel stoppage. All north lanes are closed. On Interstate 664, at mile marker 2.4, in the city of Hampton, near Aberdeen Road, a big rig accident is causing delays. The north left shoulder, left lane, and left center lane are closed. On Interstate 64 west in the city of Norfolk, at Hampton Roads Bridge Tunnel West, heavy traffic is causing a delay. Traffic is backed up about 2.5 miles. 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

0: right, so Jamie is getting married, and she has been so paranoid that the bridesmaids don't like the dresses. But they really do. They really love the dresses.
1: Yeah, right.
0: So Alexa, the maid of honor, said, you know what? We need to call her and mess with her because she's so paranoid. Let's pretend that we don't like the dresses. So I'm calling from the dress shop saying that
1: good.
0: I overheard the girls talking.
1: You're going to make her a mess.
0: Yes, but I just set it up and then I kind of let them do their own thing.
1: So oh, it's like you fart in the elevator and get out?
0: Exactly.
1: All right. This is what we call you fart in the elevator and get out phone taps.
0: Right.
1: Here we go. Listen into today's phone tap.
2: Hello?
0: Hi, may I speak with Jamie, please?
2: Hi, this is she.
0: Jamie, it's Rachel from Looking Your Bridal. How are you?
2: Hi, fine. How are you?
0: Good. How are the plans coming for the wedding?
2: We're good. It's a little crazed, but taking each day as it comes.
0: I overheard the girls talking, and they were complaining about the dress, and they were saying how they don't like it, they don't know how to tell you, that they don't really want to be seen in the dress, and...
2: When did they do this?
0: They said it, I think, that last fitting that you all came to. So I don't know if you want to come in and switch the dress or what, but I just thought you should know that they were saying this stuff.
2: Oh, really?
0: Yeah, they don't like it. Some of them think that it's going to look like a tent. They don't like the color you chose, just a whole bunch of things.
2: Did you know my maid of honor, Alexa?
0: Yeah.
2: Did she say,
0: It was all of them. I was all of them, so.
2: Okay, thank you. Aye.
0: All right, good luck.
2: Okay, thank you.
0: All right, bye.
2: Bye. This is so evil.
0: That's why we love it. So we're going to call her back now, and you're going to talk to her.
2: Okay.
0: Okay, good luck.
2: Thanks. Hello?
3: Hi.
2: How's
3: it going?
2: I just got a phone call from the bridal shop. And she told me that she overheard all of you guys talking and that you hate the dresses. You guys said you loved them. You all
3: don't look. We do. They look great.
2: Why would you say that?
3: This is not my wedding, Jamie. This is your wedding.
2: Oh, my God. What does that mean? Do you like them?
3: It doesn't matter whether or not
2: It does matter. And I can tell by the lull there that you don't like the dresses.
3: Jamie, the dresses look fine. We'll be fine in them. They're good. They're what you want.
2: Would you pick this dress as a bridesmaid dress for your wedding?
3: Well, no, I wouldn't. But it's not my wedding.
2: Oh, my God. Then why wouldn't you tell me that? Why couldn't you have told me that?
3: It's not that big of a deal.
2: It's not that big of a deal. Yes, it is. I knew it. I knew there was something. You're my best friend, Alexa, and you couldn't tell me?
3: It's your day. You should be the one that wants the dresses.
2: I don't care. It's my day. You're going to walk down that aisle. You're going to be miserable. You're going to hate it. You're going to be talking about me. You probably already have been talking about me.
3: It's your wedding. Your choice of dress. Your wedding.
2: Okay, so fine. Because it's my wedding, we can all look like crap. You know what's going on here? You don't care. You really don't care.
3: Jamie, it doesn't matter what we think. It matters what you think, and it's your special day.
2: It does matter what you think. It does matter what you think, Alexa, because you're going to be walking down the aisle knowing that you hate what you look like in those dresses. It's going to put you in a mood. You're not going to like what you're wearing. You're going to look crappy. You're not going to be smiling. You're going to feel miserable. And then it's going to put me in a bad mood. I'm going to look crappy in those pictures. I'm going to look like a miserable on my own wedding.
3: By that time, the dress will just be, you know, kind of a shared joke. It'll be fine. We'll be happy.
2: Joke.
0: Actually, Jamie, it is. Because you just got phone tapped.
3: Sorry, Jamie.
2: Oh, my God.
0: She loves the dress.
2: They're gorgeous.
0: This is Danielle Monero from Elvis Duran and the Morning Show, and you just got phone tapped.
3: Happy wedding.
2: You stupid bitch.
3: You know that.
2: Oh, my God. I cannot put... I'm shaking.
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6: 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For Wednesday, skies will be mostly sunny, breezy, more humid, high around 68. Southeast winds 15 to 25. 8:04 p.m. sunset this evening. Waning crescent moon visible in the early morning. Mostly cloudy, breezy with scattered showers. Low around 58. Northwest winds 15 to 25. Mostly cloudy, breezy, scattered showers Thursday, high around 65. Breezy for Friday, partly cloudy with a high in the upper 60s. Our extended outlook, mostly sunny, warmer with highs in the mid to upper 70s over the weekend. Sunny and warm Monday and Tuesday, highs in the upper 70s. Thunderstorms Wednesday, highs in the lower 80s. StarRadioGroup.com, I'm meteorologist James Coffington. This weather update, a service of, 94.3.
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8: On Interstate 295, at mile marker 50, in the county of Henrico, a broken down vehicle is blocking traffic. The north right shoulder is closed. On Interstate 264, at mile marker 1.1, in the city of Chesapeake, near Greenwood Drive, a brush fire is causing a delay. The east left shoulder is closed. On Interstate 64, at mile marker 236.3, in the county of York, near Lightfoot Road, a big rig accident is causing delays. The east left shoulder and left lane are closed. On Interstate 664, at mile marker 19.8, in the city of Chesapeake, near Military Highway, a brush fire is causing a delay. The south left shoulder, left lane, and left center lane are closed. On Interstate 664, at mile marker 2.4, in the city of Hampton, near Aberdeen Road, a big rig accident is causing delays. The north left shoulder and left lane are closed. 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
1: 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Does anyone watch those?
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2: 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Skies will be mostly sunny, breezy, more humid, high around 68. Southeast winds 15 to 25. 8:04 p.m. sunset this evening. Waning crescent moon visible in the early morning. Mostly cloudy, breezy with scattered showers. Low around 58. Northwest winds 15 to 25. Mostly cloudy, breezy, scattered showers Thursday, high around 65. Breezy for Friday, partly cloudy with a high in the upper 60s. Our extended outlook, mostly sunny, warmer with highs in the mid to upper 70s over the weekend. Sunny and warm Monday and Tuesday, highs in the upper 70s. Thunderstorms Wednesday, highs in the lower 80s. For StarRadioGroup.com, I'm meteorologist James Coffington. This weather update, a service of, 94.3.
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4: On Interstate 295, at mile marker 21.7, in the county of Henrico, a broken down vehicle is blocking traffic. The north right shoulder is closed. On Interstate 264, at mile marker 1.1, in the city of Portsmouth, near Greenwood Drive, an accident is causing delays. The west right shoulder is closed. On Interstate 64, at mile marker 236.3, in the county of York, near Lightfoot Road, a big rig accident is causing delays. The east left shoulder and left lane are closed. On Interstate 664, at mile marker 19.8, in the city of Chesapeake, near Military Highway, a brush fire is causing a delay. The south left shoulder, left lane, and left center lane are closed. On Interstate 664, at mile marker 2.4, in the city of Hampton, near Aberdeen Road, a big rig accident is causing delays. The north left shoulder and left lane are closed. On Interstate 264, at mile marker 1.1, in the city of Chesapeake, near Greenwood Drive, a brush fire is causing a delay. The east left shoulder and left lane are closed. 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
2: 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Skies will be mostly sunny, breezy, more humid, high around 68. Southeast winds 15 to 25. 8:04 p.m. sunset this evening. Waning crescent moon visible in the early morning. Mostly cloudy, breezy with scattered showers. Low around 58. Northwest winds 15 to 25. Mostly cloudy, breezy, scattered showers Thursday, high around 65. Breezy for Friday, partly cloudy with a high in the upper 60s. Our extended outlook, mostly sunny, warmer with highs in the mid to upper 70s over the weekend. Sunny and warm Monday and Tuesday, highs in the upper 70s. Thunderstorms Wednesday, highs in the lower 80s. For StarRadioGroup.com, I'm meteorologist James Coffington. This weather update, a service of, 94.3.
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0: NBC News Radio, I'm Michael Kastner. President Trump is in Beijing, where he's set to hold high-stakes talks with Chinese leader Xi Jinping on Thursday. Nick Harper reports the president and his delegation aboard Air Force One have landed at Beijing Capital International Airport.
1: Donald Trump will be hoping for some big wins over the course of the next 36 hours. Deal-making on trade, pushing China to buy more U.S. energy and agricultural products, and trying to get China to release more of its rare earth minerals.
0: Trump's visit comes as the war in Iran continues, and that is significant because China is Iran's biggest trading partner. That close strategic relationship is expected to result in some pointed discussions between Trump and Xi. Before leaving Washington yesterday, Trump referred to the Chinese president as a good friend and says he doesn't think China needs to intervene in the war. The Congressional Budget Office has a so-called Golden Dome missile defense system will cost the U.S. over $1 trillion. The nonpartisan office released a report on Tuesday estimating a cost of about $1.2 trillion over the next 20 years to develop and deploy a defense system that would protect the U.S. from incoming missiles. It's not just consumers who are feeling the pinch from inflation. It's affecting wholesalers, too. Daria Albinger with details.
2: The government says wholesale prices surged 1.4% in April. That's the most in 3 years, and it's much higher than the 0.5% that analysts had expected. Prices rose 6% year over year for the biggest gain since December of 2022. A day earlier, the Consumer Price Index showed an increase in inflation of 0.6% in April, with prices up 3.8% year over year on the consumer level. The PPI measures prices before they reach consumers.
0: Michael Kastner, NBC News Radio. All systems are go so far for the test flight of SpaceX's most powerful rocket to date. More from Jim Roop.
3: The Starship V3 is the tallest rocket ever assembled and is set to make its first test flight May 19th after a successful launch rehearsal on Tuesday in South Texas. It's touted as the world's most powerful reusable rocket. Could be key to NASA's plan to return astronauts to the moon's surface and create a permanent moon base following the success of the Artemis 2 lunar mission.
0: Household debt is climbing to a record high. Tammy Trujillo with details.
4: According to the Federal Reserve Bank of New York, household debt reached $18.8 trillion in the first quarter of 2026, and the record debt levels come as Americans face rising inflation. The New York Fed reported that mortgage balances climbed to over $13 trillion. Auto loan balances grew to over $1 trillion, and home equity lines of credit reached $446 billion. According to the New York Fed, 4.8% of outstanding household debt was in some stage of delinquency at the end of March.
0: The host of next year's Oscars was announced on Tuesday, and Jason Nathanson reports it's a name familiar to watchers.
5: Thank you very much.
6: When Conan O'Brien hosted the Oscars this year, he joked that he was the last human host of the award show.
5: Next year, it's going to be a Waymo and a Tux.
6: No Waymo, but probably a Tux. The Motion Picture Academy announcing that O'Brien will be back to host the show on ABC and Hulu for a third year in a row. The ratings for this year's show were down 9%, though it's unclear if the ratings ever have anything to do with the host. Next year will be the 99th Oscars. I'm Jason Nathanson.
0: eBay is rejecting GameStop's takeover bid. The auction site called GameStop CEO Ryan Cohen's unsolicited $56 billion proposal, neither credible nor attractive. Among the concerns eBay cited included the uncertainty regarding the video game retailer's financing proposal. Michael Kastner, NBC News Radio.

This has been a test of the NOAA All Hazards Weather Radio Alarm System. NOAA National Weather Service normally conducts this test every Wednesday between 11:30 a.m. and noon. If there is a threat of severe weather, the test will be postponed until the next fair weather day. You will be informed between 7 a.m. and 11:30 a.m. each test day if the test will or will not be conducted. This test is conducted to give you the opportunity to ensure that your radio alarm system is in good working order. This has been a test.

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1: On Interstate 95, at mile marker 86.8, in the county of Hanover, a broken down vehicle is blocking traffic. The south right shoulder is closed. On Interstate 64, at mile marker 211.3, in the county of New Kent, a broken down vehicle is blocking traffic. The east right shoulder is closed. On Interstate 64, at mile marker 236.3, in the county of York, near Lightfoot Road, a big rig accident is causing delays. The east left shoulder and right shoulder are closed. On Interstate 664, at mile marker 4.2, in the city of Newport News, near Roanoke Avenue, a broken down vehicle is blocking traffic. The north right lane and right shoulder are closed. 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
1: On Interstate 64, at mile marker 185, in the county of Henrico, a big rig accident is causing delays. The west right shoulder is closed. On Interstate 95, at mile marker 86.8, in the county of Hanover, a broken down vehicle is blocking traffic. The south right shoulder is closed. On Interstate 64, at mile marker 236.3, in the county of York, near Lightfoot Road, a big rig accident is causing delays. The east right shoulder is closed. On Interstate 664, at mile marker 4.2, in the city of Newport News, near Roanoke Avenue, a broken down vehicle is blocking traffic. The north right lane and right shoulder are closed. On Interstate 64 West in the city of Norfolk, at Hampton Roads Bridge Tunnel West, heavy traffic is causing a delay. Traffic is backed up about 3.5 miles. 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

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For Wednesday, skies will be mostly sunny, breezy, more humid, high around 68. Southeast winds 15 to 25. 8:04 p.m. sunset this evening. Waning crescent moon visible in the early morning. Mostly cloudy, breezy with scattered showers. Low around 58. Northwest winds 15 to 25. Mostly cloudy, breezy, scattered showers Thursday, high around 65. Breezy for Friday, partly cloudy with a high in the upper 60s. Our extended outlook, mostly sunny, warmer with highs in the mid to upper 70s over the weekend. Sunny and warm Monday and Tuesday, highs in the upper 70s. Thunderstorms Wednesday, highs in the lower 80s. For StarRadioGroup.com, I'm meteorologist James Coffington. This weather update, a service of, 94.3

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4: News Radio, I'm Michael Kastner. Inflation is rising higher than expected. The Consumer Price Index released today by the Labor Department shows the annual inflation rate rose to 3.8% last month, up from 3.3% in March. It's the highest in 3 years. But wait, there's more. NBC business correspondent Christine Romans.
5: What we're hearing from economists is they think that the energy shock is just beginning to come into these numbers, that we have a lot more pain ahead, especially with no real off-ramp in sight here for getting energy costs under control in the near term.
4: President Trump will leave for China later today to meet with Chinese President Xi Jinping. The meeting between the two leaders comes at a pivotal time in U.S.-China relations with the emergence of the Iran war. China and Iran have a close strategic partnership, and China is Iran's largest trading partner. Michael Kastner, NBC News Radio.
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1: On Interstate 95, at mile marker 68.2, in the county of Chesterfield, a broken-down vehicle is blocking traffic. The north right shoulder is closed. On Interstate 64 West in the city of Norfolk, at Hampton Roads Bridge Tunnel West, heavy traffic is causing a delay. Traffic is backed up about 2.5 miles. 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

0: 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Skies will be mostly sunny, breezy, more humid for our Wednesday afternoon, high around 68. Southeast winds 15 to 25. 8:04 p.m. sunset this evening. Waning crescent moon visible in the early morning. Mostly cloudy, breezy with scattered showers. Low around 58. Northwest winds 15 to 25. Mostly cloudy, breezy, scattered showers Thursday. High around 65. Breezy for Friday, partly cloudy with a high in the upper 60s. Our extended outlook, mostly sunny, warmer with highs in the mid to upper 70s over the weekend. Sunny and warm Monday and Tuesday, highs in the upper 70s. Thunderstorms Wednesday, lower 80s. Forstarradiogroup.com, I'm meteorologist James Coffington. This weather update, a service of,
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1: On Route 611 East in the County of Brunswick, in the vicinity of Dr. Purdy Road, Route 65-9 North and South, an accident is causing delays. Lane closures exist. On Virginia 27 East Ramp 0I East, at mile marker 0.3, in the County of Caroline, an accident is causing delays. Lane closures exist. On Interstate 95, at mile marker 68.2, in the County of Chesterfield, a broken down vehicle is blocking traffic. The north right shoulder is closed. On Interstate 295, at mile marker 25, in the County of Henrico, a broken down vehicle is blocking traffic. The south left shoulder is closed. On Interstate 295, at mile marker 33.1, in the County of Henrico, a broken down vehicle is blocking traffic. The south right shoulder is closed. On Interstate 64 East in the city of Hampton, at Hampton Roads Bridge Tunnel East, heavy traffic is causing a delay. Traffic is backed up about 1 mile. On Interstate 264, at mile marker 14.1, in the city of Virginia Beach, near Newtown Road, a big rig accident is causing delays. The west inside right shoulder is closed. 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

0: 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Skies will be mostly sunny, breezy, more humid for our Wednesday afternoon, high around 68. Southeast winds 15 to 25. 8:04 p.m. sunset this evening. Waning crescent moon visible in the early morning. Mostly cloudy, breezy with scattered showers. Low around 58. Northwest winds 15 to 25. Mostly cloudy, breezy, scattered showers Thursday. High around 65. Breezy for Friday. Partly cloudy with high in the upper 60s. Our extended outlook, mostly sunny, warmer with highs in the mid to upper 70s over the weekend. Sunny and warm Monday and Tuesday. Highs in the upper 70s. Thunderstorms Wednesday. Highs in the lower 80s. For StarRadioGroup.com, I'm meteorologist James Coffington. This weather update, a service of, 94.3.
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0: NBC News Radio. I'm Chris Caraggio. Former South Carolina lawyer Alex Murdaugh is having his murder convictions overturned in a 5-0 vote. The South Carolina Supreme Court granted Murdaugh a new trial today. The justices said a county clerk improperly influenced the jury in Murdaugh's original trial. He was convicted in the killings of his wife and son in March of 2023. The case has been the subject of books, podcasts, and documentaries. President Trump is in Beijing, where he's set to hold high-stakes talks with Chinese leader Xi Jinping tomorrow. The president arrived along with his delegation this morning. Trump's visit comes as the war in Iran continues, and that's significant because China is Iran's biggest trading partner. That close strategic relationship is expected to result in some pointed discussions between Trump and Xi. A massive weather pattern is gripping several parts of the country today. The system is slamming a corridor stretching from Montana to Salt Lake City with rain. I'm Chris Caraggio, NBC News Radio.
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1: On Route 611 East in the County of Brunswick, in the vicinity of Dr. Purdy Road, Route 65-9 North and South, an accident is causing delays. Lane closures exist. On Interstate 95, at mile marker 14, in the County of Caroline, an accident is causing delays. The South exit ramp narrows. 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

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Skies will be mostly sunny, breezy, more humid for our Wednesday afternoon, high around 68. Southeast winds 15 to 25. 8:04 p.m. sunset this evening. Waning crescent moon visible in the early morning. Mostly cloudy, breezy with scattered showers. Low around 58. Northwest winds 15 to 25. Mostly cloudy, breezy, scattered showers Thursday. High around 65. Breezy for Friday. Partly cloudy with a high in the upper 60s. Our extended outlook, mostly sunny, warmer with highs in the mid to upper 70s over the weekend. Sunny and warm Monday and Tuesday, highs in the upper 70s. Thunderstorms Wednesday, highs in the lower 80s. For StarRadioGroup.com, I'm meteorologist James Coffington. This weather update, a service of, 94.3.

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1: On Route 611 East in the County of Brunswick, in the vicinity of Dr. Purdy Road, Route 65-9 North and South, an accident is causing delays. Lane closures exist. On Interstate 295, at mile marker 15, in the County of Chesterfield, a broken down vehicle is blocking traffic. The south left shoulder is closed. On Interstate 64, at mile marker 256.8, in the city of Newport News, near Victory Boulevard, a broken down vehicle is blocking traffic. The west right shoulder is closed. On Interstate 64, at mile marker 266.3, in the city of Hampton, near Rip Rap Road, a broken down vehicle is blocking traffic. The west right shoulder is closed. On Interstate 264, at mile marker 14.9, in the city of Virginia Beach, near Witch Duck Road, a broken down vehicle is blocking traffic. The east left shoulder is closed. On Interstate 64, at mile marker 282.6, in the city of Norfolk, near Northampton Boulevard, an accident is causing delays. The east left shoulder and left lane are closed. 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

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Skies will be mostly sunny, breezy, more humid for our Wednesday afternoon, high around 68. Southeast winds 15 to 25. 8:04 p.m. sunset this evening. Waning crescent moon visible in the early morning. Mostly cloudy, breezy with scattered showers. Low around 58. Northwest winds 15 to 25. Mostly cloudy, breezy, scattered showers Thursday. High around 65. Breezy for Friday. Partly cloudy with a high in the upper 60s. Our extended outlook, mostly sunny, warmer with highs in the mid to upper 70s over the weekend. Sunny and warm Monday and Tuesday. Highs in the upper 70s. Thunderstorms Wednesday. Highs in the lower 80s. For StarRadioGroup.com, I'm meteorologist James Coffington. This weather update, a service of, 94.3.

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4: NBC News Radio. I'm Chris Caraggio. President Trump is in China to hold high-stakes talks with Chinese leader Xi Jinping tomorrow. The president arrived along with his delegation this morning. His visit comes as the war in Iran continues, and that's significant because China is Iran's biggest trading partner. That close strategic relationship is expected to result in some pointed discussions between Trump and Xi. Former South Carolina lawyer Alex Murdaugh is seeing his murder convictions overturned. In a 5-0 vote today, the South Carolina Supreme Court granted him a new trial. The justices said a county clerk improperly influenced the jury in Murdaugh's original trial. He was convicted in the killings of his wife and son in March of 2023. The case has been the subject of books, podcasts, and documentaries. And last night in the NBA's Western Conference semifinals, the San Antonio Spurs beat the Minnesota Timberwolves 126-97. They now lead 3-2. I'm Chris Caraggio, NBC News Radio.
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1: On Route 611 East in the County of Brunswick, in the vicinity of Dr. Purdy Road, Route 65-9 North and South, an accident is causing delays. Lane closures exist. On Interstate 295, at mile marker 43.4, in the County of Henrico, a broken-down vehicle is blocking traffic. The south right shoulder is closed. On Interstate 64, at mile marker 258.6, in the City of Newport News, near J. Clyde Morris Boulevard, a broken-down vehicle is blocking traffic. The west right shoulder is closed. On Interstate 64, at mile marker 288.2, in the City of Chesapeake, near Greenbrier Parkway, a broken down vehicle is blocking traffic. The east right shoulder is closed. On Interstate 64, at mile marker 282.6, in the City of Norfolk, near Northampton Boulevard, an accident is causing delays. The east right shoulder is closed. On Interstate 264, at mile marker 14.9, in the City of Virginia Beach, near Wichduck Road, a broken down vehicle is blocking traffic. The east left shoulder is closed. 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

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Skies will be mostly sunny, breezy, more humid for our Wednesday afternoon, high around 68. Southeast winds 15 to 25. 8.04 p.m. sunset this evening. Waning crescent moon visible in the early morning. Mostly cloudy, breezy with scattered showers. Low around 58. Northwest winds 15 to 25. Mostly cloudy, breezy, scattered showers Thursday. High around 65. Breezy for Friday. Partly cloudy with high in the upper 60s. Our extended outlook, mostly sunny, warmer with highs in the mid to upper 70s over the weekend. Sunny and warm Monday and Tuesday. Highs in the upper 70s. Thunderstorms Wednesday. Highs in the lower 80s. For StarRadioGroup.com, I'm meteorologist James Coffington. This weather update, a service of, 94.3.

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1: On Route 611 East in the County of Brunswick, in the vicinity of Dr. Purdy Road, Route 659 North and South, an accident is causing delays. Lane closures exist. On Interstate 95 North, at mile marker 58.9, in the County of Chesterfield, a broken down vehicle is blocking traffic. On Interstate 664, at mile marker 6, in the city of Newport News, near Terminal Avenue, a broken down vehicle is blocking traffic. The north right shoulder is closed. On Interstate 64, at mile marker 288, in the city of Virginia Beach, near Greenbrier Parkway, a broken down vehicle is blocking traffic. The west right shoulder is closed. On US 58 in the county of Brunswick, in the vicinity of County, City, Town Line, Broadnecks, a big rig accident is causing delays. All east lanes are closed. On Interstate 64 in the city of Norfolk, at Hampton Roads Bridge Tunnel West, motorists can expect potential delays due to a bridge/tunnel stoppage. All west lanes are closed. On Interstate 64 west in the city of Norfolk, at Hampton Roads Bridge Tunnel West, heavy traffic is causing a delay. Traffic is backed up about 4.5 miles. 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My name is Remedy Fox. 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

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Skies will be mostly sunny, breezy, more humid for Wednesday afternoon, high around 68. Southeast winds 15 to 25. 8:04 p.m. sunset this evening. Waning crescent moon visible in the early morning. Mostly cloudy, breezy with scattered showers. Low around 58. Northwest winds 15 to 25. Mostly cloudy, breezy, scattered showers Thursday. High around 65. Breezy for Friday. Partly cloudy with a high in the upper 60s. Our extended outlook, mostly sunny, warmer with highs in the mid to upper 70s over the weekend. Sunny and warm Monday and Tuesday, highs in the upper 70s. Thunderstorms Wednesday, highs in the lower 80s. For StarRadioGroup.com, I'm meteorologist James Coffington. This weather update, a service of, 94.3.

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0: NBC News Radio. I'm Chris Caraccio. President Trump's high-stakes meeting with Chinese leader Xi Jinping is set for tomorrow. The president arrived along with his delegation this morning. Air Force One touched down at Beijing Capital International Airport. His visit comes as the war in Iran continues, and that's significant because China is Iran's biggest trading partner. The cost of the war in Iran has now risen to $29 billion, up from $25 billion late last month. NBC's Garrett Hake reports that's according to a Pentagon official's testimony before a House Appropriations Subcommittee yesterday.
1: It comes as the New York Times reports Iran has regained access to most of its missile sites, launchers, and underground facilities, according to people with knowledge of classified assessments from earlier this month.
0: Meanwhile, Iran's top negotiator said the U.S. will have to accept his country's peace plan or else American taxpayers will pay the price. President Trump has so far rejected Iran's proposals. Defamed attorney Alex Murdaugh is being given a new trial for the double murder of his wife and son in South Carolina. Scott Kimbler reports.
2: In a unanimous decision, the state Supreme Court ruled that Alex Murdaugh's trial that landed a double conviction was influenced by the actions of Colleton County Clerk of Courts Becky Hill. The judge ruled Hill had influenced jury members in the 2023 trial. Hill was later convicted on perjury and obstruction charges. While prosecutors prepare to retry the case, Murdaugh will remain in prison, having been convicted of several fraud charges related to his legal practice.
0: New data from the Educational Opportunity Project at Stanford found U.S. students are performing worse than their peers were 10 years ago. New district-level test score data found that compared with a decade earlier, reading scores were down last year in 83% of school districts where data was available, while math scores were down 70%. According to the data, the declines have impacted both rich and poor districts as well as crossed racial and geographic divides. I'm Chris Caraggio, NBC News Radio. Netflix is being sued by Texas Attorney General Ken Paxton, who accuses them of collecting viewers' data. Experts say those viewing habits are being sold to advertisers.
3: The issue here is Netflix at some point said they're not going to sell that data.
0: Tech blogger Michael Garfield says that business often shifts, and it has in this case. Netflix has not responded to a request for comment. Golfing great Tiger Woods' medical records are now a part of his DUI case after a Florida judge approved prosecutors' request for his prescription drug records. According to ESPN, the medical records are under a protective order and will be available only to prosecutors, law enforcement, expert witnesses, and the defense. Woods' medical information will not be made public. The 50-year-old golfer pleaded not guilty to misdemeanor DUI after rolling his SUV near his Jupiter Island home in March. A hit Broadway show is getting a new home, at least for now. Daria Albinger has details.
4: The Book of Mormon is temporarily moving to Broadway's August Wilson Theater. It's to allow repairs to continue at the show's permanent home, the Eugene O'Neill Theater, which was damaged in a fire earlier this month. In-person ticket sales are now available for shows beginning after May 17th. The exact dates and times are expected to be announced soon. The award-winning show has been on Broadway since February of 2013. In New York, I'm Daria Albinger.
0: The San Antonio Spurs are now one win away from their first trip to the Western Conference Finals since 2017. Victor Wembanyama and the Spurs cruised to a 126-97 victory over the Minnesota Timberwolves last night in Game 5 in San Antonio. The star big man finished the contest with 27 points, 17 rebounds, and 3 blocks to help the Spurs take a 3-2 series lead heading back to Minneapolis. Playoff action continues today with the Detroit Pistons playing host to the Cleveland Cavaliers in Game 5. That best-of-seven series is currently tied to a piece. I'm Chris Caraggio, NBC News Radio.
5: He will remain behind bars because of that sentencing. Joining us now.

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1: On Route 611 East in the county of Brunswick, in the vicinity of Dr. Purdy Road, Route 659 North and South, an

accident is causing delays. Lane closures exist. On Interstate 64 East, at mile marker 173.9, in the county of Goochland, a broken-down vehicle is blocking traffic. On Interstate 295, at mile marker 37.9, in the county of Henrico, a broken-down vehicle is blocking traffic. The south right shoulder is closed. On Interstate 64, at mile marker 261.1, in the city of Hampton, near Big Bethel Road, a broken-down vehicle is blocking traffic. The east left shoulder is closed. On Interstate 664, at mile marker 0.6, in the city of Hampton, near Interstate 64, interchange, an accident is causing delays. The north left shoulder is closed. On Interstate 64, at mile marker 281.9, in the city of Norfolk, near Military Highway, a broken down vehicle is blocking traffic. The west right shoulder is closed. On US 58 in the county of Brunswick, in the vicinity of Ramp intersection, TORTS 46 and 58 business, a big rig accident is causing delays. All east lanes are closed. On Interstate 664 South in the city of Newport News, at Monitor Merrimack Memorial Bridge Tunnel South, heavy traffic is causing a delay. Traffic is backed up about 1.5 miles. On Interstate 64 East in the city of Hampton, at Hampton Roads Bridge Tunnel East, heavy traffic is causing a delay. Traffic is backed up about 4 miles. On Interstate 64 West in the city of Norfolk, at Hampton Roads Bridge Tunnel West, heavy traffic is causing a delay. Traffic is backed up about 4.5 miles. On Interstate 64, at mile marker 282.7, in the city of Norfolk, near Northampton Boulevard, a broken down vehicle is blocking traffic. The west left shoulder and left lane are closed. 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

0: 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Skies will be mostly sunny, breezy, more humid for our Wednesday afternoon, high around 68. Southeast winds 15 to 25. 8.04 p.m. sunset this evening. Waning crescent moon visible in the early morning. Mostly cloudy, breezy with scattered showers. Low around 58. Northwest winds 15 to 25. Mostly cloudy, breezy, scattered showers Thursday. High around 65. Breezy for Friday. Partly cloudy with a high in the upper 60s. Our extended outlook, mostly sunny, warmer with highs in the mid to upper 70s over the weekend. Sunny and warm Monday and Tuesday. Highs in the upper 70s. Thunderstorms Wednesday. Highs in the lower 80s. For StarRadioGroup.com, I'm meteorologist James Coffington.
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1: On Route 611 East in the County of Brunswick, in the vicinity of Dr. Purdy Road, Route 65-9 North and South, an accident is causing delays. Lane closures exist. On Interstate 64, at mile marker 261.1, in the city of Hampton, near Big Bethel Road, a broken-down vehicle is blocking traffic. The east left shoulder is closed. On Interstate 64, at mile marker 262.6, in the city of Hampton, near Mercury Boulevard, a broken-down vehicle is blocking traffic. The east left shoulder is closed. On Interstate 664, at mile marker 0.6, in the city of Hampton, near Interstate 64, interchange, an accident is causing delays. The north left shoulder is closed. On Interstate 64, at mile marker 267.1, in the city of Hampton, near Settlers Landing Road, a broken down vehicle is blocking traffic. The east left shoulder is closed. On Interstate 264, at mile marker 11.4, in the city of Norfolk, near Broad Creek Bridge, a broken down vehicle is blocking traffic. The west right shoulder is closed. On Interstate 64 West, at mile marker 281.9, in the city of Norfolk, near Military Highway, a broken down vehicle is blocking traffic. On US 58 in the county of Brunswick, in the vicinity of Ramp intersection, TORTS 46 and 58 business, a big rig accident is causing delays. All east lanes are closed. On Interstate 664 South in the city of Newport News, at Monitor Merrimack Memorial Bridge Tunnel South, heavy traffic is causing a delay. Traffic is backed up about 1.5 miles. On Interstate 64 East in the city of Hampton, at Hampton Roads Bridge Tunnel East, heavy traffic is causing a delay. Traffic is backed up about 3 miles. On Interstate 64 West in the city of Norfolk, at Hampton Roads Bridge Tunnel West, heavy traffic is causing a delay. Traffic is backed up about 5 miles. 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My name is Remedy Fox. 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
2: 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Skies will be mostly sunny, breezy, more humid for our Wednesday afternoon, high around 68. Southeast winds 15 to 25. 8:04 p.m. sunset this evening. Waning crescent moon visible in the early morning. Mostly cloudy, breezy with scattered showers. Low around 58. Northwest winds 15 to 25. Mostly cloudy, breezy, scattered showers Thursday. High around 65. Breezy for Friday. Partly cloudy with a high in the upper 60s. Our extended outlook, mostly sunny, warmer with highs in the mid to upper 70s over the weekend. Sunny and warm Monday and Tuesday. Highs in the upper 70s. Thunderstorms Wednesday. Highs in the lower 80s. StarRadioGroup.com, a meteorologist, James Coffington. This weather update, a service of, 94.3

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4: NBC News Radio. I'm Chris Caraccio. President Trump is in China for high-stakes talks with Chinese leader Xi. The talks will take place tomorrow. The president arrived along with his delegation this morning. His visit comes as the war in Iran rages on, with China being one of Iran's biggest trading partners. Former South Carolina lawyer Alex Murdaugh's murder convictions are being overturned. In a 5-0 vote today, the South Carolina Supreme Court granted him a new trial. Murdaugh was convicted in March of 2023 in the killings of his wife and son. A massive weather pattern is hitting several portions of the country today. Rain is slamming a corridor stretching from Montana to Salt Lake City, with the NOAA's Storm Prediction Center issuing a level 2 out of 5 risk of severe thunderstorms in the area. A drug counselor who delivered deadly doses of ketamine to late actor Matthew Perry is heading to federal prison. Today, Eric Fleming was sentenced to 2 years in prison. The prosecution was asking for 2.5 years. The defense was pushing for 3 months and residential drug treatment, citing Fleming's own history with substance abuse. He was facing up to 25 years in federal prison. Prosecutors say the 55-year-old Fleming was the middleman who brokered ketamine deals for Perry and delivered the vials of the drug that killed the Friends actor in October of 2023. A majority of Americans say they oppose the construction of data centers in their local areas. Matt Mattinson has more.
5: New polling from Gallup shows 7 in 10 Americans oppose the projects, and 48% of respondents said they are strongly opposed. These data centers house computing equipment that helps power AI technology used by businesses, universities, and other institutions, but they've been met with fierce opposition from residents in many parts of the country. The centers require extensive amounts of electricity to operate and need substantial water to cool the equipment, which has raised concerns about the environmental impact and local electric bills.
4: There's just one game in the NBA playoffs tonight. The Pistons will host the Cavaliers for Game 5 of the Eastern Conference semifinals. The series is tied up 2 games apiece. I'm Chris Caraccio, NBC News Radio. Wholesale prices surged 1.4% in April, the biggest monthly increase since March of 2022. The producer price index released today by the Labor Department showed the cost of making goods went up well beyond the 0.5% analysts were expecting year over year. The index is up 6%, the biggest annual jump since December of 2022. Kanye West is being ordered to pay 4 musicians for copyright infringement. Tammy Trujillo has details.
6: A Los Angeles jury ruled Tuesday that the rapper and his companies have to pay over $400,000 to the musicians after using a sample of their music in an early version of his 2021 hit Hurricane without getting legal clearance. The group that sued on behalf of the musicians called the ruling a victory for working artists who typically lack the resources to go against a celebrity like West.
4: A New Hampshire man is being sentenced to 21 months in federal prison for stealing hundreds of thousands of dollars from a disabled veteran. The U.S. Attorney's Office said Donald Estes stole $225,000 from the veteran who was living in a nursing home. Estes spent it on things like jewelry, a snowmobile, and vacation. He was also ordered to pay full restitution. Estes pleaded guilty in February to bank fraud. Today's National Day will have you reaching for a fork. Reed Tennis with details.
7: That's because today is National Apple Pie Day. It's America's favorite pie, accounting for 29% of all pie sales year-round. Created in England in 1381, but back then they put raisins in it. Don't do that. Americans made it popular during World War II. Chevrolet even ran an ad campaign about the American apple pie. So today, bake a pie or buy one, but know your mission is to eat it.
4: The astronauts of NASA's Artemis II moon mission stood triumphantly on Capitol Hill yesterday. They met with the Senate Commerce, Science, and Transportation Committee, which is chaired by Senator Ted Cruz of Texas. Singing their praises yesterday, Senator Cruz said, "With the success of the Artemis II mission, America is once again pushing the boundaries of what is possible." I'm Chris Caraccio, NBC News Radio.
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1: On Route 611 East in the county of Brunswick, in the vicinity of Dr. Purdy Road, Route 65-9 North and South, an accident is causing delays. Lane closures exist. On Interstate 64, at mile marker 193.5, in the county of Henrico, a broken down vehicle is blocking traffic. The east right shoulder is closed. On Interstate 64 West, at mile marker 238.4, in the county of York, an accident is causing delays. On Interstate 64, at mile marker 261.1, in the city of Hampton, near Big Bethel Road, a broken down vehicle is blocking traffic. The east left shoulder is closed. On Virginia 164 in the city of Portsmouth, in the vicinity of the ramp from Virginia 164, near Cedar Lane, a broken down vehicle is blocking traffic. The east exit ramp narrows. On Interstate 664, at mile marker 0.6, in the city of Hampton, near Interstate 64, interchange, an accident is causing delays. The north left shoulder is closed. On Interstate 64, at mile marker 267.1, in the city of Hampton, near Settlers Landing Road, a broken down vehicle is blocking traffic. The east left shoulder is closed. On Interstate 64, at mile marker 282.7, in the city of Norfolk, near Northampton Boulevard, a broken down vehicle is blocking traffic. The east right shoulder is closed. On US 58 in the county of Brunswick, in the vicinity of ramp, ramp intersection, TORTS 46 and 58 business, a big rig accident is causing delays. All east lanes are closed. On Interstate 664 South in the city of Newport News, at Monitor Merrimack Memorial Bridge Tunnel South, heavy traffic is causing a delay. Traffic is backed up about 1.5 miles. On Interstate 64 East in the city of Hampton, at Hampton Roads Bridge Tunnel East, heavy traffic is causing a delay. Traffic is backed up about 3 miles. On Interstate 64 West in the city of Norfolk, at Hampton Roads Bridge Tunnel West, heavy traffic is causing a delay. Traffic is backed up about 5 miles. On Interstate 264 in the city of Norfolk, at Berkeley Bridge, motorists can expect potential delays due to a multi-vehicle crash. The west right lane is closed. 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

0: 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Skies will be mostly sunny, breezy, more humid for our Wednesday afternoon, high around 68. Southeast winds 15 to 25. 8.04 p.m. sunset this evening. Waning crescent moon visible in the early morning. Mostly cloudy, breezy with scattered showers. Low around 58. Northwest winds 15 to 25. Mostly cloudy, breezy, scattered showers Thursday. High around 65. Breezy for Friday. Partly cloudy with high in the upper 60s. Our extended outlook, mostly sunny, warmer with highs in the mid to upper 70s over the weekend. Sunny and warm Monday and Tuesday, highs in the upper 70s. Thunderstorms Wednesday, highs in the lower 80s. For StarRadioGroup.com, I'm meteorologist James Coffington. This weather update, a service of, 94.3.
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0: 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Skies will be mostly sunny, breezy, more humid for our Wednesday afternoon, high around 68. Southeast winds 15 to 25. 8.04 p.m. sunset this evening. Waning crescent moon visible in the early morning. Mostly cloudy, breezy with scattered showers. Low around 58. Northwest winds 15 to 25. Mostly cloudy, breezy, scattered showers Thursday. High around 65. Breezy for Friday. Partly cloudy with a high in the upper 60s. Our extended outlook, mostly sunny, warmer with highs in the mid to upper 70s over the weekend. Sunny and warm Monday and Tuesday. Highs in the upper 70s. Thunderstorms Wednesday. Highs in the lower 80s. For StarRadioGroup.com, I'm meteorologist James Coffington. This weather update, a service of, 94.3.
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0: NBC News Radio. I'm Chris Caraggio. The Senate is confirming Kevin Warsh as the next chair of the Federal Reserve. Today's vote was 54 to 45, with every Republican voting in favor. Senator John Fetterman of Pennsylvania was the only Democrat to vote for Warsh. In terms of Senate history, it was the most partisan vote for a Fed chair nominee. Current Fed chair Jerome Powell's term expires Friday. His term was marked with constant battles with President Trump over cutting interest rates and included a DOJ criminal investigation into Powell's renovations at the Reserve building that was later dropped. Warsh has expressed caution about cutting interest rates this year despite pressure from Trump to lower borrowing costs. President Trump has arrived in Beijing ahead of high-stakes talks with Chinese leader Xi Jinping. The discussions are expected to be shaped in part by the ongoing war in Iran and China's role as Iran's largest trading partner. The visit is part of broader efforts to address rising geopolitical tensions between Washington and Beijing. I'm Chris Caraggio, NBC News Radio.
1: $150 to $200 billion additional dollars just to wage this war in Iran. Suspended.

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1: On business US 460 East in the county of Nottoway, in the vicinity of Battleview Road, Route 65-8 North and South, an accident is causing delays. Lane closures exist. On Route 611 East in the county of Brunswick, in the vicinity of Dr. Purdy Road, Route 65-9 North and South, an accident is causing delays. Lane closures exist. On Interstate 95, at mile marker 95.5, in the county of Hanover, a broken down vehicle is blocking traffic. The south right shoulder is closed. On Interstate 95, at mile marker 77, in the city of Richmond, an accident is causing delays. The south right shoulder is closed. On Interstate 664, at mile marker 1.5, in the city of Hampton, near Power Plant Parkway, a broken down vehicle is blocking traffic. The north left shoulder is closed. On Interstate 64 East in the city of Hampton, at Hampton Roads Bridge Tunnel East, heavy traffic is causing a delay. Traffic is backed up about 1 mile. On Interstate 464, at mile marker 0.7, in the city of Chesapeake, near Military Highway, a broken down vehicle is blocking traffic. The north right shoulder is closed. On US 58 in the county of Brunswick, in the vicinity of Ramp intersection, TORTS 46 and 58 business, a big rig accident is causing delays. All east lanes are closed. On Interstate 664 North in the city of Suffolk, at Monitor Merrimack Memorial Bridge Tunnel North, heavy traffic is causing a delay. Traffic is backed up about 1.25 miles. On Interstate 664 South in the city of Newport News, at Monitor Merrimack Memorial Bridge Tunnel South, heavy traffic is causing a delay. Traffic is backed up about 1.5 miles. On Interstate 64, at mile marker 266.5, in the city of Hampton, near Hampton River Bridge, a broken down vehicle is blocking traffic. The east left shoulder and left lane are closed. On Interstate 64 West in the city of Norfolk, at Hampton Roads Bridge Tunnel West, heavy traffic is causing a delay. Traffic is backed up about 5 miles. 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My name is Remedy Fox. 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

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Skies will be mostly sunny, breezy, more humid for our Wednesday afternoon, high around 68. Southeast winds 15 to 25. 8:04 p.m. sunset this evening. Waning crescent moon visible in the early morning. Mostly cloudy, breezy with scattered showers. Low around 58. Northwest winds 15 to 25. Mostly cloudy, breezy, scattered showers Thursday. High around 65. Breezy for Friday. Partly cloudy with a high in the upper 60s. Our extended outlook, mostly sunny, warmer with highs in the mid to upper 70s over the weekend. Sunny and warm Monday and Tuesday, highs in the upper 70s. Thunderstorms Wednesday, highs in the lower 80s. For StarRadioGroup.com, I'm meteorologist James Coffington. This weather update, a service of, 94.3.

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1: On business US 460 East in the county of Nottoway, in the vicinity of Battleview Road, Route 65-8 North and South, an accident is causing delays. Lane closures exist. On US 58 West in the county of Brunswick, in the vicinity of Ramp intersection, from RTE 58 Business and 46, an accident is causing delays. On Interstate 95, at mile marker 77, in the city of Richmond, an accident is causing delays. The south right shoulder is closed. On Interstate 295, at mile marker 40.5, in the county of Henrico, a broken down vehicle is blocking traffic. The south right shoulder is closed. On Interstate 664 North in the city of Suffolk, at Monitor Merrimack Memorial Bridge Tunnel North, a broken down vehicle is blocking traffic. On Interstate 64, at mile marker 283.9, in the city of Norfolk, near Virginia Beach Boulevard, a broken down vehicle is blocking traffic. The west right shoulder is closed. On US 58 in the county of Brunswick, in the vicinity of Ramp intersection, TORTS 46 and 58 Business, a big rig accident is causing delays. All east lanes are closed. On Interstate 664 North in the city of Suffolk, at Monitor Merrimack Memorial Bridge Tunnel North, heavy traffic is causing a delay. Traffic is backed up about 1.25 miles. On Interstate 64 East in the city of Hampton, at Hampton Roads Bridge Tunnel East, heavy traffic is causing a delay. Traffic is backed up about 3 miles. On Interstate 64 West in the city of Norfolk, at Hampton Roads Bridge Tunnel West, heavy traffic is causing a delay. Traffic is backed up about 5 miles. 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Star Radio Group Traffic.

0: 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Skies will be mostly sunny, breezy, more humid for Wednesday afternoon, high around 68. Southeast winds 15 to 25. 8.04 p.m. sunset this evening. Waning crescent moon visible in the early morning. Mostly cloudy, breezy with scattered showers. Low around 58. Northwest winds 15 to 25. Mostly cloudy, breezy, scattered showers Thursday. High around 65. Breezy for Friday. Partly cloudy with a high in the upper 60s. Our extended outlook, mostly sunny, warmer with highs in the mid to upper 70s over the weekend. Sunny and warm Monday and Tuesday. Highs in the upper 70s. Thunderstorms Wednesday. Highs in the lower 80s. For StarRadioGroup.com, I'm meteorologist James Coffington. This weather update, a service of, 94.3.
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4: NBC News Radio. I'm Chris Caraccio. High-stakes talks between President Trump and Chinese leader Xi Jinping are set to take place tomorrow. The president arrived along with his delegation this morning. His visit comes as the war in Iran continues, and that's significant because China is Iran's biggest trading partner. That close strategic relationship is expected to result in some pointed discussions between Trump and Xi. Residents across the country are feeling the impact of a massive weather pattern. The system is slamming a corridor stretching from Montana to Salt Lake City with rain. Moving over to the East Coast, precipitation is set to reach parts of the Mid-Atlantic today, which includes Philadelphia and Washington, D.C. Defamed attorney Alex Murdoch is being given a new trial for the double murder of his wife and son in South Carolina, Scott Kimbler reports.
5: In a unanimous decision, the state Supreme Court ruled that Alex Murdoch's trial that landed a double conviction was influenced by the actions of Colleton County Clerk of Courts Becky Hill. The judge ruled Hill had influenced jury members in the 2023 trial. Hill was later convicted on perjury and obstruction charges. While prosecutors prepare to retry the case, Murdoch will remain in prison, having been convicted of several fraud charges related to his legal practice.
4: Wall Street is closing with stocks mixed. The S&P 500 and NASDAQ both finished at record highs. It comes as traders are still digesting the producer price index released today by the Labor Department, which showed wholesale prices surged 1.4% in April. At the closing bell, the Dow lost 67 points. The S&P 500 gained 43 points to 7,444, and the NASDAQ rose 314 points to 26,402. There's just one game in the NBA playoffs tonight. The Detroit Pistons will host the Cleveland Cavaliers for Game 5 of the Eastern Conference semifinals. That series is tied up 2 games apiece. Last night, the San Antonio Spurs took a 3-2 lead over the Minnesota Timberwolves in the Western Conference semifinals. I'm Chris Caraccio, NBC News Radio.
6: Right, this is a huge deal because you remember Murdoch.
4: A patient who was brought to a Georgia hospital after a hantavirus outbreak has tested negative. Two people were flown in Monday to be treated in the communicable disease unit at Emory University Hospital. Both were aboard the cruise ship at the Canary Islands that was infected last month with the hantavirus. OpenAI CEO Sam Altman says he never promised co-founder Elon Musk that he would keep the artificial intelligence company a nonprofit. Altman was on the stand yesterday in federal court in Oakland, where Musk is suing OpenAI.
7: I don't think it's easy to sit there and have someone barking at you like a rabid dog, saying things that aren't true, having no real opportunity to defend oneself. I thought Mr. Altman handled it just right.
4: That's OpenAI attorney Bill Savitt. Altman testified that he made no commitments to Musk, who left the company's board in 2018. Musk said earlier in the trial that changing the company's structure was tantamount to stealing a charity, and the $38 million he donated to OpenAI AI was misused for commercial purposes. The host of next year's Oscars was announced yesterday, and Jason Nathanson reports it's a name that's familiar to watchers.
8: Thank you very much.
9: When Conan O'Brien hosted the Oscars this year, he joked that he was the last human host of the award show.
8: Next year, it's going to be a Waymo in a tux.
9: No Waymo, but probably a tux. The Motion Picture Academy announcing that O'Brien will be back to host the show on ABC and Hulu for a third year in a row. The ratings for this year's show were down 9%, though it's unclear if the ratings ever have anything to do with the host. Next year will be the 99th Oscars. I'm Jason Nathanson.
4: An ice cream company is offering a new product aimed to help consumers put their phones down. Halo Top is set to release a silent mode spoon. It's designed to put your mobile device on the do not disturb setting by using an NFC connection that's used for things like contactless payment or sharing data. The company's website says the spoons will be available Friday for a limited time and will go for about $5. I'm Chris Caraccio, NBC News Radio.
6: 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We had a shot up from it. I think that's gone.
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1: On Interstate 664, at mile marker 12.4, in the city of Suffolk, near College Drive, motorists can expect delays due to a multi-vehicle crash. The south right shoulder is closed. On Virginia 164 in the city of Portsmouth, in the vicinity of Shipwright Street, near West Norfolk Bridge, a broken down vehicle is blocking traffic. The east left shoulder is closed. On Interstate 64, at mile marker 286.8, in the city of Virginia Beach, near Indian River Road, an accident is causing delays. The east exit 286B narrows. On US 58 in the county of Brunswick, in the vicinity of Ramp intersection, TORTS 46 and 58 business, a big rig accident is causing delays. All east lanes are closed. On Route 653 in the county of Chesterfield, in the vicinity of Barron Road, Route 740 east and west, an accident is causing delays. The north left shoulder, left lane, and center lane are closed. All south lanes are closed. 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

0: 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Waning crescent moon visible just before sunrise. Increasing clouds. Scattered showers developing. Low around 56 tonight. Southwest winds 10 to 20 miles per hour. 5:58 a.m. sunrise. February Thursday, part cloudy, breezy, less humid. High around 68. Northwest winds 15 to 25. Thursday night, skies clear out, cooler, low around 52. Plenty of sunshine, breezy Friday, high in the mid-60s. Our weekend outlook, mostly sunny, highs in the mid to upper 70s Saturday and Sunday. And our extended outlook, sunny and warm Monday and Tuesday, highs in the upper 70s. Isolated thunderstorms Wednesday, highs in the lower 80s. For StarRadioGroup.com, I'm meteorologist James Cuppington. This weather update, a service of, 94.3.
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1: On Interstate 295, at mile marker 11, in the county of Prince George, a broken down vehicle is blocking traffic. The north right shoulder is closed. On Virginia 164 in the city of Portsmouth, in the vicinity of Shipwright Street, near West Norfolk Bridge, a broken down vehicle is blocking traffic. The east left shoulder is closed. On Interstate 64AR, at mile marker 282.1, in the city of Norfolk, near Northampton Boulevard, a broken down vehicle is blocking traffic. The east right shoulder is closed. On US 58 in the county of Brunswick, in the vicinity of Ramp intersection, TORTS 46 and 58 business, a big rig accident is causing delays. All east lanes are closed. 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

0: 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Waning crescent moon visible just before sunrise. Increasing clouds, scattered showers developing, low around 56 tonight. Southwest winds 10 to 20 miles per hour. 5:58 a.m. sunrise for every Thursday. Part cloudy, breezy, less humid, high around 68. Northwest winds 15 to 25. Thursday night, skies clear out, cooler, low around 52. Plenty of sunshine, breezy Friday, high in the mid-60s. Our weekend outlook, mostly sunny, highs in the mid to upper 70s Saturday and Sunday. And our extended outlook, sunny and warm Monday and Tuesday, highs in the upper 70s. Isolated thunderstorms Wednesday, highs in the lower 80s. For StarRadioGroup.com, I'm meteorologist James Cuppington. This weather update, a service of, 94.3.
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5: NBC News Radio, I'm Jim Roop. President Trump and Chinese President Xi Jinping together in Beijing in what are being characterized as high-stake talks. Trump's visit comes as the war with Iran continues. It's significant because China is Iran's biggest trading partner. Kevin Warsh will be the next chair of the Federal Reserve. Today's Senate confirmation vote was 54-45, with every Republican voting in favor. Senator John Fetterman of Pennsylvania, the only Democrat to vote for Warsh. The Department of Homeland Security is saying spectators could expect to see ICE agents at World Cup matches being played in the U.S. this summer. DHS telling The Hill that ICE officers will be at some matches to work with local and federal partners to secure the events. DHS also saying that international visitors who attend the matches have nothing to worry about unless they're in the U.S. illegally. Jim Roop, NBC News Radio.
6: They couldn't correct for, right? They weren't harmless. They weren't off.
7: Now. It's my music.